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0: It's a good one. It's growing on me. Self-aware from Tempest City on Brisbane's Nova 106.9. It's a warm Tuesday ahead. It's up at 26. We're on, 22 right now. This is Aaron Rich. Your favourite 90s throwback's on the way. Nova's 9 minutes of the 90s. Daryl Braithwaite, expect to hear the horses in minutes and have the karaoke machine ready for it. Also, you being a winner, Nova's cash or the car in minutes. You could be choosing instant mystery money or two brand new Geely EVs. They look good, Annabelle.
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Brisbane's Nova 106.9, home to Nick Lutzy, Susie O'Neill, giving away a guaranteed $40,000 this Friday. Hello. You got Aaron Rich with Something Brand New from Another and 54 Ultra. I'm obsessed with it. It reminds me of the early noughties. Like, this is something you would have found on a Ministry of Sound CD, I reckon. It's cool. Talk to you on Brisbane.

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0: 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Nice warm Tuesday ahead with a top of 26. It's currently 23.
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0: 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Chloe, what you thinking?
3: Oh, I don't even care about the money. I want a car for my nan. She's been doing it so tough and she's like, I'll help you with a car, but she needs one herself. And when I heard this, I was like, oh my God, I
0: yes,
3: could do both.
0: Yes. And having one of those brand new electric vehicles, like one of those brand new Geely EVs, she's going to look so good in one.
3: Oh, she's going to look sick.
0: She's going to look sick. Amazing. Hey, let's pop you on standby to win. Good luck, Chloe.
3: Thank you so much.
0: Just think about it yourself. How sick you're going to look with not one, but two brand new Geely EVs in the driveway. You'll have the coolest house in the street, no doubt about it. Or maybe you want to take the punt and go for the instant mystery money that only Kate Ritchie knows. Nova's cash or the cars. I'll get the phones open up again after 11. Music on the other side of this from one of the biggest girl groups in the world, Cat's Eye, Animal.
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0: One Day Throwback on Brisbane's Nova 106.9. It's your home of Nick Lutzy, Susie O'Neill. There was a plus one. Lutzy's plus one in the studio this morning, and you were tasked with naming it
1: David Popfield. Also had David Splattenborough. Mr. Worldwide Zitbull. Squeezes Christ. A little bit. Sorry, Mum, for saying that.
2: Zitty, zitty, bang,
1: and
2: bang.
1: And I think Ali, who I think is the clear winner, Pustang Sally.
0: Hey! I got so grossed out. It was obviously a pimple if you didn't catch on. That was the plus one. Nick Lutzy, Susie O'Neill, back tomorrow from 6. And coming Friday, someone in Brisbane is winning $40,000 with Nick Lutzy, Susie O'Neill. Next, I got Miles Smith's Stargaze into play.
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21: Got a crash here to be cleared away through Brussels for Burwood Streets around Pine Mountain Road. A crash in Carroll Park, Logan Motorway westbound near the Centenary Highway. Crash in Forest Lake Boulevard near Joseph Banks Avenue. And a crash in Annerley, Ipswich Road inbound at Villa Street. Also got a breakdown through Upper Coomera for the M1 southbound and Foxwell Road exit 54. A breakdown through the city, Riverside Expressway outbound near Margaret Street. And a breakdown Logan Motorway westbound at Woogaroo Street through Forest Lake. Lights on flash in Wakeley for Rickard Road to Greencamp Road as well. It's Travel Tuesday at Flight Centre. 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To the weather, partly cloudy and 26 degrees. Right now, 23 on Nova 106.9.
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22: I would have to say Bruno Mars has one of the best albums out this year, The Romantic. It's a perfect date night album, if you know what I mean. On My Soul, Bruno Mars will play that inside the next 10 minutes. And a huge throwback from the Veronicas that makes all the millennials lose their mind too.

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0: I like Sonny Padera, Becky Hill. It's called Say Something. Sounds like summer, that one. Kind of feels like summer today. 26 in Brizzy right now. 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
2: Oh, wouldn't that be lovely, eh?
0: Wouldn't that be lovely? You know when they talk about the cost of fuel and you go, nah, not my problem.
2: Yep. And when there's no fuel left?
0: Nah, not my problem.
2: Not my problem.
0: Hubby forgot to put fuel in the car.
2: Not my problem.
0: Let's pop you on standby to win Nova's cash or the cars. Good luck.
2: Thank you. Thank you very much.
0: If you're not on standby, don't stress. I'll get the phones open up again for you after midday to win Nova's cash or the cars. I'll play Harry Styles' big hit from him, Dance No More, on the other side of this.
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6: 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Are they doing?
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0: Journey to Olivia Dean on Brisbane's Nova 106.9. A nice looking Tuesday afternoon ahead. Atop of 26, it's your home of Nick Lutzy, Susie O'Neill. He had a friend in the studio this morning. Lutzy, and you were tasked, Brisbane, to name this friend.
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1: A David Splattenborough. Mr. Worldwide Zitbull. Squeeze his Christ, a little bit,
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0: I just got so grossed out listening to that. Nick Lutzy and Susie O'Neill, they are back though tomorrow. Big week ahead on Friday. Someone's winning themselves $40,000. Is it you? Say it with me. Manifest it. $40,000. Next, Damien Parler, Loser.
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17: 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Got a crash, Carroll Park, Logan Motorway westbound near the Centenary Highway. Crash in Woodridge, Kingston Road near Smiths Road, and a crash in Slacks Creek Pacific Highway Service Road near Logan Lee Road. Also a crash in Kingston, Jutland Street near the Logan Motorway. Crash crash in Toowong for Sylvan Road near Jefferson Street and a crash in Chermside near the shopping centre. Hamilton Road eastbound at Charlotte Street and a crash Toombul Road around Southern Crossway through Virginia. The clock's ticking on Royal Caribbean summer wow sales. 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Offer ends Wednesday. To the weather, partly cloudy and a top of 26 degrees, right now 24 on Nova 106.9.
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19: G'day there, it's Mike Humphrey with you. The energy market operator expects data centres to use as much power as the combined households of Victoria and New South Wales by 2036. It comes as the PM tables a new plan to use renewables in order to power Australia's AI future. Anthony Albanese addressing business leaders tonight before putting the scheme to state premiers at tomorrow's National Cabinet. In other news, WA will keep its share of GST revenue as determined by a Scott Morrison-era distribution deal. A recent Productivity Commission report deeming the split unfair to other states, Albo backing it in for as long as he's PM. ARIA is banning wholly AI-generated tracks from its charts, the music body drawing a line in the sand after an AI track reached number 4 on two of its charts last month. A Queensland man to face court with police seizing a drone they claim ferried over $1 million worth of drugs into a Townsville jail. Overseas, the White House says it's economic D-Day for Iran with new sanctions on the way. Trump light on the detail thus far. He says the new policy is aimed at blocking all potential sources of revenue. Harry Styles has been spotted out and about in the Big Apple. He's been out jogging the streets of downtown Manhattan ahead of his upcoming run at Madison Square Garden. All 30 of his shows sold out. Updating sport, it's official like a referee with a whistle. Essendon appointing Mark McVeigh as senior coach on a 3-year deal in the NRL and backlash unleashed on Broncos coach Michael Maguire. Brisbane skipper Adam Reynolds denied a Suncorp Stadium send-off. And now you're up to date on Nova.
20: 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Emmy Rossum stars in Furious, a gripping new thriller where an FBI agent's pursuit of a serial killer turns dangerously personal. 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

0: Brisbane's Nova 106.9, one of the biggest artists in the world right now, and he's a talent, isn't he? Homewrecker. Hello, this is Aaron Rich. Good afternoon in Brizzy, that's for sure. The top of 26 today, and you being a winner in Nova's cash or the cars, instant mystery money. Only Kate Ritchie knows how much. Or you're the keys to the two brand new Geely EVs worth $70,000, and on top of that, you won't ever pay for fuel again. Win inside the next 10 minutes, and then I'll play as well on the other side of this. Tate McRae's Just Keep Watching.
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1: On Nova, Olivia Rodrigo of what would have to be my favourite album this year. You seem pretty sad for a girl so in love. Track one, Drop Dead. It's really an excellent album. Like, she has put pen to paper perfectly what I think a lot of people go through, feeling that self-doubt in a new relationship that you know is so fine. If you haven't listened to this album, I strongly recommend you do. Hello, it is Aaron Rich. I hope you're having a wonderful Tuesday afternoon. Let's make you a winner now.
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4: Oh, I need the cash.
1: What? 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It could be $50,000 in Thai baht.
4: Yeah, I'm willing to take the chance.
1: All right. I'll pop you on standby to win. Good luck.
4: Thank you so much.
1: Phone's opening up again after one, so keep Nova on.
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7: 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Is Susie O'Neill?
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0: Haven, Caitlin Aragon with I Run. This is Nova. Joel Creasy standing by in just a few minutes, followed by the Chrissy Swan Show at 2, and then we'll get you home with Fitzy Whipper and Kate from 4 o'clock. 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
21: 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G'day, there's been a multi-vehicle crash on Sandgate Road, Boondall, with a police diversion northbound via Rogan Road. Some delays with a breakdown on the M1 in Daisy Hill, blocking the right lane southbound near exit 24 to Logan Lee Road. Traffic lights are on flash. Vulture Street West End at Hargrave Road. There's debris to avoid on the Bruce Highway northbound through Alimba. Kumba truck tyre in the middle lane before Steve Irwin Way. 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Today in Brisbane, partly cloudy with a top 26 degrees. 25 it is now, Nova 106.9.
2: Nova. I'm Stephen Bartlett, host of The Driver CEO. I've had a lot of conversations. This one stood out.
3: Here's neurophysiologist and performance coach, Louisa Nicola.
2: How much exercise does one need to do to avoid cancer-related side effects, but also the Alzheimer's problem?
4: Just 30 minutes a day of aerobic physical activity can down-regulate 13 types of cancers, and the most prominent ones being breast cancer, colon cancer, and prostate cancer. So these three have been studied most. You get your anti-cancer effects from the myokine release. So when we exercise, we're getting a robust release of something called natural killer cells. And when we get these natural killer cells into the plasma and into the bloodstream, they go into the tumor site and they do what they were born to do. They kill.
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0: Olivia Dean, rein me in. It's the Joel Creasy Show on Nova. Hope you are having a wonderful lunch hour. Go on, take a second hour. Treat yourself. It's Tuesday. I'm here with the eco-venturist who is a conservation advocate living in South Africa. I remember you saying something about how many locals actually don't get to see these animals. It's a bit of a myth that every, you know, that they're just walking around. So many don't actually, won't ever see an animal in their lifetime.
1: It's very sad. So that population that I spoke about of a quarter of a million people, a huge portion of them don't even get to go to the sea, the beach. They've never seen it.
0: Yeah.
1: And they're probably half an hour's drive away. If they're not even seeing the sea, what wildlife are they seeing? Because they're just in a big township. So we actually we're raising money. We're going to build an education center next to the lion sanctuary. And then the idea is to get and pump as many of these young kids through that center that they learn about the importance of biodiversity, wildlife. They learn about the canned lion hunting industry. Mm. They learn about rhino poaching and just protecting. And then they go on a game drive. And you see the smiles on these kids' faces. Abby and I hosted, and Rosie, our daughter, hosted a group. And it was lovely. They just lapped it up. And hopefully it was transformative. So a really cool case study.
0: Yeah, that's fantastic. And it's such a magical experience. You're one of the most well-traveled adventurous people I know. I know you've been to Antarctica and all over the world. Are you still yet to tick Australia off the list? Because that, I mean, we have to make this happen.
1: Yes, Joel, you've got a good memory, eh? Because as I said, I've been to 6 of the 7 continents, mm-hmm. bar bloody Australia, and I've got family there, and I've got a good friend and you there now.
0: Mm-hmm.
1: You know, my girls are putting me under pressure. We've got to go and see Joel.
0: Please.
1: It's very high up on my list. Myself and Christian, who you've yet to meet, but my filmmaker friend, are very, very keen to go and tell the story of Australia. One day I will get there. You know, I've been very fortunate to have gone to Antarctica 3 times now.
0: Wow.
1: And it's a wonderful continent. And I've got a trip planned again in January with Ultima Antarctic Expeditions. And we fly straight from Cape Town due south and spend a few days out there. And for me, it's probably like flying to the moon.
0: Yeah.
1: It's just so foreign. And one day I'll get you down there, I promise you, because it's a trip you've got to do.
0: I would love to.
1: You know, we care deeply about the things that we get to experience.
0: Mm.
1: And I will make it my mission to get you there. But I think it's, again, bringing comedy into conservation.
0: Yeah, absolutely. It's, it really cuts through. And people really need to check out all things eco-venturist, and we'll be pointing people to it on the socials. Please come visit me in Australia. I can't introduce you to any lions, but I know plenty of snakes of the showbiz variety that you can sink your teeth into.
1: Well put. Now, listen, Joel, you will be the first person to know if we make a journey over there. And hopefully it'll be sooner rather than later.
0: Yeah, fabulous. Well, thank you so much. I so appreciate it. You can listen to my full chat with Paul Gardner on the Joel Creasy Show podcast. All my chats are up there. And make sure you check out all his incredible conservation work. Search The Eco-Venturist online and on the socials. You might see a little bit of myself running through the African savannah. Up next, I'm going to be catching up with my bestie, Janelle Koenig, for a laugh.
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0: to say the least.
1: He did. But I've always been hard on it. I thought, just appreciate your body. Be grateful for the body that you have.
0: Yeah, enjoy it. That sounds a bit seedy, but I know what you mean.
1: You know where I'm going.
0: Yeah.
1: Also, my home. I wish I had a better house. I wish I had a pool. I wish I had an extension. But actually, it's a lovely house.
0: It's a great house.
1: I need to appreciate that I've got a lovely house.
0: Yeah.
1: In a suburb that's fine. And maybe I'll never get a dream house. I need to make the house I have the dream house.
0: You are such a liar because I've seen your stand-up and that is not how you describe that suburb. Okay. Shush. Okay, all right. She's being philosophical.
1: And the other area is career.
0: Yeah.
1: Right?
0: Well, doing a spot once a week in this show is not good enough.
1: Well, it's pretty good. It's a step up from last year. You know what I mean? Because you and I are in a career where our colleagues, we can see all of their successes constantly. We can see who's at the Logies. We can see who's hosting things. We can see who's got hundreds of thousands of followers. I don't think it's like that for butchers.
0: No.
1: I don't think butchers sit around going, oh, my God, did you see that one got to make the sausages this week?
0: I mean? The sky's the limit, which is the fun part of this job, but also the terrifying part.
1: Yeah, but the comparison is crippling.
0: Mm-hmm. Oh, 100%.
1: So I just thought to myself, no, I have got a perfectly fine body. I've got a perfectly lovely house. I've got a career that many people would love to have.
0: You're great.
1: I need to enhance those things.
0: Okay.
1: Appreciate them.
0: Have you started taking peptides?
1: Be grateful.
0: Is this where this is going?
1: Well, on those three counts, I'd like to let you know that since then, 2 years on, I can officially say I've quit the gym. I forgot to put the bins out yesterday. And the corporate gig just got cancelled. So yay for me. Winning.
0: I was seriously concerned there for a moment. love you, darling. I'm going to be back tomorrow with Zandro. And later this week, I have something huge to tell you. Like, huge. I casually popped over to NYC. Sounds crazy to say. The Big Apple over the weekend. And oh my gosh, I have a massive guest lined up. Up next, the Chrissy Swan.
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16: 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We've got some big delays with a multi-vehicle crash on the M1 in Loganholme northbound, and there's a breakdown in Daisy Hills southbound around exit 24 Logan Lee Road. A multi-vehicle crash on Wynnum Road. Murray is blocking the left lane westbound before Creek Road. Got a crash on Sandgate Road, Boondall, with a police diversion northbound via Rogan Road. It's Travel Tuesday at Flight Centre. Save up to 66% on a 7-night Bali villa stay from $652 per person. 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Today in Brisbane, partly cloudy. Our top 26 degrees. It's 24 now on Nova 106.9.
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5: With your 2 PM headlines, good afternoon, I'm Michelle Stevenson. The PM says Australia should utilise its natural strengths to harness the opportunities of artificial intelligence. Anthony Albanese's comments come ahead of tomorrow's National Cabinet meeting, where the federal government will push for a unified national AI framework. Celebrity talent manager Ralph Carr has been jailed for 6 years for sexually assaulting a former employee. The 66-year-old was found guilty of attacking the woman at his Melbourne home in 23, but has already indicated he plans to appeal against his conviction. Seven foreign nationals are facing significant prison sentences after Australian police helped dismantle overseas child abuse networks. The men from the UK, the US, Mexico, Poland and Uruguay were arrested between April and August. Dan Murphy's and BWS has suffered an 88% hit to its annual profit. Parent company Endeavour Group says its heavy price cutting to fend off online competitors has dragged earnings down. And Miley Cyrus appears to be kicking off a brand new era with mysterious billboards popping up across New York and LA. The singer recently revealed she's almost finished her 10th 10th studio album. And you're up to date on Nova.
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18: Hello, Jack.
19: Good afternoon, Swanee.
18: I mean, have I got something in my bag of tricks for you today?
19: Oh, hello.
18: I did something most unusual, and that is I made and attended an appointment with a physician slash a practitioner professional for myself for once.
19: Pop off.
18: I know. So many appointments for everybody else, but none for me. And I did one for myself today, and look what I've got to show you.
19: Hang on, is that Play-Doh?
18: It's a little brace for my manky toe.
19: Oh, my God, that is so foul.
18: I've got a manky... I've got a toe that, like, over... I've always had lovely feet, actually. I've always had good feet.
19: Yeah.
18: And, you know, regular pedicure. By regular, I mean 3 times a year I get a pedicure. I can, you know, I can get away with it.
19: But your nails are always painted.
18: And
19: always.
18: Have you noticed that I never, ever, like for the last year or so, I haven't worn a slip-on shoe because of the great shame of my third toe?
19: Right.
18: It's gone rogue. It's not a nail anymore, but it's not skin. What is it? It's all hooked over. Anyway, this is what I need to wear once it's dry to correct my little...
19: So did the doctor, like, sit there and mould this...
18: to my actual toe.
19: Wow, what an intimate experience for your Tuesday.
18: Can I tell you, it was really amazing, and I should have taken photos and put it on that feet website.
19: Wiki feet would go off for
18: feet,
19: it.
18: Wiki feet.
19: Hey, Swanee, after 3 o'clock in Chrissy's Quizzy, another Cuisinart portable outdoor gas barbecue.
18: These are so worth winning. They just, like... they inspire you to live better once the
19: Don't
18: weather's
19: they?
18: Better, you know?
19: They want me to buy it inspires me to buy a porterhouse.
18: Yeah, exactly.
19: Next, though, we have $500 cash to give away thanks to our mates at Baker's Delight in Chrissy's Cheesy Tuesday. Jump on the line. Alex Warren and Jelly Roll here at Nova.
20: Take that

0: time your answer is yes from now on, I want you to not say yes. I want you to say, oh, yeah, yeah, yeah, yeah. Okay?
1: Oh, yeah, yeah, yeah, yeah.
0: Oh. You're listening to the Grizzy Swan Show on Nova. I can't scream. It came up a couple of Mondays ago when somebody said that the best sort of stress relief is screaming into a pillow. And I said, I'd love to give that a go, but I can't scream.
1: I was shook because I've worked with you for 11 years and I did not know that about you. And then I guess upon reflection, like there's been times where I've startled you, like walking into a room and stuff.
0: Yeah, but excuse me, we just ran into each other in the supermarket.
1: At Coles.
0: I was deep in thought and then I saw your face and I recognised it and I went, That's my equivalent of
1: That's the
0: screaming.
1: Extent of your scream.
0: Yeah, I can't do it. I've always wondered if A, I was the only one and B, why? Like, what is it? Is it a design flaw?
1: Scudder, our audio producer, has managed to find me just the most classic female scream that I'd like to play and then we'll hear yours again.
0: Okay, all right. No, this is really it. See how...
1: Yeah, there's something I can
0: like
1: hear
0: it
1: in your... Yes.
0: It's like it just doesn't do what it's supposed to do.
1: 13-24-10, if you are like Swanee and also cannot scream.
0: Joanne, can you not scream?
2: I definitely cannot scream.
0: Okay, so has this been the way it's been forever for you?
2: Yeah, ever.
0: Okay.
2: Yep, I think it's a husky voice.
0: Well, see, I don't think I've got a husky voice, but I do have a low register. Mm. So I've always, like, in the absence of any facts, I've always thought, oh, because my voice is sort of deep, that's why I can't scream. And maybe that's what it is. Can you give us a go? We're going to play a scream for you and then you're going to try and copy it, okay?
2: Okay.
0: Yes. That's exactly what comes out. It doesn't do that high register.
1: It's like Swanee's Joanne. You guys are just R-ing. It's like a big ah.
0: Yes. That's the best we can do.
1: All right, Joanne, you've got a Baker's Delight voucher. Go and get a Kit Kat Cruff and they're amazing.
0: Lauren, hello.
3: Hello.
0: See, again, this is quite a low voice. Maybe we're onto something here, Lauren. You can't scream either.
3: No, I can't, and I never have been able to.
0: And wasn't it annoying when you started to go to, like, birthday parties when you were in prep or grade one or something and all the girls loved to scream and you were
3: and
0: like...
3: And you know what? I still don't like other kids screaming now because I can't do it.
0: Okay, give it a go, Lauren. I want to hear it.
3: Oh.
0: Yeah, it's ah. That's what we've learnt to do is to just go, ah.
1: Lauren, you've got a Baker's Delight voucher. Julie, can you scream?
4: No, I can't scream.
0: Again, a deep voice. Give it a go, Julie.
4: Hey.
0: I mean, that's not too bad.
1: That's on the cusp of an R and a scream, Julie. I think if you really put in a little more effort, you could get there.
0: I don't reckon she can.
1: Go again.
0: Yes,
1: no,
0: yes,
1: you can
0: that
1: scream.
0: Was there. Yeah, that was there. I could hear it.
1: You're a liar, Julie. You just wanted to talk to us.
0: I was jealous. You just wanted the Baker's Delight voucher, and why wouldn't you? And
1: you've
0: it's
1: got
0: coming
1: it.
0: To you, Jules. All right, it's finished with you, Christine. You can't scream, and you've never been able to.
5: Ever.
0: Isn't it sad?
1: Does it upset you?
5: No, but my husband laughs. He says, sometimes you dream, and he says, and you scream, and he goes, you sound like a mouse.
0: A mouse. Do you have these? This is very niche. Do you have nightmares where you're trying to scream and nothing comes out?
1: Yes.
5: Yes.
0: Yes.
5: All the time.
0: Me too.
5: Or I just do a whimper.
0: Yes. Or you're going.
5: Yes. That's me. That's what my husband says. You wouldn't be able to know that anything was wrong and save you.
1: All righty. Christine, I'm going to play you a real scream and then you should try and scream for us. Oh, that was pathetic.
6: 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Nick Roxy and Nova's Susie O'Neill.
7: Back tomorrow morning, guys. Wednesday.
8: Hump day. Yep. Hey, we've still got a giving away $40,000.
7: Yeah, you got a postcode. You got a chance. 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

0: was in a time before Marvel. Now, no shade to Marvel, but it just seems like every film these days is about a superhero. I miss the days when every film was about romantic comedies, right? So How to Lose a Guy in 10 Days, Kate Hudson, Matthew McConaughey. The development on the sequel is in the early stages. Now, it does say in this article, I'm excited about it because I love Kate Hudson.
1: Yep.
0: I've seen her most recently in that Neil Diamond thing, Song Sung Blue, with Hugh Jackman.
1: Oh, she in that?
0: Yes, she is. She plays the girlfriend of the, Neil Diamond impersonator.
1: Yeah.
0: And I was watching it and, I mean, I love Neil Diamond, don't get me started, but I was reminded of how watchable she is. I love Kate Hudson. I will watch her do anything.
1: There was an era there, like 2007, 8, 9, where I remember at the end of primary school watching like Fool's Gold,
0: yes.
1: Bride Wars.
0: Yes!
1: They were all so great.
0: Have you seen Almost Famous yet, where she plays Penny Lane?
1: No!
0: Oh my God, you must see it.
1: I've got to watch that.
0: Anyway, my question here is, they're saying that the original cast is coming back, Kate Hudson, Matthew McConaughey, but I remembered an interview that Matthew McConaughey did last year where he said he's not doing films specifically like this anymore.
2: Now, I've been trying to get dramas and was even offering huge pay cuts. And they're like, no, stay in your lane, McConaughey. You're the rom-com guy. You got that down. Mind you, I enjoyed him, but I was wanting to do something different.
3: Yeah.
2: Because I couldn't do what I wanted to do. I said, I got to stop doing what I'm doing. So I said, no more rom-coms.
0: No more rom-coms.
1: I don't believe it. I think he'll be back.
0: I feel like there's there's enough time between it, you know?
1: Totally.
0: I mean, we know you can act, Matthew. Please come back and be with Kate Hudson.
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8: We're on our way to Wet n Wild up on the Gold Coast. 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
4: Good afternoon. Multi-vehicle crash on City Road at the roundabout just after the M1 at Eagleby, causing some minor delays. There's a broken down bus on the Pacific Motorway outbound around the Gaza Road on-ramp at Holland Park West. Metal strapping to watch out for on the Pacific Motorway northbound lanes around Duke Street coming into Greenslopes. Spun traffic lights on Leichhardt Street and Upper Edward Street through Spring Hill. Power pole repairs after an earlier prang on Sandgate Road. The northbound left lane is blocked at Rogan Road through Boondall. And delays on the Western Freeway already from Indooroopilly to Fig Tree Pocket. Gateway northbound starting to build between Boondall and the Pine Rivers Bridge and up onto the Bruce Highway. Move-in ready, 4, 5 and 6 bedroom homes are available now across Bayside Brisbane, Brisbane West and the Gold Coast Hills. 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Partly cloudy today, rain easing tomorrow, a top tomorrow, 25 degrees. It's currently 23 on Nova 106.9.
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5: Michelle Stevenson. The Energy Minister is defending Labor's plan to make data centres underwrite their own renewable power despite pushback from Queensland and the Northern Territory. The PM will push for a single national approach to AI at tomorrow's National Cabinet meeting. Chris Bowen insisting the government's proposal is the most sensible way forward.
6: We're requiring new data centres to bring their own new renewable energy backed by gas firming. That's a sensible, common sense approach. The alternative, which is being promoted by the Federal Liberal Party and the Queensland government, would see prices go up.
5: The federal government, meantime, is being urged to act on technology being used to spread potentially dangerous health information. Deepfake content online can impersonate health professionals, encouraging people to abandon clinical therapies. Well, millions of Aussies could take a hit to their super returns under a little-known tax change contained in the federal budget. The Financial Services Council claims the new rules could result in $55 million a year in additional tax on investments held by super funds. The country's second largest supermarket retailer has posted a $1.1 billion annual profit. Coles says sales at its supermarkets were up 3.7% to $41.5 billion. And Taylor Swift has brought back Lyra's to Imagine, the superstar performing a surprise mashup at an intimate Grammy Museum event in LA.

0: And here's what's leading Nine News tonight.
1: Thanks, Michelle. I'm Melissa Downs. Tonight, highway speedster caught driving almost 100 kilometres over the limit. Special NRL rule change to let Jai Arrow return to the footy field. Banned over the border, the controversial gun still legal in Queensland. Urgent calls to close a loophole. And the big crackdown on fully generated AI music. Nine News, your news on Nine and Nine Now, live at 6.
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5: Well, here we are. We're still here. We've talked everything from Baker's Delight, Kit Kat, Cruffins, Taylor Swift, if you want to catch up on that. Grab the Chrissy Swan Show podcast. Now, Jack, you know, you and I, we really do help each other.
6: Yes.
5: And, you know, I bring things in and you help me with them. And then you don't ask me for help ever, but I give it to you anyway.
6: Yeah.
5: I feel like we've got a little barbecue to give away from Cuisinart next, right?
6: We do. It's a chic looking...
5: It's really chic, but barbecue. I want to know, like, how are your barbecuing skills between, like, from 1 to 10? How confident are you to get a great result on a barbecue?
6: Five.
5: Say a steak.
6: To be honest, I'll say 5.
5: Great. That's music to my ears. Would you like me to teach you on the Cuisinart portable barbecue?
6: Yeah, great.
5: How to cook a perfect steak.
6: A full QVC Chrissy tutorial.
5: Yes.
6: I would love that.
5: Do you want to meet me Friday maybe?
6: Done.
5: When the sun is shining?
6: Yes.
5: Thank you.
6: I can't wait. And you, can you please bring in the cut of steak that
5: of course
6: we must cook with?
5: I'll go down to Coles and get you the best available.
6: Great. I'll come down and scare you down there.
5: Thank
6: again.
5: Thank you. Yes, please do.
6: Hey, before 4 o'clock, we're going to be asking you some pretty deep stuff about thoughts you've had just before you maybe nearly die.
5: Yes. I mean, look, it sounds very serious, but, you know, it's from a conversation with Denise Scott, so you know that it's not too serious.
6: Chrissy's Quizzy is next, though. Win that portable outdoor gas barbecue, 13, 24, 10. Whoa.

0: 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You're listening to the Chrissy Swan Show on Nova. 13-24-10. Has something happened in your life that has been the last straw, the official sign that you need to change direction, dump your partner, move house, make a massive, massive change?
1: A sliding doors moment.
0: Yeah.
1: And Swanee, just for sharing, we also have family organisation packs from Steph Pays Planners.
0: Oh my God, these are so good.
1: They're sick. Valued at over $200. Jump on the line.
0: 13-24-10. The reason we're talking about this is Denise Scott is on telly tonight on the SBS show, something with Sean McAuliffe, the Odyssey something. What is it? Family? Anyway, it doesn't matter.
1: It's Origin Odyssey.
0: It's a Who Do You Think You Are with Sean McAuliffe. Anyway, she says this. Denise Scott opens up about a moment that really marked the end of her teaching career and the beginning of her stand-up.
2: I had a head-on car accident when I was teaching, and at the point of impact, I had what I thought was going to be my last thought, and it was, oh, God, I'm going to die a teacher.
0: And the very next day, she quit.
2: I wanted to be an actress or to become a stand-up, and I thought, oh, it's not going to happen. And then I survived, so I thought, right, I'm quitting tomorrow, and I did.
0: It's like, on a much smaller scale.
1: Yeah.
0: It was like last week when I had food poisoning. And you know when you're so sick that you resort to prayer?
1: Yes.
0: And I was like bargaining with God.
1: Yeah, I
0: was
1: like, I fully know what you mean.
0: And like 2 or 3 in the morning out loud going, if you just make me better.
1: Yeah.
0: I promise I will not complain
1: yeah, totally.
0: About anything ever again. You know, it's just like you're so desperate.
1: Yeah.
0: 13-24-10, did something happen and it was a sign for you to make that massive change? Hello, Rachel.
3: Hello, Chrissy.
0: Hi, tell us your inspirational story.
3: Wow, I don't think it's as inspirational as Denise Scott's, but look, I guess the message out there is don't wait forever to chase the dream that you have. Sliding door moment, back in the 80s, I obviously graduated from school, didn't know what I wanted to do. My mum put me into a Catholic business women's secretarial college whereby I learned a lot of skills in assisting people, and I had a lot of really good jobs. But my passion was sport and athletics, and now I've managed to swap over and do coaching little kids, and got my Cert 3 and Cert 4 at 46.
0: I love this.
3: And look after over 50s.
0: I love this, Rach, because like you did great in your previous career, but it wasn't a choice you made. Your mum made that for you, which is our job really in a lot of ways, to help out our kids at that time of their life.
3: Not complaining about it. I had a pretty good life and did some pretty wonderful things, but deep down it wasn't me, and it took me 30 years to figure out it doesn't matter how old you are. You just do what you need to do.
0: Exactly. As my dad once said to me, he said that my one piece of advice is never sell property, which is, you know, not possible. But he said, if you ever hear your internal voice saying, oh, no, you're too old for that, you're not.
1: Yes, and that's so true.
0: Regardless of when you hear that voice, when you're 25, when you're 50, because that voice is constant.
1: Yeah.
0: But just know that the answer is you are not, regardless.
1: There is no expiry on a pivot.
0: There really isn't.
1: Hey, Rach, we're going to send you a Steph Pays planner pack.
0: Planner packs are amazing. Although she doesn't sound like she needs one. She seems very organised.
1: She's sorted.
0: Hey, Christine.
4: Hello.
0: What is your moment, your story?
4: Mine's a bit of a phoenix rising out of the ashes type story.
0: I love it already.
4: Had really low self-esteem dating people for years, and then went through a really traumatic experience with my brother going through cancer and then passing away.
0: Yep.
4: And went to see a grief counsellor thinking that would be a good solution to work through the grief. Mm. And the grief counsellor said to me, what are you doing? You're 38 years of age. I don't see any problems here. Why aren't you dating someone? You should be getting out there and meeting people. And the second person I met is the person I ended up marrying. And I've actually finally realised I was worth having. After what we went through with my brother, I was like, life is not a dress rehearsal and you're absolutely worthy, and met my person.
0: Wow.
1: And how long have you been married now, Christine?
4: We've been together 13 years, I think, probably something around 7 or 8 years.
0: Sounds like celebrating every anniversary is very important to you. No, I get it. And I love this because, you know, when you are grieving or, you know, when something that, as you called it, trauma, it is really traumatic when something like that happens. If you can possibly find something in that to change your life, it honours the person that's gone as well.
4: That's right. They don't want you to grieve forever.
0: Nah, they really do not. Gorgeous story, Christine. Gorgeous. I love that.
1: Let's finish with Tammy Swanee.
0: Hey, Tam Bam.
5: Hi, how are you?
0: Good. Denise Scott had a head-on collision and then she decided that she didn't want to be a teacher anymore. What was your head-on collision?
5: Well, my husband initiated it. He had a knee reconstruction after a basketball incident. Mm. We're both teachers as well, actually, and decided he's always wanted to buy a boat and sail. So we took time off teaching altogether, bought a 44-foot sailing yacht, moved everything onto the boat after our crash course of how to sail, and lived aboard for 2 years, sailed up the northern part of Queensland, and completely different lifestyle just with our dog.
0: Okay, so what did you learn about yourself and or your husband on those 2 years? Like, why was it such a life-changing event?
5: I think it was, it reminded us that we need to make the most of every day and every moment.
0: Yeah.
5: Because you never know what's going to happen tomorrow.
0: Yes.
5: So if you have a dream, do it now. Don't wait.
1: Also, Tammy, I say, what a chic dream. What a chic pivot on his 44-foot yacht.
5: Yeah, it was amazing. And, like, since then, we have sold the boat, but we've also, in that time, taken more time off teaching, bought a van, converted the internal side of it, travelled around Australia.
0: Oh, my God.
5: Went back to teaching. So it just was I think it sparked the start of always doing what you want to do no matter what and just making it happen.
0: Exactly. Enjoying your life on your terms.
5: Definitely.
0: Yes, Tammy.
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7: Back tomorrow morning, guys. Wednesday.
8: Hump day. Yep. Hey, we've still got a giving away $40,000.
7: Yeah, you got a postcode. 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
9: And that's it.
8: It's Martin Suz.
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7: 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See you then.
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11: A multi-vehicle crash on the City Road roundabout just after the M1 at Eagleby. There's a truck and car collision on the Logan Motorway eastbound, right lane at Boogaroo Street through Forest Lake, and delays are back to the Centenary Highway. The spun traffic lights on Leichhardt Street at Upper Edward Street through Spring Hill. Power poles being repaired after an earlier single-vehicle crash on Sandgate Road. The northbound left lane is blocked at Rogan Road through Boondall. Delays are now back to Beams Road. And delays on Ipswich Road outbound from the Gabba to Annerley. Slow on the Gateway northbound from Boondall up towards the Pine Rivers Bridge. And Ryawina Road and Granard Road heavy both directions coming up to Bow Desert Road in Rocklea. 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We're in for a shower or two later, mostly fine though. A top tomorrow, 24 degrees, currently 22 on Nova 106.9.
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0: not even involved in it.
1: Oh, that feels weird.
0: It feels really weird, and it feels like a manipulation, really, because who knows where she is? Who knows? I tell you, we do know that Suzanne Bass, who was the executive producer of the show for 13 seasons, she's there front and centre.
1: Oh, Suzanne used to always be on camera. They'd throw to her.
0: She loves it.
1: She loves the spotlight.
0: Oh, she loves it.
1: Fitzy, Whipper and Kate are up next. Have a great Tuesday night.
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3: A breakdown on the Bruce Highway northbound shoulder after Steve Irwin Way through Beerbarum to watch out for. One on the Gateway northbound after Mount Gravatt Capalabar Road through Mackenzie. Multi-vehicle crash on the City Road roundabout after the M1 through Eagleby. There's a broken down car with a horse float on the Warrego Highway westbound on-ramp from Ashburn Road through Bundamba. A single vehicle prang on Boundary Street between Greenslade Street and Wynnum Road through Tingalpa. And delays at the moment on the Gateway northbound from Boondall to the Pine Rivers Bridge, almost back to Nudgee. And the run on the Centenary Highway southbound slow into Springfield Lakes and inbound a heavy run from Darra through to the Jindalee Bridge. Get into Harris Farm and get value with values like their seedless watermelon, now just $1.99 per kilo whole or $2.49 per kilo cut. Ends Thursday at Harris Farm. We're in for a mostly fine day tomorrow, expecting a top around about 24 degrees. It's currently 21 on Nova 106.9.
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5: Good afternoon, I'm Michelle Stevenson. The PM will push for a national artificial intelligence framework amid growing community opposition towards data centres. Anthony Albanese will urge state and territory leaders to adopt the single framework during tomorrow's national cabinet meeting. He's told the ABC Aussies need to feel they are benefiting from the technology.
6: You need social licence is one thing. So you need to make sure that on energy, that they're adding to the grid, not just coming along and using energy that can be used for other purposes that would therefore lift power bills for others.
5: Mortgage holders are being warned another interest rate hike remains firmly on the table. Minutes from the Reserve Bank's latest meeting reveal some board members considered a preemptive rate rise to head off another inflation surge. The RBA ultimately kept the cash rate on hold at 4.35%, but says it remains ready to act if inflation pressures worsen. Well, the opposition says an early end to the Royal Commission into anti-Semitism represents a betrayal of the Jewish community. The final block of hearings was originally set to run until Friday, but that has since been revised to finish tomorrow. The Coalition is calling for the inquiry to be extended to give more people the chance to testify. The federal government is considering a new support package to help address the H5 bird flu. The funding would be focused on addressing threats to key species to improve their chances of survival. And Sydney Sweeney has taken her stunt work to new heights, strapping herself to the top of a biplane for a daring wing walk. The actress even went upside down mid-flight, joking online, "Watch out, Tom Cruise." Now let's see what's happening on Nine News.
7: Thanks, Michelle. I'm Melissa Downs. Tonight, highway speedster caught driving almost 100 kilometres over the limit. Special NRL rule change to let Jai Arrow return to the footy field. Banned over the border, the controversial gun still legal in Queensland. Urgent calls to close a loophole. And the big crackdown on fully generated AI music. Nine News, your news on Nine and Nine Now, live at 6.
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0: Callum Scott, Dancing on My Own. Tuesday afternoon, Fitzy Whipper and Kate Whipper is at the hospital. We will check in with him later in the show, but we need to push on.
1: Yeah, we do need to push on. Getting broken into at home, it's a horrible feeling. We had it three times in 1 month growing up, and that's when Mum and Dad went, right, we're moving out of Christie Downs, we've had enough. And so this is a family. Do you know what? Nostalgia plays a big part in our lives at the moment, and we can see vinyl coming back, CDs are coming back. This poor bloke had a collection at home. Have a listen to this.
2: Roger Holler and his family were out of town last week. When they returned home Sunday evening, they discovered someone had forced their way inside, and the shelf that held hundreds of classic NES games, a collection that took nearly four decades to build, had been cleared out.
1: So NES games, a Nintendo Entertainment System, right? And the bloke was on fire. So, Kate, he received his first one when he was 11 years of age. He's now in his 40s. His mum gave him his first Nintendo game.
0: Yeah.
1: And then have a listen to his collection.
2: He says he had more than 860 games, spending years hunting through stores, driving across Washington, and traveling to gaming conventions. He was just three games away from completing the full NES library.
1: So Roger is devastated, and he explains to us how much this collection meant to him, Kate.
3: To me this week, it feels like I'm losing my mom again, but similar. I mean, it's different. You know, your parents are your loved ones, but this was my other love. This was my other child. You know, I have three boys, but this was my child. I mean, I started this before they were even born.
0: I get, no, I know you're laughing. You can't laugh. You actually can't laugh at this guy.
1: You can't.
0: Like, you can't.
1: Do you know what I'm...
0: Because he is attached in so many ways to this collection. It means like, oh, yeah.
1: Oh, well, I feel like someone that he knows who's seen the collection has stitched him up.
0: Absolutely. I was going to ask you, does he have a social account, or has he been on one of the morning shows saying, this is my huge collection, I've got 860 games, it's worth X?
1: Well, we're not getting anything out of him at the moment because he's just too emotional.
3: He's going to go to the grandkids. It was ultimately going to be for them, for their college education, whatever the case may be, that was what the end goal was going to be for. Not for my kids. They're going to be mad now that they know that. But truly, that's what I wanted to do. Is I wanted to put it towards them. It was valued anywhere from $50,000 to
1: $100,000. Oh, Roger.
0: Come on. You would cry if you had something stolen worth $50,000 to $100,000 out of your place as well.
1: Oh, without a doubt. He has got so close to clocking one of his original games, and unfortunately it's all been stolen. It's like losing a life in a game and you've got to go back to stage one and start again.
0: Oh, come on.
1: It is. That's what it's like, Kate.
0: Oh, you've lost me. You've lost me. Now, don't forget, our favourite music game is back soon. You're going to love this, Fitzy. Get ready to play Theme Queen.
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6: 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There's a multi-vehicle crash to watch out for on the Bruce Highway northbound after Deception Bay Road. At Burpengary, delays are back to Boundary Road. A single-vehicle crash on the Bruce Highway southbound right lane after Ormond Road at Burpengary East. Those delays are back to about Buchanan Road already. Single-vehicle prang on Boundary Street around Wynnum Road through Tingalpa. And a breakdown on the Gateway southbound after Morton Drive at Eagle Farm. Speed drop down to 80 k's. Don't miss the Brisbane Boat Show at Brisbane Yamaha, with big deals being done on big brands like Yamaha, Polycraft, Quintrex and more this Thursday till Sunday, only at Brisbane Yamaha. It's going to be mostly fine tomorrow after the rain eases, a top of 24 degrees. Chop at 8. More traffic soon on Nova 106.9.
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7: Back tomorrow morning, guys. Wednesday.
8: Hump day. Yep. Hey, we're still got giving away $40,000.
7: Yeah, you got a postcode. You got a chance. We do that at 7.
9: And that's it.
8: Smart and Suze.
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0: Warren. He's going to join us on tomorrow's show. 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
1: Yeah, you got a postcode, you got a chance. We do that at 7.
2: And that's it.
0: It's Martin Suze.
1: Yeah.
2: And all your usual favourites. I mean, a lot of the reasons to listen, isn't there,
1: yeah,
2: really?
1: So many reasons. We can't list them all here because there's too many.
2: So listen!
1: Just make sure you tune in and listen. Yeah.
0: Okay, don't yell.
1: He's passionate.
0: Listen, please.
1: Oh, nice.
0: No, that's too sucky.
1: Okay, listen, please.
0: Listen.
1: 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Anyway, either way, tomorrow. See you then. 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
5: A breakdown on the Gateway southbound shoulder after the Port of Brisbane motorway on-ramp coming through Tingalpa. Delays on the Bruce Highway northbound from Mango Hill to North Lakes and southbound from Caboolture to Burpengary East after earlier crashes in both directions. Delays on Ipswich Road outbound from the Gabba to Annerley. Slow going too on Bow Desert Road through Callanvale and Parkinson. Heavy conditions on the Logan motorway eastbound from Allen Grove to Forest Lake. Busy on the Ipswich motorway both ways between Darra and Rocklea. Westbound from Gales to Goodna. And heavy on the Western Freeway from Indooroopilly out towards Victory Pocket. Slow too on the Gateway northbound from Deegan up to the Pine Rivers Bridge. 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Mostly fine tomorrow with rain clearing, a top expected of 24 degrees, currently 21 on Nova 106.9.
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18: Good afternoon, I'm Michelle Stevenson. New research shows AI data centres are only marginally more popular than nuclear power plants. A Demos poll shows less than a quarter of Aussies would support a data facility built in their area, while 44% opposed the idea. The research comes ahead of tomorrow's National Cabinet meeting, where the PM will push for data centres to supply their own renewable energy. Angus Taylor says an early end to the Royal Commission into anti-Semitism represents a real betrayal of the Jewish community. The inquiry will examine its final witnesses in the coming days, despite originally setting aside the rest of the week. The Liberal leader has told News 24 Labor needs to extend the inquiry to give more people the chance to testify.
19: This is a betrayal of the Jewish community. It is absolutely the wrong thing to do. This is a government that has never wanted this Royal Commission. They did it under duress. And there are clear witnesses that need to be called that haven't been.
18: Another interest rate hike could still be on the cards, with the Reserve Bank revealing it considered lifting rates at its last meeting. Minutes show some board members argued for a preemptive hike to stop inflation pressures building again. Well, the federal court has found eHarmony engaged in misleading and deceptive conduct that trapped customers into costly subscriptions. The consumer watchdog sued the dating website after receiving hundreds of complaints about its memberships. And Miley Cyrus appears to be kicking off a brand new era with mysterious billboards popping up across New York and LA. The singer recently revealed she's almost finished her 10th studio album. Now let's see what's happening on Nine News tonight.
20: Thanks, Michelle. I'm Melissa Downs. Tonight, highway speedster caught driving almost 100 kilometres over the limit. Special NRL rule change to let Jai Arrow return to the footy field. Banned over the border, the controversial gun still legal in Queensland. Urgent calls to close a loophole. And the big crackdown on fully generated AI music. Nine News, your news on Nine and Nine Now, live at 6.
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26: Okay, we should
27: now
26: be.
27: Now, you're looking at me and I'm looking at you, because the guy that usually says, hey, welcome to 5 o'clock, Fitzy, Whipper and Kate, he's not AWOL, he's injured. We had a book week disaster. I asked him to do a favour for a book week costume going on in my house. He's hurt himself badly enough for him to miss the show.
26: Well, he's cut himself with a saw, right? So he was sawing off the end of a broom.
27: Yeah.
26: You can go see it on our socials right now. And instead of just pushing through to the show, he's had to go get stitches. Are we going to check in with him next, Tommy, just to find out how he's going?
28: Yeah. There's an extra twist that I've just discovered.
26: Oh, no. Well, I've just got a message here from one of his ex-girlfriends. She said, how bad is it? Because it took her an hour to saw off her arm when she woke up next to him.
27: You've been working on that, haven't you?

0: got there?
1: So, Royals and Tiny Dancer, just trying to think if that was related at all, but Lana Del Rey, Lorde and Elton John.
0: What do they all have in common? Because, I mean, they couldn't be more different, really, all three of them, but they do have something very specific in common.
1: Well, they that's not their real names. They have stage names.
0: Oh, you are so right now, Fitzy. Do you want to know what Lana Del Rey's real name is? Do you know it? Because I didn't know.
1: No.
0: Elizabeth Grant. What a beautiful name.
1: That's a great name to perform with, Lizzie Grant. Lizzie Grant would have been a great name. What's Lorde's real name, Kate?
0: Ella Yellick, is it? O'Connor.
1: Okay.
0: And then,
1: and
0: of course, Elton's
1: Elton John. Reginald.
0: Yeah, Reginald Dwight.
2: Dwight, yeah.
0: I mean, that's a pretty amazing stage name as well. Well, well done, Tommy.
2: Don't
0: well
2: want to say
0: done.
2: Too much, but I want to accuse Fitzy of cheating throughout good. That last
0: yeah,
2: round.
0: Yeah, and actually, and while we're at it, and while Whip's not the room, and I've just got you to myself, yesterday when you accused me of cheating on the 7-Up question on Brand Man, yeah. I have gone back, because you will appreciate this, Fitzy,
1: gotcha.
0: I've gone back and watched the tapes.
1: Right, a lot
0: right?
1: of effort. Yeah,
0: and
1: a lot
0: you,
1: of effort.
0: You said...
1: Jeez, you must have been flat out last night.
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5: 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Bruce Highway crawling northbound from Mango Hill to North Lakes after an earlier crash. Southbound 2 from Caboolture to Burpengary East. Delays at the moment too as you make your way along the Logan Motorway eastbound from Ellen Grove to Forest Lake. Slow going too on the Western Freeway from Indooroopilly out to Fig Tree Pocket. Heavy on the gateway from Deegan up to the Pine Rivers Bridge and the M1 southbound from 8 Mile Plains to Daisy Hill. Southbound from Coomera to Gavin as well and northbound coming up through Logan Home and Slacks Creek. An FBI agent, a calculating female serial killer, and a pursuit that pushes every boundary. Emmy Rossum stars in the gripping new thriller Furious, now streaming on Disney Plus. It's going to be fining up again tomorrow, a top of 24 degrees. It's Chopper Day, back soon on Nova 106.9.
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6: Back tomorrow morning, guys. Wednesday.
7: Hump day. Yep. Hey, we've still got giving away $40,000.
6: Yeah, you got a postcode. You got a chance. We'll do that at 7.
8: And that's it.
7: It's Martin Suze.
6: Yeah.
8: And all your usual favourites. I mean, a lot of the reasons to listen, isn't there,
6: yeah,
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6: So many reasons. We can't list them all here because there's too many.
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8: Okay,
7: don't
6: go
7: yell.
6: He's passionate.
7: Listen, please.
6: Ah, nice.
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6: 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Anyway, either way, tomorrow. See you then.
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0: Self-aware, Temper City, Fitzy Whipper and Kate. Without Whipper, of course, on this Tuesday evening, he is at the hospital. We hopefully will have him back in the studio ASAP. Now, I want to talk about, and I'm glad this has come around on the internet again today, because there is a designer called Jeffrey Campbell, and the headline is that Jeffrey Campbell has divided the internet with the new Rage Bait barefoot heel shoe. Now, I know you look at me blankly, Fitzy.
1: Yeah, I love a good heel.
0: We may be able to put a photo of this on the screen so you know what I'm talking about. But have you seen the red carpet with, what's the actress's name? Margaret Qualley, I think her name is. She's starring alongside Jacob Elordi. Okay. And they were on the red carpet this week of their brand new film. And she's worn shoes hot off the catwalk of the Chanel show, right?
2: Okay, there's that not is much not, to them.
0: No, this is not the pair that you're looking at. But what she has worn at the red carpet would be deemed absolutely ridiculous had they not been on show for Chanel. But the shoe itself, if you haven't seen them, is like it doesn't have a sole. And in fact, when I look at them, and I don't mean like a sole like right in work? Here, like they're not true say, to what a shoe really should be.
1: Work for Nova if it doesn't have a sole?
0: Oh, come on, mate. It doesn't have like a foot, like a footbed. Yeah. It has a heel, so it covers the bottom of the heel. And on the Chanel ones and these ones, of course, it has to tie somehow because there's nothing for your toe to slip into. You can see them there. These are the Chanel version.
2: So it's just covering the heel. That's it. And you've got sort of like a little bit of a shoelace around the outside to hold it on.
0: Yeah, give us a call, 13 24 10. If these are, even if they're worn by the likes of Margaret Qualley or they're on these runways, whether these are shoes that you would even consider wearing, even heading into summer, because I think sometimes even when I wear thongs, I worry about like dirty feet, when you've got a sandal. With this, your feet are going to be filthy within a few, you know, meters.
2: I love nothing more walking around in bare feet. Well, I did my wedding waltz in a pair of thongs because it was 40 degrees.
0: But what?
2: It was 40 degrees that day, and so I just had to take my shoes off before we did the wedding waltz, Kate.
0: Yeah, but that makes sense. I do think the people that walk around without their shoes on, if they are more than 50 metres from the beach, should be illegal. But this isn't barefoot. This is like an annoying thing around the ankle in the name of fashion.
2: How much are they worth? Can you find out how much? What brand are they, Kate?
0: Well, there's a Jeffrey Campbell who I think is maybe more of a rip-off of the style around the foot. But these ones actually ribbon up towards the knee, so they're more of a evening attire, whereas the Chanel is more of a sandal. Gotcha. I'm going to say any pair of Chanel shoes, like a wedge or a trainer, you're looking at over $2,000.
2: I just don't understand. Samantha's given us a call. Are you a fan of these shoes, Sam?
3: Absolutely not. I love Chanel, and these are appalling. It's an accident waiting to happen.
0: Are these going to be available in store, or do you think they are only runway? They're saying that the Chanel's, they've placed them around somewhere between $1,500.
2: No, that's US, Kate. It's $2,500 to $4,000 Australian.
0: For half a shoe. So you wouldn't even wear them considering they're Chanel?
3: No, and I wouldn't even want them as a gift.
0: Oh.
3: They're horrible.
0: Oh my God. You'd keep the box though, wouldn't you?
2: Well, Kate, I may have just ordered a pair for you for your birthday, so maybe, or I could, actually, why don't we make our own? I've got a saw out the back. Has anyone got a broom?
4: 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Brisbane traffic.
5: Nova 106.9. A breakdown on the Marshall Road eastbound left lane after the Pacific Motorway southbound off-ramp coming through Holland Park West. Bruce Highway easing both directions after earlier prangs. We've still got some delays on the gateway northbound through Nudgee and from Brackenridge up towards the Pine Rivers Bridge. Slow going on Beaudesert Road through Callum Vale out towards Parkinson. A busy run too on the Logan Motorway eastbound from Allen Grove to Forest Lake. So on the Centenary Highway southbound into Springfield Lake. Sand delays on the Ipswich Motorway between Darra and Rockley and westbound from Gales to Goodnup. The clock's ticking on Royal Caribbean's Summer Wow sale. 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Offer ends Wednesday. It's going to be a little wet tomorrow, but rain will be easing. We're expecting another warm top of about 24 degrees. It's currently sitting on 19. More traffic soon on Nova 106.9.
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27: I know what you're thinking. You're looking at us and going, thank God they've finally teamed me up with a couple of fashion icons from Australia. So,
26: that's exactly what I was thinking. And you're psychic.

0: get you into the
1: right. No. Your help is not needed, Fitz.
2: Whip, are you going to be up a little bit? Are you going to be up late tonight? Because you left the broom handle here that you were meant to make the cut in for Maze.
1: Oh, yeah.
2: Sword,
1: yeah,
2: so if I could drop that round and you could finish it off, because we need it.
1: Drop it around on the way home. The painkiller should numb it if I hit it again. And, you know, we can't do more than just repair the tendon I've already cut through.
3: Well done.
1: That's fine, guys.
3: I'm just so glad that you're back at the dinner table, though, because I thought you might have come back into the studio, but that's all right.
1: Well, I tried to, and the doctor
3: what
1: said,
3: happened?
1: You're crazy, you're mad. Like, I'd booked an Uber to get back in there.
2: Okay, and that's enough. We've got a big show for you tomorrow. Do you know who I feel really sorry
3: well,
2: for?
3: You faded him out.
2: Is Tommy having to fill out the incident reports?
3: Oh, yeah.
2: Oh, you were asking me questions about what happened earlier, and I thought it was because you were concerned, and then I realised you were taking notes.
4: Yeah, I'll be doing paperwork all night, thanks
3: well,
4: to
3: Tommy. He does that after every show.
4: Yeah,
3: Tommy.
4: Well, that is true. Yes, that is true.
3: Alex Warren's hanging out tomorrow.
4: Yeah.
3: Not with Whip, unless he goes to the hospital. Ricky Lee and Tim are next. Enjoy the rest of your Monday. We'll speak to you then.
2: Bye.
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7: Back tomorrow morning, guys. 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
8: Hump day. Yep. Hey, we've still got giving away $40,000.
7: Yeah, you got a postcode. 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
25: A breakdown on the Marshall Road eastbound left lane after the Pacific Motorway southbound off-ramp heading through Holland Park West. Delays easing on the Bruce Highway northbound through North Lakes and southbound from Caboolture to Burpengary East after a couple of earlier prangs. There's delays on the Riverside Expressway and the Captain Cook Bridge heading both in and out of the city. Outbound slow to about Green Slopes on the Pacific Motorway. Slow going on the Western Freeway from Mount Cutha all the way out towards Victory Pocket, almost to the Jindalee Bridge actually. Inbound on the Centenary Highway, just a bit slow coming into Jindalee. On the Logan Motorway now looking fairly good through Allen Grove and down towards Parkinson. Stock up for Father's Day at Dan Murphy's. 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It's going to be a little showery tomorrow. Willies, though, we're expecting a top of 24 degrees. More traffic soon on Nova 106.9.
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28: Michelle Stevenson. The Energy Minister is defending Labor's plan to make data centres underwrite their own renewable power despite pushback from Queensland and the Northern Territory. The PM will push for a single national approach to AI at tomorrow's National Cabinet meeting. Chris Bowen insisting the government's proposal is the most sensible way forward.
29: We're requiring new data centres to bring their own new renewable energy backed by gas firming. That's a sensible, common sense approach. The alternative, which is being promoted by the Federal Liberal Party and the Queensland government, would see prices go up.
28: The federal government, meantime, is being urged to act on technology being used to spread potentially dangerous health information. Deepfake content online can impersonate health professionals, encouraging people to abandon clinical therapies. Well, millions of Aussies could take a hit to their super returns under a little-known tax change contained in the federal budget. The Financial Services Council claims the new rules could result in $55 million a year in additional tax on investments held by super funds. The country's second largest supermarket retailer has posted a $1.1 billion annual profit. Coles says sales at its supermarkets were up 3.7% to $41.5 billion. And Taylor Swift has brought back little eras to imagining the superstar performing a surprise mashup at an intimate Grammy Museum event in LA. Standing

0: Love that, Justin Bieber. Where are you now that I need ya? Ricky Lee and Tim here on Nova. Very soon, some baby brain moments and some dumb moments. Sometimes they can combine.
1: It just happens. Mm. Well, because if you don't have baby brain like me, you're just a dumb.
0: Yeah, and no excuse.
1: I also want to be.
0: Can't blame it on a baby.
1: I also want to be part of this.
0: Yeah, all right. We'll do that in a second. But now I want to tell you about a high pooch. What did your pet eat? Because Labrador, who apparently, and we have Dr. Katrina Warren standing by, she will confirm that Labradors just eat and eat and eat. There is a Labrador who ate discarded cannabis while climbing UK's highest mountain and got high.
1: Oh, buddy, look at his little face. He's scared and really relaxed all at the same time.
0: Dr. Katrina Warren, is that true that Labradors just eat whatever's in front of them?
2: Oh, garbage guts. Well, actually, Labradors, they call them as well.
1: Labradors.
2: Beagles as well. Beagles love to get into all sorts of rubbish. Actually, did you see a couple of weeks ago there was a beagle that ate a kilogram of snakes?
1: What?
2: And had to vomit them up, a whole kilogram of, like, lolly snakes.
0: Snakes.
1: Lolly snakes. I was like, what?
2: Lolly snakes. And
1: I
2: had to vomit them up, and it was just this massive mountain of lolly snakes.
1: And they weren't even chewed. They were just, like, inhaled.
2: Inhaled.
1: Yes.
0: Oh, my goodness. Well, you love a natural confectionery company, Snake.
1: I love a natural confectionery.
0: Ricky acts like a Labrador around those. But Dr. Katrina, what have you seen in your years and years on the job? What have you seen as far as what pets eat and what it does to them?
2: I think there's nothing vets haven't seen. Anything from undies, hearing aids, AirPods. My own border collie Toby that used to work on TV when he was a puppy, he ate, how do I say this on breakfast radio, used contraceptive items of my flatmates. to wait for it to come out the other end.
1: That's what I was going to ask. What are the things that will naturally come
0: pass
1: out? And then what are the things that you need to kind of go in and retrieve them?
2: Look, it's always best on the individual items to just check with your vet.
1: Okay,
2: before anything, because some things can cause an obstruction no matter what they are. So, you know, some undies may come out, but they may cause an obstruction. And if your dog has eaten anything suspicious, you should just check with them. Should I be worried or should I take it straight to the vet to get it? Often they can vomit it up, depending what it is.
1: I mean, I feel like if there's logic in my brain anyway would say that a beautiful pair of silky undies might pass through easily, but your big scungies,
0: your big Kmart undies.
2: And don't forget too, some of the claims, like I've been doing some work with like RSPCA pet insurance, some of the claims can get up to like $10,000.
1: Wow.
2: If you end up with surgery. So if you've got a young dog or a dog that loves getting into food, things like, because sometimes they'll get into their rubbish and eat chicken bones, which are really dangerous, or anything, you know, a kilo of anything is dangerous. So really important to just, lock your bins away. I have my bin in a cupboard that my dog cannot get into.
0: Okay, that's a good tip. Yeah, and if you do have a Labrador and you're missing an AirPod, chances are.
1: You know where to look.
0: Thank you very much, Dr. Katrina Warren. Thanks for your time.
2: It's a pleasure.
0: Let's go to Bridget. Your dog ate what?
3: Underpants.
0: Yours?
1: Whose undies?
3: Well, anyone.
0: Just loves the undies.
3: Loves the undies, but sorry to say it, but they're used undies.
1: Oh, they love. Okay. They love the smell.
0: The old pescatarian. Lisa, thank you, Bridget.
4: Hi.
1: Sorry.
4: Come on, guys.
1: Hello, just, Lisa. You know, it's funny. It's funny.
0: Lisa, what did your dog eat?
4: I was making a memory box of my daughter and I had, I think she was like a 6-month-old cavoodle. I had the memory box on the table. I had my child's umbilical clip and cord in that so memory box. I walked away, came back. There was no more umbilical clip and cord.
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6: 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There's a breakdown on Marshall Road, eastbound left lane after the Pacific Motorway southbound off-ramp through Holland Park West. Breakdown on the Logan Motorway eastbound before Stapleton Road through Forest Lake. Breakdown on the Gateway northbound after Wynnum Road through Timgalpa. Slow conditions still as you make your way along the Riverside Expressway and the Captain Cook Bridge, both in and out of the city. Still a bit slow on the Centenary Highway southbound into Springfield Lakes, and the run on the Gateway northbound under speed through Brackenridge as you make your way up towards the Bruce Highway. Apart from that, looking okay. Need new wiper blades for your car? 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It's going to be a little wet tomorrow. It'll ease pretty quick. Expecting a top of 24 degrees. That's your latest traffic on Nova 106.9.
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0: Chapel Roan. Is she still chapel moaning? I haven't heard much of her.
1: I think she's gone quiet with her moaning, but I think that's because she's not at any events currently. You know what I mean? She's maybe in the studio writing an album. So she's not out in the carpets yelling at photographers to stop yelling and yelling at her and taking photos of her, you know?
0: Don't look at me, but look at me, but don't look at me.
1: Take the photos, but don't look at me. And don't yell at me to get my attention. Just be quiet.
0: I wonder if Zan Rose interviewed Chapel Roan. A brand new season of Take 5 is on ABC iView right now. I love that show. It's such a lovely, great show. If you love music, if you love people, check it out. She's here to play you in a game of Sing in a second, which will not be overrated.
1: It will not be overrated.
0: What's overrated?
1: What's overrated? Because I've made a firm decision in my life on something that I'm just never going to eat again. I just think it's ridiculous. I think it's stupid. And the thing, and heaps of people love it, is sourdough. I think it's absolutely overrated, and I don't understand how anyone would ever choose to eat it.
0: I agree with you.
1: You do?
0: I wholeheartedly agree. I'll go one further and go just complicated bread.
1: It is.
0: Because bread is a vessel.
1: Yes, and it should be a pleasure. Yes.
0: I don't want the bread to be in my face.
1: I don't want to have to rip my whole mouth off to be able to just eat a little bit of my avocado on toast. I don't want to have to almost rip my teeth out of my actual skull to try and chew this bread.
0: You know how you know what restaurants are bringing back? Focaccia. Yes, every day.
1: I'm kind of down for some focaccia.
0: A soft little salty focaccia.
1: 100%.
0: But if the bread is hard work, I don't want to know you.
1: I don't want to have to work that hard to eat food. Like bread, eating bread is and should be a pleasure.
0: And then you buy the big loaf and then you have to cut it yourself. Like, what is this?
1: And then
0: At home?
1: What, me? And then I've seen these videos of people like, oh, if your sourdough gets too hard, just pop it in some water and it'll soften up. I want to put my bread in
0: water. You know also what I reckon? The people who love sourdough are the ones that complain about how expensive petrol is. Like if you think petrol's expensive and you're buying a $15 loaf from your local artisanal baker, you need your head red.
1: And like respect to the bakers, I get it. Like there's a whole thing. People got obsessed with making sourdough during COVID.
0: Taylor Swift
1: loves making sourdough, but I just think it's overrated.
0: Okay, can I throw something into the mix of overrated?
1: Okay.
0: Ted Lasso. If I hear or see one more person that goes, it's just so beautiful, and it's just so, I love it. I hate Ted Lasso, and I hate everyone in it, and I've watched the first season, and I don't care for it, and it annoys me, and I hate it.
1: Okay, so hang on. Did you hate it the second season? You hated the first season?
0: I hated the whole thing. And then when I tell people that, everyone's like, but it's so beautiful.
1: It's beautiful. It's beautiful, and it's heartwarming.
0: Overrated, Naomi. Right. Add something to sourdough and Ted Lasso.
1: Come on, Naomi.
2: Hello, guys. Well, I have something very controversial, but Zendaya, I feel like to me it's overrated. I don't feel the hype.
0: Wow. I'm kind of with you on Zendaya. I don't get it. She's good in Spider-Man, but that's fine. But yeah, I'm kind of with you.
2: I thought Euphoria, she was actually quite good, but everything else, I feel like she makes the same faces and it's quite similar.
1: There we go. Well, I've only seen her in one thing. I haven't seen Euphoria or any of the movies that she's in, but I watched the drama.
0: Yeah, she's not bad
1: with
0: in
1: Robert
0: that.
1: Robert Pattinson, and I didn't mind that. But
0: okay, sourdough, Ted Lasso, Zendaya.
1: Can we get a list, please?
0: We need a list. I'm going to keep this list going. We should do it. Like Michael, add something to the list.
3: Mate, lobster's overrated.
1: Absolutely, Michael. I'm so with you. What's better and cheaper?
0: Prawns.
1: Crayfish. Prawns. Bugs.
3: Prawns, 100%.
0: Yeah, yes. So I mean, I'm not going to say no to lobster, but a prawn, nothing beats a good prawn.
3: No, definitely not, mate.
0: Okay, Ted Lasso, Zendaya, lobsters.
1: Lobster.
0: Okay,
1: boom.
0: Let's keep this list going. I think this is more than just a today thing.
1: Okay, I like it.
0: Jess, what's overrated, Jess?
4: Hey guys, I think Tim Tams are overrated.
1: Jess! The Tim Tams.
4: I know, it's very un-Australian of me.
1: No, but
0: hang on, all Tim Tams, because there's the double coat. Have you had a double coat?
4: I have. I don't like the chocolate. I don't like the biscuit. I just think it's very blah, and there's just so many other options that are way better.
1: What's your go-to then, Jess? What's your chocolate of choice?
4: This is going to be outrageous, but I love a mint slice.
1: There you go.
0: I love a mint slice too, actually, Jess. All right, so hang on. Sourdough.
1: And you have yours in the fridge, right?
0: Ted Lasso, Zendaya.
1: Lobster.
0: Lobster. And Tim Tam.
1: There we go.
0: We should add, keep our list bubbling.
1: Let's
0: you know,
1: do
0: like
1: this.
0: A good stock?
1: Yes.
0: Let's keep our overrated stock bubbling. A little master overrated stock.
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7: 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Good evening. Wrapping up a crash, Muriel Avenue, Maruka eastbound. Got an accident, 3rd Avenue, Berrinbar. That's at Gilmore Road roundabout. A crash on the north side, Scarborough Road, Scarborough around Anderson Street. There's also been an accident along the Diagula Highway through Caboolture. On the Gateway Motorway, it's looking okay now on the north side, Deegan up towards Brackenridge. 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Offer ends Wednesday. Tonight in Brisbane, going down to 16 degrees, then a partly cloudy Wednesday. High chance of showers and a top of 26 degrees. It's 20 now on Nova 106.9.
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0: Ollie and Tim here on this Tuesday night. We're almost out of here. Nova Boy Jam's coming up. The Matty Rowe Show as well. But Zan Rowe is here from Take 5 on the ABC, and she's about to take you on in a little game of singing.
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21: Some delays tonight with a single vehicle crash on the Diagula Highway, Caboolture heading westbound. Wrapping up a crash, Scarborough Road, Scarborough around Anderson Street. On the Gateway Motorway on the north side, doing well up through Deegan and Bracken Ridge. Not too bad for Gympie Road through Beams Road, Castle Line. Further south, we do have an accident, 3rd Avenue, Berrinbah at Gilmore Road at the roundabout. Reports of a crash westbound through Rockley on Ipswich Motorway. It's not causing any delays though, and a crash reported in Kamira, Old Logan Road near the fire station. This week at IGA, grab a Cadbury chocolate block, 150 to 190 grams for just $4. 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Tonight in Brisbane, down to 16 degrees, partly cloudy for Wednesday, chance of showers, and a top 26 degrees. It's 20 now on Nova 106.9.
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1: A couple of incidents to watch out for this evening for your drive home. Firstly, a crash, Scarborough Road in Scarborough around Anderson Street. We're seeing delays from a crash on Diagula Highway, Kombucha, heading westbound. And another collision to watch out for on 3rd Avenue, Berrinbah at Gilmore Road. Just be extra cautious in those areas. Meanwhile, we're looking mostly clear on the Logan Motorway and the Gateway Motorway and the M1 to the Gold Coast. 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Brisbane's weather dropping down to 16 degrees overnight. Tomorrow showers easing with a top of 26. Right now, it's 20 degrees on Nova 106.9.
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0: out of it. Nova Nines. Nick, Lotsy, and Nova's Susie O'Neill.
1: Back tomorrow morning, guys. Wednesday.
2: Hump day. Yep. Hey, we're still got to giving away $40,000.
1: Yeah, you got a postcode. You got a chance. We'll do that at 7.
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1: 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We can't list them all here because there's too many.
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0: 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We celebrate their number one ARIA charting album, Paradise, and get the Peking Duck origin story. 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
2: 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It was in the pillowcase. I washed it out because otherwise the people might think that I did something.
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3: Who's in this room? 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
3: On a romantic weekend away?
2: Oh, no.
0: 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Nick, Lutzy and Susie O'Neill. 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
0: 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This is the Maddie Rowe Oz Music.

0: that is Cody Simpson. It is the Matty Rowe Oz Music Show on Nova, celebrating the number one album in Australia right now from the boys Peking Duck, who are still hanging out with us. We're going to do something. Shall we test your mind sharps tonight with the Australian music quiz?
1: Let's do it.
0: Well, it's actually not a quiz. It's more like I give you 30 seconds on a timer and you try and break my unofficial but official world record for naming the most Australian artists in 30 seconds.
2: I like that. I mean, that's official.
0: It's unofficial but official. My current record
2: is official.
0: 27.
2: 27 in 30 seconds?
0: 27 in 30 seconds. I'm a solo girl, though, but because there's two of you, I thought you could go one for one. That's the rule. It has to be...
3: One
0: Adam,
3: one.
0: Then Ruben, then Adam, then Ruben. You can't do
3: Adam's
0: multiple.
3: I'm going to get so frustrated when my brain blanks today. Oh, no.
0: Are you ready? Oh. Are you ready to take this on?
2: Let's get ready to rumble.
0: How many Australian artists can Peking Duck name in 30 seconds? Your time starts now.
3: Zappia.
2: Jamie Parr.
3: Mallrat.
2: Alex Cameron.
3: June Rats.
2: Barker.
3: DZ Death Rays.
2: I'm on the Sniffers.
3: Golden Features.
2: Pond.
3: Fisher.
2: Thelma Plum.
3: Dom Dollar.
2: Benson.
3: Oh, that was my next one. Torrent Foot.
2: Eka Vandal.
3: Casey Buns.
2: ACDC.
3: Jimmy Buns.
2: Australian Crawl.
3: James Johnston.
2: Peking Duck.
3: Brad Cox.
2: Yoga.
3: Oh, Sarah Berkey.
2: Peking Duck.
3: Kelly Holiday.
0: Does that disqualify? Peking Duck times two. We got two Peking Ducks in there.
2: The next one of them out.
0: And I love that you said yoga, but then Ruben didn't respond back with Kelly Holiday straight away.
3: One later.
2: He's smart. He's playing chess, not checkers.
0: All right, can we get an official tally? Checkers, so currently my record is 27.
4: Yeah. Okay, once I've taken away the second Peking Duck mention, you boys got 26.
0: Damn!
2: Yeah.
0: Oh my God. Damn, whoa, you were so close.
2: Next one.
3: Crazy.
2: Come and swing in next one.
0: Ruben, if you weren't sick, I swear to God, your mind would have been sharper than a knife, and I think you could have beaten me. You two are competitive, I can tell, because you're not happy about it. Shit.
3: Yeah, literally.
0: The number one charting album, Paradise, is out now. Peking Duck, everybody. Peking Duck, everybody.
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4: 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Choosing Texas is coming up, plus huge R&B throwback from Neo. But let's start with the Ed Sheeran co-written song for global girl group Cat's Eye. It's called Animals.

0: tonight.
1: I have not heard that in so long. Oh, wow. Yeah. We are young from fun. This is Nova. Hello, I am Maddie Rowe. Producer Alicia is sticking around, even though you should be at home already.
2: Yeah, I thought I'd keep you company.
1: Thank you. We've got some Uber Eats on the way. Some dirty, dirty, dirty Maccas. Why not? The night is young and we are playing the Fresh Hits and Throwbacks tonight. Sabrina Carpenter celebrates 2 years of Short and Sweet, the album, this week, which is crazy. And then Man's Best Friend came out a year ago as well. This song was on it, Bed Chem. Oh, was this on Short and Sweet?
2: This was Short and Sweet.
1: Whoa, time goes so quickly.
2: Yeah.
1: Bed Chem from Short and Sweet, the album, and look, my favourite from the album. This is playing next, plus Short and Above, Temperature.
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1: Thank you, Olivia Rodrigo. This is Nova. Hope you're well tonight. Hope Alex Warren is okay. He had to cancel his New Zealand show last night. The man is down with the flu and here in Australia this Friday in Sydney. So if you've got tickets, check those and check on Alex Warren because the man might not be okay. Okay, bye. 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

0: Right around the country, this is Ricky Lee and Tim. Very soon, some baby brain moments and some dumb moments. Sometimes they can combine.
1: It just happens. Mm. Well, because if you don't have baby brain like me, you're just a dumb.
0: Yeah,
1: and
0: no
1: I also want to be...
0: Can't blame it on a baby.
1: I also want to be part of this.
0: Yeah, all right, we'll do that in a second. But now I want to tell you about a high pooch. What did your pet eat? Because Labrador, who apparently, and we have Dr. Katrina Warren standing by, she will confirm that Labradors just eat and eat and eat. There is a Labrador who ate discarded cannabis while climbing UK's highest mountain and got high.
1: Oh, buddy, look at his little face. He's scared and really relaxed all at the same time.
0: Dr. Katrina Warren, is that true that Labradors just eat whatever's in front of them?
2: Oh, garbage guts. Well, actually, Flabradors, they call them as well.
1: Flabradors.
2: Beagles as well. Beagles love to get into all sorts of rubbish. Actually, did you see a couple of weeks ago there was a beagle that ate a kilogram of snakes?
1: What?
2: And had to vomit them up, a whole kilogram of, like, lolly snakes.
0: Lolly snakes.
1: Lolly snakes. I was like, what?
2: Lolly snakes. And
1: I
2: had to vomit them up, and it was just this massive mountain of lolly snakes.
1: And they weren't even chewed. They were just, like, inhaled.
2: Inhaled.
1: Yes.
0: Oh, my goodness. Inhaled. Well, you love a natural confectionery company, Snake.
1: I love a natural confectionery.
0: Ricky acts like a Labrador around those.
1: I really do.
0: But Dr. Katrina, what have you seen in your years and years on the job? What have you seen as far as what pets eat and what it does to them?
2: I think there's nothing vets haven't seen. Anything from undies, hearing aids, AirPods. My own border collie, Toby, that used to work on TV when he was a puppy, he ate, how do I say this on breakfast radio, used contraceptive items of my flatmates. I had to wait for it to come out the other end.
1: That's what I was going to ask. What are the things that will naturally come out? And then what are the things that you need to kind of go in and retrieve them?
2: Look, it's always best on the individual items to just check with your vet.
1: Okay,
2: before anything, because some things can cause an obstruction no matter what they are. So, you know, some undies may come out, but they may cause an obstruction. And if your dog has eaten anything suspicious, you should just check with them. Should I be worried or should I take it straight to the vet to get it? Often they can vomit it up, depending what it is.
1: I mean, I feel like if there's the logic in my brain anyway would say that a beautiful pair of silky undies might pass through easily, but your big scungies.
0: Your big Kmart undies?
2: And don't forget too, some of the claims, like I've been doing some work with like RSPCA pet insurance, some of the claims can get up to like $10,000.
1: Wow.
2: If you end up with surgery. So if you've got a young dog or a dog that loves getting into food, things like, because sometimes they'll get into their rubbish and eat chicken bones, which are really dangerous, or anything, you know, a kilo of anything is dangerous. So really important to just, lock your bins away. I have my bin in a cupboard that my dog cannot get into.
0: Okay, that's a good tip. Yeah, and if you do have a Labrador and you're missing an AirPod, chances are...
1: you know where to look.
0: Thank you very much, Dr. Katrina Warren. Thanks for your time.
2: It's a pleasure.
0: Let's go to Bridget. Your dog ate what?
3: Underpants.
0: Yours?
1: Whose undies?
3: Well, anyone.
0: Just loves the undies.
3: Loves the undies, but sorry to say it, but they're used undies.
1: Oh, they love. Okay. They love the smell.
0: The old pescatarian. Lisa, thank you, Bridget.
4: Hi.
1: Sorry.
4: Come on, guys.
1: Hello, Lisa. You know, it's funny. It's funny.
0: Lisa, what did your dog eat?
4: I was making a memory box of my daughter and I had, I think she was like a 6-month-old cavoodle. I had the memory box on the table. I had my child's umbilical clip and cord in that so memory box. I walked away, came back. There was no more umbilical clip and cord.
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0: Ricky Lee and Tim. I love that.
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0: Ricky Lee and Tim here on Nova. We're going to put some things on a list that might annoy you in a second. Things that are overrated coming up in a sec. But now let's enter the world of baby brain.
1: I saw this video of this lady who's, you know, she's a new mum. She'd had a baby a couple of weeks ago. And I'm sure there's a lot of mums out there that can relate to this. She's gone out for a little walk, you know, a little dusk walk to kind of...
0: A dusk walk?
1: Yeah, I'm guessing to like, yeah, at dusk to like the baby's like, you know, having its little nap.
0: Oh, I see what you're saying.
1: Not witching a brisk
2: hour.
1: Walk.
2: That's witching hour.
1: Witching hour. There we go. So she's gone out for a little walk and this is when she's realised that her baby brain is in full swing. She's popped on her little the little carrier. She's got her big T-shirt on and as she's walking, she looks down and she realises she's filming a video to kind of be like, look at me go, I'm amazing. And then she pans down and she's just got her postpartum undies on.
3: Less than 2 weeks postpartum at the baby here. We're walking, sister. We just walking.
4: There you go.
3: You guys, I am in my postpartum underwear. I'm in my postpartum underwear. Oh my God. I gotta get out of here. Oh my God.
0: She's not wearing any pants over those.
1: She forgot to put her pants on. Her little baby brain kicked in and she forgot to put her actual pants on and she's wearing her postpartum.
0: She's on a dusk walk in her red Grundies.
2: I mean, she needs a medal just for being out of bed, you know, up and at them with a newborn. I don't know how they actually let me host morning television so close after having children.
1: How long after your babies did you go back to work?
2: 4 months after Paul.
1: Wow.
2: 6 months after Harry.
1: Okay.
2: And I remember.
1: Classic Zara.
0: Lazy bones.
2: I hosted a half a show with my dress on back to front.
1: Oh, my God.
2: After a particularly... terrible night. I was like, oh, this is really starting to scratch me. This dress doesn't fit the way I remember. It was on back to front.
0: Aren't there people in television responsible for that stuff?
1: Yeah, that should be someone else's job to make sure you dress on the right way.
2: Dress myself. I'm like the mum with the red Grundies.
0: Let's go to Victoria.
5: How are we all?
0: Good. Very this is baby good. Brain too, is it?
5: Yes, it is. I was a new mum, first baby, back in the day when we had those horrible capsules in the car.
1: Oh, yes.
5: Took the baby out, put it in the trolley with my mum. We went shopping for the first time, went in the lovely toy store. I'm browsing around, having a look, having a good time, happy to be out. Then I just walked out the door, walked up the corridor with my mum, and she goes, where's the baby? I said, oh my God, I left the baby in the shop.
1: Who needs her anyway?
0: Fine, I get it.
1: Oh, Victoria.
0: Kim's the dum-dum moment for you.
6: Yeah.
0: Go.
1: Welcome to the club.
6: Thank you. I drove through my garage door on my way to the gym.
1: My sister did the same thing. Drove through the garage door.
6: It was three quarters of the way up and I just thought it was open and just went, yep, yeah, I've got to go.
1: Oh,
6: and I went.
1: How much was the damage?
6: Not my car. The garage man couldn't believe how I didn't damage my car, but the garage door's like totally written off.
1: Oh,
2: spatial awareness is hard at the best of times. You know, throw in some baby brain fog. I get it.
0: Finally, let's go to Gemma.
7: Jemima. And
0: that's my dum-dum moment.
1: Tim's got baby brain.
7: Happens all the time. I had my best friend's brother's wedding in the Hunter Valley coming up on the weekend. Had to organise everything as you do as a mum of two young kids, 4 and 1.5 at the time.
1: Yep.
7: Including my dress, my husband's suit, booked a whole weekend of accommodation. It gets to the Thursday and I get a phone call and it's from my best friend. She's like, where are you? And I'm like, what do you mean? And she's like, the wedding starts in 1.5 hours and you haven't checked in.
1: Oh,
7: I was like, hang on, it's Thursday. I'm literally in my like hard hat and boots on site in Sydney. And
0: you were supposed to be in the Hunter Valley.
7: Yeah, and I was like, hang on, isn't the wedding this Saturday? And she's like, no, it's literally today on a Thursday.
1: Oh my God.
7: And
0: well, that's their fault. Thursday weddings, that's their fault.
7: Packed in suitcases, everything's ready to go at home, and I literally just bald at work.
1: Oh, no.
0: No, it's the Thursday wedding people's fault.
1: You're not into it.
0: Oh, Thursday wedding?
1: People got to do what they got to do, Tim.
0: I know someone who had a Monday breakfast wedding.
1: Oh, what?
0: Yeah.
1: Okay, I don't get that.
0: It's like cafe.
1: Is it
0: cafe
1: still
0: catcher.
1: Going?
0: I think so. Saved heaps of money, clearly.
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0: So good to see you. 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
3: Jody and Hazy. In the
4: morning. Gosh, we love a good fact, don't we?
5: Yeah.
4: Like a genuine fact that makes you go, oh gosh, let me put my mind back together because it's blown away in pieces. Mm-hmm. I've got a good one for you, Jones.
5: Go.
4: It's a body edition. Okay, so let's launch into a fact or fiction body edition. Here's one for you, and here's one that sort of blew my mind, but it kind of makes sense because I know a few blokes like this. Mm-hmm. Here it is. You ready? People with big noses are more likely to have big penises.
5: Didn't hold back there, did you?
4: No, I didn't. I went straight for it. Mm-hmm. Researchers analysed autopsy data from 124 adult men and discovered that men with larger, longer noses tend to have greater stretched penile lengths.
5: Right.
4: And that's what it's all about. Mm. I know a couple of blokes mm-hmm. where this is true. I won't name them.
5: Right.
4: But I can confirm.
5: Okay. My husband's got quite a big nose.
4: Mm.
5: But it's been...
4: There are exceptions. There are the odd exceptions.
5: There are the odd exceptions.
4: If you're the bloke that's got a giant nose and tiny penis, you're like, what? What happened?
5: What's going on here?
4: Oh, this is good. Blew your mind too, didn't it, producer Lucy? You love a good body fact.
6: I did, and I've got a few here. We've been told over centuries various facts or fiction about our bodies, so I thought why not quiz you on some of the ones we've been told.
4: Oh, so we claim whether it's a fact or fiction.
6: Yes.
4: Okay.
6: So you don't have to buzz in with your name. Just have a stab in the dark.
4: I'll buzz in with this.
7: Bullshit.
4: If I don't believe it.
6: Okay, that's good.
5: Of course you will.
4: Okay. Yeah.
6: All right, first potential fact. Cracking your knuckles leads to arthritis.
5: That's hit that.
7: Bullshit.
4: Yes. That is a myth. That is something that we're taught as kids to not crack our knuckles because it just feels and looks weird.
5: Mm. Yeah.
4: But it's actually not too bad for you. In fact, it's good for you, isn't it?
6: Well, I don't know if it's good for you, but the sound that you hear is not your knuckles giving you arthritis. It's just gas bubbles in the joint fluid popping. Yeah. So it actually has no impact at all.
4: I tell you, it's got real gassy knuckles, Judd.
5: No, I don't.
4: Super gassy knuckles.
5: No, I tell you
4: about that. Yeah. Horrendous.
5: I cannot be around people who crack their knuckles. Cannot.
6: For me, it's the cracking of the neck.
4: I hate the cracking
6: when
4: of the neck.
6: When people hold their heads and... Anyway, we'll move on. Mm. Another fact or potentially fiction. Shaving your body hair will make it grow back thicker or darker. Fact or fiction?
4: I give you the hot tip.
7: Bullshit.
4: I've proved it. Okay? I've tried all the techniques. I've shaved it all.
5: Our little sphinx cat over here.
6: Well, it is a myth. It's only a trick of perception.
4: Really?
6: So you're just, your hair's just bad.
5: Yeah.
6: Because
4: it's not
6: when
4: thinking
6: you,
4: I've shaved it a million times.
6: When you shave it, it just grows back the same.
4: Okay.
5: What about, though, for girls? Because I always tell my girls, you need to get a haircut because it'll grow back healthier.
6: Yes.
5: If you get rid of all the dead ends.
6: Yes. Oh, that's a whole
4: your,
6: other
4: yeah,
6: thing.
4: All your split ends. You guys, if you guys want to get rid of all these split ends, just cut off the ends there.
6: Yeah. Thanks, and just give them to you to help fill out your head? Is that what you're asking?
4: Give them to me. Give me some glue. Stick it on everyone's wing.
5: I will not take hair advice from you.
4: I want some blonde tips. Give me some blonde tips.
6: All right, another body potential myth. You have a dominant nostril.
4: Okay. Oh, I'm going to say yes.
5: Never heard that before.
4: I've got a dominant nostril for sure.
6: Correct.
4: It is absolutely my right nostril.
5: Really?
6: Yeah. Correct. You do have a dominant nostril because you breathe more through one nostril at a time and your body can switch between the two throughout the day.
4: Really?
5: Who knew? And who knew who knows who's in charge? See what I did there?
4: Nose. That's why. Gosh. Great start, Jones.
6: Loves a pun, has gassy knuckles. Yeah. What more could we ask for? All right, one more myth.
5: Go.
6: Or maybe it's true. You're around 1 centimetre taller in the morning when you first get up than you are later in the day.
4: Yes, I'm going to say that's true.
6: Definitely is true.
4: Yep. You shouldn't measure yourself first thing in the morning because it's inaccurate.
5: Why?
6: Yes. Because gravity compressing the cartilage in our spine and other parts of our bodies when we stand up or we're sitting down during the day, gravity pulls us down.
4: Yep. Mm.
6: But after we've been lying horizontally for however long you sleep for, then you stand up, there's no cartilage compression yet.
4: There you go. That is interesting.
5: Wait, as an extension.

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0: Nova's Jodie and Hazy.
1: The Oddie family went out for a special Chinese meal last night. Yes, you heard, special Chinese meal to celebrate the fact that the eldest is going on camp.
2: Oh, good on you for having a Chinese meal.
3: What is the charge? Eating a meal? A succulent Chinese meal?
2: Good on you guys.
1: So I won't mention the name of it, which is quite humorous in itself, but it's just down the road from us. So off we trotted for an early Sunday night dinner. And we put in our order and things were going well until we were sort of halfway through the fried rice and the crispy beef. And at that moment, one of the chefs came out with a fishing net because they had those huge tanks.
2: Yeah.
1: And there was a fish, a sizable fish, about 30 centimetres long, who had a meeting with the net.
2: Oh, because they ain't display fish. They're not pet fish.
1: No. And so that begged a few questions from the children, mainly the six-year-old, who piped up and said, "Where's that fishy going?"
2: Oh.
1: And I was like, "Oh." And Greg and I are looking at each other and I'm like, "How do we explain this way?" And I said, "Oh, it's just going out the back to a bigger tank with more fishy friends."
2: Yeah.
1: And that seemed to do the trick.
2: You should have gone, I think the fish listens to Nova and it's just won some Royal Adelaide show tickets. Wow, congratulations to the fish.
1: What a happy day for the fish.
2: For the fish and its entire family.
1: Yes.
2: It's won a golden ticket.
1: And so that sat okay with the kids until same chef comes out and collects one of the lobsters from the live lobster tank. And at this stage, they're starting to look very, very suspicious. And the question was again, well, what are they doing with that lobster again? And I said, well, he wanted to play as well in the big fish tank.
2: They must be doing a show ticket frenzy on Nova. Because the lobster's won some tickets now.
1: For him and all his family. And it just reminded me of that little prawn on that movie Shark Tale. Can you remember when he was confronted with the shark and he was begging for his life?
4: That's true. And the other thing is, my sister had a baby and I took it over because she passed away. And then the baby lost its legs and its arms and now it's nothing but a stump. But I still take care of it with my wife.
2: Oh, jeez. All right. So what can you tell us, Jodes? I mean, was there happy ending for the lobster? Like, what's the conclusion to this story?
1: I think so, but it's a tricky one when your kids cotton on where certain foods come from, right? Like bacon or, you know, or steak or whatever.
2: Yeah.
1: What do you say?
2: No, I don't know what you say because also, like, you don't want to push them down a path of what to eat, but when it's sort of healthy versus at the moment, so my daughter is obsessed with steak.
1: Is she?
2: It's kind of weird.
1: Yeah.
2: But she has already said several times, this is cow. And that red stuff is blood. You're like, well, cool. Maybe she's okay with it.
1: And she's completely deadpan when she says it like that. She's
2: and
1: like,
2: I'd rather, I'm not pushing her to eat meat, but I'd rather to eat something like that versus the alternative, which is Nutella on toast.
1: Yeah.
2: Every single time.
1: But sometimes knowledge is power, right? So you have to tell them the truth at some point when they're old enough to literally digest it. And then they can make a choice whether they want to go down the vegetarian track or what. I got to the stage when I was a teenager that I just thought, I just hate steak. Mm. I don't like it. It wasn't an ethical thing. It was just I really don't like the thought of eating this chewy steak.
2: Can I ask as well, and this is just off the top of my head, and I don't know if there's a statistic or not, like where's the pork industry at off the back of Peppa Pig entering the world?
1: It's a good question.
2: Do you reckon?
1: Well, I reckon it would have plummeted off the back. What was the movie? What was the movie?
2: Babe.
1: Oh, what? Surely that sales of pork plummeted after that.
2: Yeah.
1: Surely to goodness. To this day when I eat some pork products every now and then, I'll be like, oh, and I think of that movie.
2: Wow.
1: Mm.
2: You've eaten Peppa Pig's mum before. Oh, my God.
1: Amanda, good morning.
5: Good morning.
1: Okay, your animal-related fibs go.
5: So my daughter was 3 at the time. She loved her goldfish.
1: Yes.
5: But unfortunately, it didn't last very long, so I had to replace it again and again just so I couldn't break her little heart.
1: Oh. And just with identical ones? Is that what you were doing?
5: I tried identical until I think it was the last one had a little black spot that she picked up and realised it wasn't hers.
1: It's not.
2: Oh, can't you disguise it? A little black spot, too much sun. Too much sun for that little sunspot?
5: Yeah, I could have. Did it work with it.
1: What was its name, Amanda?
5: I have no idea. She's had a few fish with different names.
1: Oh, it sounds to me like Amanda needs to learn to keep these fish alive.
2: Yeah, just going to make sure this one fish goes, stands the test of time.
1: Yes, exactly. Jodie and Hazy.
0: Brisbane, hear that?
6: Newport, baby, let's go.
7: Yeah. Claudine at West End.
6: You're in.
7: Woo. Thank you. Awesome.
0: That's the sound of Brizzy locals getting paid. 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
9: Nathan, Nat and Sean. This is Nova. Come on,
10: let's have a ball. Good morning, everybody. Happy Wednesday.
11: Good morning. Good to be happy here, Natalie.
10: Thank you, Sean.
11: Hey, it's yesterday, with inspiration, because I should have chucked a sickie off the back of you.
10: Oh, I'm sorry. Yeah, I didn't chuck a sickie. I was actually sick, which is disappointing because you don't get to enjoy it.
12: You have to coordinate your sickies. You can't.
10: I know.
11: Well, I checked the same, Caitlin, as I was telling you. I was setting the same, but then I didn't follow through. But we talk to some people that followed through, and you'll enjoy what they got up to.
10: We can't both chuck a sickie because Caitlin fills in for. She can't fill in for both at the same time. She's good, but she's not that good.
12: I am the size of two people, but I can't do two people's
10: job. I'm assuming this is about you, Sean. Bad dads.
11: No. Can you believe this was Ross?
12: Oh.
11: Sebastian, did you like these stories?
12: I can believe them. Absolutely hilarious.
10: And we're going to talk to some late bloomers. It took a long time to do some of the regular things that the rest of us take for granted.

0: Sean. Nova.
1: Nat is off sick. You're stuck with just the boys, Shawnee and Ross. Hello.
2: How are we here, mate? Honestly, why did we not have a sickie? I still can't get over that.
1: Yeah, no, you were going to pull out, but thanks for coming because otherwise it would have been very lonely for me. I was telling you the other day that, as a parent, you do your best. You do your best. You have the best intentions. It doesn't always go right. And there's times where I was an accidental bad dad a couple of weeks ago. And tell me what you think of this. So okay. I had the kids. So I got a six-year-old, a three-year-old, and a three-month-old. And we're at the in-laws having dinner.
2: Yep.
1: And they kept grilling me that they like when I tell scary stories. And they were asking at the dinner table.
2: The boys.
1: Yeah. Dad, tell us a scary story, really scary story. And the little three ones like, yeah, do it. And there was a bit of tension starting to rise at the table. And I know that, you know, when things like someone could snap or, you know, Bella or the in-law, whatever, I just wanted to, like, diffuse tension. So they kept grilling me. I knew if they kept asking, someone's going to be like, stop asking Dad to tell you a scary story. So
2: yeah.
1: I said, all right, boys, you sure you want this? They're like, yeah, we do. So you need to know, there's a candle in the middle of the kitchen bench that's on at the moment.
2: Okay.
1: All the lights are on.
2: Lights are down.
1: Yeah.
2: No, lights are on.
1: The lights are on. So I said, all right, guys, so you want a scary story. There's a zombie, actually, that roams around Wembley. Right. And then I start walking towards the light switch, backing off towards the light switch. And Bella, seeing this, she goes, don't do it. Obviously, I clearly ignore her and go, yeah, this monster, though, he only comes out when the lights go out. And I turn the light off. And it's pitch black except for this little flicker of a flame. The three-year-old instantly just starts crying. It's too dark. And they're like, Bella, what are you doing? Ollie doesn't mind it. So I'd like that to be noted. The six-year-old doesn't mind it. So I turn the lights back on. He's absolutely losing it, little Archie, three-year-old. I have to pick him up. Too dark. And then I just stop the story, which I hadn't even gotten really into.
2: Oh, I was ready for the next sentence.
1: There's so much more to the monster that only comes out in the dark, which when I look back on it, but they ask, when I tell them a scary story, they say it's not scary enough. So I was really trying to, I delivered on what they asked, but that was a moment of being a bad dad, but having the intentions of trying to do good. And I think that happens a lot, you know?
2: I want to hear that. How would have you gone on with that? Because okay, I was getting into that.
1: I previously told story to Ollie while we're in bed about a zombie that he said make it really scary, and I told him how he was slowly breaking into our house and he gets through like the doggy door and from then on he just comes and it always stops because I realise I go too far, and now Ollie always asks me, can someone fit through the doggy door? And I say they have to be really little.
2: Just a zombie, no one else.
1: Really little zombies. But yeah, so you think you're doing well, but then you accidentally traumatise.
2: That's not great parenting right there.
1: But you tried at the time. Yeah.
2: You're trying to do the right thing.
1: And that's all you do.
2: And some parents get it wrong.
1: So
2: it was the guy in Japan.
1: Yeah.
2: Just over the weekend, actually, as a parent, you're trying to do the right thing. So he took on his boys, two of them,
1: yep,
2: for a hike up Mount Fuji, everyone.
1: That's great. I've done that one. That'd be great bonding experience, father, son.
2: So his older son and him were just charging along, and there was always the younger son who was holding up the rear, and they were just getting a bit peeved with him because he's cooked.
1: Do we know his age?
2: He was six.
1: Okay, that's Ollie's age. All right. A six-year-old going up Mount Fuji?
2: Yeah.
1: Like, that is, it's very difficult. It's
2: so
1: doable.
2: So what the dad did is he
1: turned around, surely.
2: No, he cut his son off and he put him at a bench because there's apparently benches along Mount Fuji when you're walking up. There's parts you can stop at.
1: Yeah, there's little stops, but it's like a desolate kind of mountain.
2: Mm.
1: And he just and there's nothing else nearby.
2: No, they put him there and then they continued on their walk for 6 hours. The problem was there was a few other people that walked up that hill/mountain.
1: Yeah.
2: It was Mount Fuji. And then they rang the cops, and then the cops came and they said, what are you doing here? And they said, oh, my dad left me here.
1: A six-year-old.
2: And it started raining. And eventually they came down and got the parents, so they got a right talking to. They took him back to the police station, actually, because they wanted to go over the fact that he'd left his son there. But would you suggest that's bad parenting?
1: Yeah, okay. There's a very big difference between telling a scary story and turning the light off and leaving your child abandoned on Mount Fuji as a six-year-old.
2: Mm.
1: Yeah. I can't defend that one. Can you defend that?
2: No.
1: All right.
2: I thought it was hilarious.
1: 13, 24, 10.
2: 2,000 metres above sea level they were.
1: It's freezing. It can be freezing there as well.
2: He was found at 7:30 a.m. local time.
1: That's poor kid.
2: Shivering, by the way.
1: Yeah, it would be.
0: Nathan. Nathan. Nat. And Sean.
3: Nova.
0: Nova's cash or the cars.
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1: Nova.
2: Yesterday, during Ka Ching, we met Jackie from Belden.
3: And
2: she was a delight. Mm. And she told us something shocking. She told us, well, that was shocking to us anyway, that she was hoping to buy a car because she got her licence last year at the age of 49.
4: Wow.
5: Slay Jackie. I hope she's got a Mazda CX-5.
3: I know, she would have. If you go into Melbourne Mazda, you get Cake of the Day, which is always a winner.
5: You get Cake of the Day.
2: I know, Cake of the Day is great. It's, and they're good cakes too.
5: Really?
2: So that was that impressed us.
3: Yes.
2: But then we also caught up with broadcaster Georgie Tunney. You've seen her on the project and often anchoring the Channel 10 News, things like that. She's Millsy's fiance. She's very important. She's written a book as well, right?
3: Okay.
2: You can hear the whole chat with Georgie Tunney. We'll put it up as a podcast
5: episode.
2: She's
5: delightful.
2: But there's one thing that she told us that we went, hang on a second. Have a listen. Is there anything that you can't do?
3: I know.
2: Because
6: ride a bike competently. So, yes, there are many things.
2: How bad are you at riding a bike?
3: Yeah, I know.
6: Terrible. I never had one growing up, so I'm actually horrific. Like, if I had to save the planet and it all rested on my shoulders to ride a bike for like 200 metres, it'd be iffy.
3: Let's go back to the first part. You never had one growing up, I think.
6: Nah.
3: I've never heard that before.
2: Yeah, right.
6: Yeah, no. So you know the phrase, like, it's just like riding a bike.
2: Yeah,
6: I've always found that quite discriminatory because I don't know.
3: Where did you grow up?
6: Brisbane.
3: Yeah, they have bikes in Brisbane.
6: Pretty big city.
3: Yeah,
6: they do have bikes. They have lots of them, actually. It was my family, bike-free household. Don't know why. I bring it up every Christmas with mum and dad.
2: Wow. Isn't that gobsmacking?
5: Yeah.
2: In this day and age, that somebody who grew up in a normal household had just never had the opportunity to ride a bike.
5: Especially in 2026, when the world is run by spin classes,
2: yes,
5: you'd be
2: right.
5: in real trouble.
3: That's right. How many bike bars are going to be out of business
2: that's
3: if
2: it
3: right. up?
2: Get on a peloton, Georgie.
5: Yeah.
2: Come on.
5: That's amazing. And also, our mate that didn't get her driver's license till 49.
2: Yes.
5: I mean, I could ride a bike when I was younger. I did fail my driving test quite a few times,
2: but you did get it,
5: I've got it.
3: Joel, we spoke to a V8 supercar driver that was driving professionally at 13 over in the US and failed three times back here to get his license.
5: Okay, that makes me feel better.
3: Yeah, I thought that would.
5: The first time I was only in the car for 30 seconds because I drove into the wall of the instruction centre. I only moved a full metre.
2: Is that frowned upon?
3: Did they have a problem with that?
2: So what, forgot to go backwards?
5: He goes, get out of the car. And I was like, have I already passed? Okay. I've allotted the whole 30 minutes to this. Slay me. Yeah, I think the seventh time he's like, just
2: I'm ready for my close-up.
3: I know that people have got scared sometimes when they haven't got their license straight away, then it becomes an anxious thing and they just put it off, right?
2: Well, we worked with somebody who didn't get a license till after she was 30.
3: Yeah, that's right.
5: Yeah, my best mate got his license at about 35 and then the first thing he did was drove across the Nullarbor.
2: Wow, you're
3: really committing. All right, Thomas.
2: No, but that's easy because there's no traffic lights, there's no roundabouts, it's just one stroke road.
3: Yeah,
2: you don't have to think about it. And for our colleague, she didn't get a license till after she was 30 and she was working early in the morning.
3: She ride a pushy in here.
2: Yeah, and it was partly because for that critical time when most people went, in the year after you left school or whatever, she went travelling. And so when she got back, she just, she got a job that was close to home. She just felt like she never needed it.
3: I'm really spun out by the bike more than the driver's license.
2: For me, my driver's license was absolutely about freedom and having autonomy over
5: same.
2: And choosing, to do whatever I wanted, whenever I wanted.
5: Also those wonderful bonding moments with your parents during the learner's hours.
2: Yes. Oh.
3: Gorgeous.
2: Yeah, we're so old we didn't have to do those. But the other thing, riding a bike, like that just seems like a core childhood memory of your dad, taking your trainer wheels off and going off you go and you fall
3: and
2: over and you get back up again and it's all good.
3: It.
2: And you strap a new little stack hat on and away you go.
5: Armstrong Road in Applecross, that's where we all learned.
2: Right? This is the thing, and to not have that just is amazing to me.
3: Me too.
0: Nathan, Nat and Sean.
1: Original,
0: the first,
1: and now the biggest game is back. It's Nova's cash or the cars.
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0: Lutzie and Susie O'Neill.
1: 13, 24, 10. Remember, you get involved in naming Lutzie's pimple, you can also win $500 cash. We are asking, though, what got banned at your school? It can be anything from back in the day, anything you remember. Because as we know, Book Week is very much upon us.
2: Any cash prize for that one?
1: Well, I mean, you come in, name Lutzie's pimple and tell us what got banned at your school.
2: Okay,
1: and then you can win the $500 cash later on in the show.
3: Oh, yeah. I got banned? So did you get something you got caught with that then got banned? Or is something you just...
1: Well, for example, like Pokemon cards, right? Big one in my era where everyone was bringing those and getting obsessed with them in primary school. And then they had to get banned because it was too
2: much.
3: Yeah. Remember at my primary school, Bundaberg Rum got banned. Because Stuart Mergler brought a bottle of it in his bag for the last day of grade 7.
2: You're kidding. Are you joking?
1: Grade 7.
3: And he threw it in the port rack and it broke the bottle. And then so it just, because, you know, Bundy Rum, you can smell it.
2: Yeah.
3: Someone orders it at a bar.
1: Yeah.
3: So imagine your grade 7 classroom smell.
1: Bundy Rum.
3: It went everywhere. The smell went everywhere.
2: I'm shocked he bought it for grade 7.
3: That was Stewie Mergler, who was a rock star.
2: I heard of that a bit in grade 12.
1: Imagine grade 11.
3: That was Boondall in the late 80s.
1: A different time.
3: Time.
1: Well, because of Book Week, lots of schools are banning various things and various costumes. Like, some schools are saying no witches, wizards, weapons or zombies for costumes.
3: Yeah, yep. So no Harry Potter.
1: No Harry Potter at all.
2: It must be against Christian stuff.
1: Yes, I think so for some of those.
2: I feel like I'm a Christian, but I didn't know that.
1: You'd still go as Hermione?
3: I don't feel like Harry Potter's, you know,
1: that bad.
3: Death cult for Catholics.
1: I don't think so.
3: Is it?
1: No.
2: I don't know.
1: What about one school's banned political figures and fan fiction? Banning going as a political figure is funny.
3: Well, I can understand, you know, certain political figures that you maybe want to steer away from on Book Week. Or Hitler, for instance.
1: I was thinking like Barnaby Joyce.
2: I was thinking Pauline Hanson.
3: Well, yeah, where's the line?
1: And then, this is a funny one, inflatable costumes getting banned because, you know, the big ones, you know, it's like dinosaurs or whatever and they inflate and they have the motor in it.
3: They've got to have a motor,
1: They've got a motor, they're loud and they're massive, they get in the way of everything.
2: And I know that they don't want parents just to buy the costume too, you know? They said there's no imagination. You got to like make it. You can't just buy it.
1: It makes it so hard for mum and dad.
3: Come on.
1: Yeah.
2: No, no. I'm not doing the rules. I'm just explaining them.
3: I'm not,
2: don't shoot the messenger.
3: I'm not getting angry at you. I'm not.
1: Kate's called Threat of Castle Line. Good morning, Kate.
4: Good morning.
1: What was banned at your school?
4: Those metal snapping bracelets that everyone used to take the coating off and whack each other with.
1: That's funny. I've got one right here.
2: Yep.
4: Oh, no.
2: We should ban it from
3: Nick. One right now?
1: They're Nova ones. They've just got them. I got given this from our Ben in promotions. He just gave it to me one day.
3: What, recently?
1: Yeah, like a week ago.
3: Snapping bracelet?
1: Yeah, they're good fun.
2: Nick's been slapping it all the time.
3: Do they get banned because people are whacking each other with them?
4: Sorry. Yeah, because they used to be metal.
1: Yeah.
2: Is that one metal?
3: Inside, and then they had a covering over it. Yeah, right.
1: Plastic covering over it.
3: It's still good. It still wouldn't be nice to be hit with.
1: Yeah, no. Particularly around the neck or something like that.
3: No, inside.
1: It's fun, those things.
3: In a thigh from behind, at school, bang, you'd get someone good.
2: Oh, I remember you do that with just rulers?
1: Yeah, rulers. Yeah. The wooden ruler.
2: Oh, the rulers. Metal rulers sometimes. Could you have a metal ruler?
1: Yeah, very early on.
2: Balls?
1: What?
2: Like tennis balls?
3: Thank you, Kate.
1: Thank you, Kate. Daniel out of Cleveland, what was banned at your school?
5: We got chewing gum banned at our school. So one of our mates thought it'd be fun to piss off one of the guys who was annoying if I stick it in his hair. And then before you could show the teacher, he was cutting it out with a pair of scissors. And that kind of became a trend.
3: Yeah, there was nothing worse than getting chewing gum stuck in your hair. I did it to myself.
5: You have to cut it out before the teachers do.
3: Yeah, it's a mess. It's impossible to get out.
2: That or blue tack.
5: 100%.
3: Yeah.
2: Blue tack similar.
3: Yeah.
1: Yeah. Oh, yeah, blue tack in the hair.
3: God, I did that to myself once. What an idiot. That was at Aspel East State School. I did it like footy strapping tape.
2: Chewing gum.
3: Chewing gum around the head. And then
1: like
3: mum had to cut it out.
2: I always wonder what happened to your hair.
3: That's what happened. Age. This was only last Tuesday.
1: Tara, out of Stafford Heights, what was banned from
6: Good morning.
1: Good morning.
6: Well, I was at school in the early 90s and we had a lot of school dances that we used to go to. And it was in Bobby Brown was big and Salt and Pepper, so we couldn't play like Humping Around, Let's Talk About Sex, even I Wanna Sex You Up by Colour Me Bad.
3: You're right. Every song had sex in it back then.
2: Like a virgin.
6: So, yeah. Yeah, that was a bit before that, but yeah.
3: Nice.
6: Yeah.
3: Yeah,
6: so it was banned.
3: Yeah, that's right. They did anything even slightly promiscuous. Which cut out a lot of music.
1: It's heaps.
6: Oh, exactly.
1: There you go.
2: Thank you. Have you got a pimple name? I thought you were going to go on with something.
6: Yes, I do. Lord Lutzit. Lord Lutzit.
1: Yeah, I like that.
0: Nick Lutzy and Susie O'Neill on Nova.
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1: for Lutzie's zit to name it, because we get that $500 away before 9 this morning.
3: Yeah, there's some good ones, isn't there?
1: Yeah.
3: Well, someone's written Ricky from Bracken Ridge. Yeah. Zit's out.
1: Zit's out.
3: Get it? Zit's out.
1: Zit's out.
3: Instead of the T.
1: Kath said number one zit music station.
4: Number one.
1: Number one zit music station. That's good.
4: Lord yeah. Humongous Zit. Lord Humongous Seabiscuit.
1: I know, some of them are a bit rogue.
4: What is that?
1: People are texting, obviously, what are you trying doing? To do it quick.
3: Like I said, a Bodie McBoatface, yeah, could be Pimple McPimpleface.
1: There's been a few Zitty McZit faces.
3: Oh, Zitty.
1: Yeah.
3: There's been
1: a fair few of those. Coming in.
3: So creative, everyone who's listening.
1: And also using that text line.
3: Mm.
1: Love that.
3: I seem to have discovered it with the $500 carrot dangling there.
4: It makes me think, like, just throw $500 at people, like, for the ideas around 2032.
3: Oh, yeah.
1: Oh, for the Olympics.
4: We've got 10 times as many people usually get with ideas.
3: Yes.
4: It's an ideas factory.
3: Yeah.
1: So, well, you can do open the text line here on radio and say, give us your best Olympic idea. The best one gets $500.
4: Yeah. And
1: Would you need to give guidelines, you think, of...
3: Yeah, it could be specific.
1: Yeah.
3: Like, you know.
4: Yeah, around live sites.
3: Yeah.
4: And how we do that.
1: So yeah. Did you see the thing, over the last night? It was like the accommodation for the Olympics might need to end up being...
4: Yeah, that's huge. But cruise ships. Well, not might have to be. It definitely will have to be, I think.
1: Because we're not going to have enough accommodation in Brisbane to house everybody. Athletes,
4: it's impossible.
1: Fans, all that.
4: Athletes will be sweet, probably, but mostly for competitors.
1: Fans,
4: oh, sorry. Mostly for fans.
1: But like, you probably don't know the answers, but where would the ships then be?
4: Well, at the moment, there's only room for one big cruise ship.
1: Right.
4: I think it's at Hamilton. So they'd have to increase the capacity of where we can put the cruise ships.
3: Why couldn't they make them slightly smaller and then bring them down the river and put them
1: on the Brizzy River?
4: Well, super yachts and things like that would be the other option, like Monaco Grand Prix and things like that. That'd be big. And then they can come under the Story Bridge and under
1: the bridges. Surely they'll have a bit of that.
4: I'd say there'd be a heap of that, hopefully. It will require, you know, more mooring spots along the river and stuff still.
1: Yeah.
4: So we've got to loosen up the way we use the river. I think it's really important before 2032, just for Brisbane. Mm. Like, it's the river's the most underutilized thing.
1: Mm.
3: I reckon it is too.
1: Absolutely.
4: It's a great spot to look at the river, to travel the city, to look at the city.
3: There should be more taxis, water taxis.
4: Yeah,
1: they'll need to up those.
4: Just heaps of different mooring spots where people can...
3: More mooring spots would be helpful.
4: Yeah.
1: Because you'd hate to be on a cruise ship out over the gateway that way, like if that's where it was parked up.
4: Well, it'd have to be, at the moment, it'd be up that way, like either at, somewhere...
1: Kind of not near anything if you're coming from another country to spectate.
4: Yeah, so you don't want to be... The problem is the further out you are, you finish your night out and you go, okay, how do we get to Pinkenba?
1: Yeah, we're going to get to the ship on Pinkenba.
4: Yeah, like you can't, so you got to think of that. But I think it's a genuine... Like, in Sydney, they had Darling Harbour. Like, I stayed on a cruise ship at the Sydney Olympics.
1: But Darling Harbour's in the middle of it all. So
4: that's what I'm saying. It's different.
1: Yeah.
4: And there was three big cruise ships next to each other at Darling Harbour. So they must have had the facilities and everything for it.
1: Right.
3: In Sydney, the village was the equivalent of Pinkenba because it was at Homebush.
1: Oh,
3: so we used
1: of course.
3: To go... When
4: the athletes were out there.
3: Yeah, we'd go to Darling Harbour when your event was over. We had to somehow get back to Homebush, which was always difficult.
1: Never easy.
4: Yes.
1: Then what happens if you're staying on a cruise ship here, say, and then the cruise ship gets that spate of sickness?
3: Oh, yeah.
1: Everyone gets, like, COVID or gets gastro and it runs through the entire ship.
4: I don't even want to think of that. We don't want to think of pandemics affecting the Olympics in 2032.
3: No.
4: Yeah. It happened in Tokyo. It was a disaster.
1: Yeah.
3: Did it? Oh, yeah.
1: Well, of course it was.
4: You were there. You were there.
1: You were the chef de mission.
4: You don't remember?
0: Nick, Lutzy, and Susie O'Neill. Brisbane, hear that?
5: Newport, baby, let's go!
6: Yeah. 14 at West End.
4: You're in!
6: Woo. Thank you, awesome!
0: That's the sound of Brizzy locals getting paid. And one of them will win $40,000 cash. Nick, Lutzy, and Susie O'Neill's 40K payday. 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
12: 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It is Jace, Lauren and Clint.
13: Hey guys, my house at the moment is housemate free.
14: Oh my God.
13: I've had somebody, a mate of mine, staying with me for around about 8 weeks.
14: But hang on. Prior to that, you had someone else staying
13: exactly.
14: with you.
13: So I think this is like the maybe fifth or sixth house guest, emergency house guest I've had stay with me, which is fine. I'm happy to open
14: we
13: the doors.
14: We call Clint's house the crisis house. I went there when I went through a breakup.
15: Yeah.
14: A few people have been through this.
15: I'll let you know if Lou leaves me.
13: Well, I don't think you can because I need to convert the spare room to some form of
15: the
13: nursery.
15: Oh, you do too?
14: The crisis house is over.
15: The crisis days are over.
13: But you can sleep on the couch. It's fine for maybe a night.
14: It's just, yeah, it's got a crisis couch now, not a crisis.
15: Oh, you're going to have a newborn
13: anyway,
15: in there. I'm not coming to yours.
13: House guest, emergency house guest I've had stay with me, which is fine. I'm happy to open
14: the
13: doors.
14: We call Clint's house the crisis house. I went there when I went through a breakup.
15: Yeah.
14: A few people have been through this.
15: I'll let you know if Lou leaves me.
13: Well, I don't think you can because I need to convert the spare room to some form of
15: nursery.
14: Oh, you do too? The crisis house is over.
15: Oh, my God, the crisis days are over.

0: This is Nova. You got Jace, Lauren and Clint. One of our favourite segments.
1: You'll first start talking.
2: Jace, Lauren and Clint. Probe the Popo.
3: Tell me what you know.
0: Guys, every 2 weeks we get a different area of the police in. Very serious unit we're talking about this morning. And joining us, Detective Inspector Lee House from the Homicide Squad. Morning, Lee.
4: Good morning, Jace. Morning, everyone.
0: Thanks for joining us, mate.
4: Thanks for having me on.
5: Homicide Squad. That's hardcore.
4: Yes, it's a very busy area of police.
5: Is it?
4: It is. It is.
5: Wow.
0: Which is terrifying.
5: Yeah. So talk me through what the Homicide Squad do exactly.
4: Okay, so the Homicide Squad has about 13 crews,
0: yep,
4: or teams, so to speak. Effectively, it is a detective sergeant and 4 detective senior constables on each one. 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Mm-hmm. So once a job is called through, a team will be deployed out to the scene to manage an incident.
0: Right.
5: And do you always work in the same team of 4?
4: Yes, they do. Yeah. Yes.
0: Yeah, right.
6: So and always, obviously, suspected homicides first and foremost, and that's where you sort of go to work.
4: Yes, we do, but it's often the case we're called out to assist regional detectives with incidents that may not
6: eventuate
4: into a homicide, but we provide assistance, so to speak.
6: Okay.
5: Because sometimes in some cases it's the other way around as well, right? Like someone passes away and then all of a sudden something happens and they go, hang on. This
4: Absolutely.
5: Isn't as innocent as it seems.
4: Absolutely. Look, there's been cases in the past of incidents that might be staged.
5: Yeah.
4: And ultimately when the coroner gets involved, they might determine that there's something suspicious, so therefore the Homicide Squad will be notified and will come out and take over the investigation.
6: Is it hard work? Is it hard on you? Is it sort of... how do you sort of not take it home with you?
4: I would say, yes, it's very hard because I think... Look, TV does very much does a disservice to the work of the Homicide Squad in the sense that the job is solved in half an hour and everyone gets to go home, and that's certainly not the case, particularly when you're dealing with murders involving organised crime identities and networks. You know, often they're painstaking investigations that can take years to solve.
5: Wow.
4: So, yeah, it ranges from if you're getting called out to... I don't want to say a routine incident, but an incident that doesn't involve a long and protracted investigation. There's still months of painstaking work that investigators have to go through.
0: Yeah, right. Because, I mean, you see the crime scenes on the news and you see the little yellow stickers out for them to take photos and things like that. Crime scenes. I mean, you've been doing it for a number of years now. Have you got the ability to walk in and things will stand out to you that make you feel like it's being staged?
4: Look, what I'll say is... crime scenes are different.
0: Yep.
4: They're all very much different. We have a unit called the Major Crime Scene Unit. I'm not sure whether you've had them on yet, but they're the experts in that field.
0: Right.
4: They will come out, they will examine the scene, they'll put the markers out, they'll take photographs and video the scene.
5: It's like CSI.
0: And then all that will go to you.
4: Yes.
0: Yep.
5: I've watched the show. I know CSI.
4: Ultimately, that'll all be prepared, and yes, it will come to investigators. But importantly, they also collect, you know, forensic samples.
0: Yeah, right.
4: They'll have experts in ballistics and the like. So they'll do the examination. Once they've finished, then the investigators will go in afterwards and do what they call an investigator search.
0: Lee, would you say one of your strongest skills, you'd have to have the ability to not judge a book by its cover? You know what I mean? Like, you know... You meet someone, you'll be like, they look a bit dodgy. But you can't be like that. You just have to look at the evidence.
4: Yeah, absolutely. Jace, you've got to really keep an open mind throughout the investigation. I think one of the keys for investigators at the Homicide Squad is you've got to be a good all-rounder.
0: Yeah.
4: You've got to be great with your communication skills, ability to talk to people at all levels.
0: Yep.
4: As well as be meticulous and thorough in your investigation.
0: I don't think it's the one for us, though.
5: I would love to be.
0: Wouldn't you tune in?
5: If you need a spare detective or investigator,
0: Lauren's.
5: I'd be.
0: Oh, yeah, actually,
5: I can find any of my friends, ex-boyfriends, new girlfriends on social media within 5 minutes.
0: Mm. Thankfully, they're
6: a little
0: alive.
6: Frightening.
0: All
6: of
5: them.
6: Yeah, all alive and well, by the way.
5: I can find anyone you're looking for. I'll find
6: maybe
5: them.
6: A bit of work experience for you with your black folder.
5: I wanted to be a forensic scientist when I was young.
0: Well, you did well on the police examination.
5: Yeah, I got the high score.
6: Yeah, you did too.
5: Mm. It was a missed opportunity for me. Instead, I sit here with these 2 peanuts every morning when I could be solving crimes.
0: It's a missed opportunity for the police,
5: That's
0: you mean.
5: Right.
0: Detective
5: you
0: Inspector Lee House joining us on the air. Mate, thank you for all the work you guys do. Honestly, it'll be a tough gig. Someone's got to do it, and thankfully it is you.
4: Oh, thanks very much for having me. It's been a really enjoyable experience.
5: Good. We love the voice.
4: It's never too late, Lauren. You can always still
6: hang. Oh, no. Off
5: you
6: trot.
5: You do. You take mature age recruits, don't
4: we
5: you?
4: We do.
5: When I've had enough of these two.
0: How would you be about keeping a clear mind, though, after meeting someone?
5: Oh, I'm a bit judgy.
0: That's, yeah.
6: She'd have them in cups. 5 minutes.
0: Yeah.
5: I don't like it. Ciao.
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0: Thanks for joining us. 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
1: We were just talking in the song about deliveries. How exciting is it when you get a ding-dong and you're like, I saw a guy at the door on the camera and I was like, he's carrying the biggest box. I was like, what is that? And then I got all excited and I was like, I wonder. Can't remember what I bought. Anyway, I told you the other day, I was in Sydney and I went to this lunch and they had all these beautiful wine glasses, and after lunch they gave us all this like discount for the wine glasses. And so I ordered all new. We've just had a lot of broken and cracked wine and champagne glasses in our house over the years, and now nothing matches. So I bought a whole new set of like 8 new champagne flutes, 8 new red wine glasses, 8 new wine glasses, and now I'm like, nobody touched them.
2: See, so they're the good glasses.
1: I just want to save them for when we've got a dinner party. If people come over for drinks, help yourself to the ones that aren't perfectly matched. They're all nice, but not there's not 8 of each. And I'm like, this is when I'm setting the table if we're having a dinner party.
0: You know what? I completely agree. I'm a glass porn guy.
1: Yeah.
0: Like, I like them all night.
2: Good whiskey glasses.
0: Yeah.
1: And ours are like kind of glasses.
0: Handed down from my dad.
2: Same for my grandmother.
0: Yeah.
1: Yeah, we love that. Mine are on display there on that on that travertine shelf. So I'm like, I don't know if I put them there or if I just leave them, and then when it's time to set the table, I'm going to be like, oh yeah, all new glasses.
2: Well, first outing is going to be a lot of pressure.
1: Thrilled with my choices.
0: My God, if Clint goes to do some sort of speech and cracks the glass at the first
1: dinner. I also haven't opened the boxes.
0: that'll do me.
1: Do I need to check them to see if any have broken
2: A lot of people put them straight through the wash as well.
0: Yeah,
2: will you do that?
0: Yeah.
2: No?
1: Maybe hand wash, just like a rinse.
0: It's a
1: hand wash.
2: So here's a question for you.
0: Question.
2: If you go to, say, Adairs and you buy sheets, are you putting them through the wash?
1: Sheets I do.
0: Sheets I don't. Towels I do. Towels you have to.
1: If you
0: don't wash towels and then you use them,
1: they don't
0: absorb properly.
1: They need a couple of washes.
0: You actually need to drench a towel.
2: Really?
0: Yeah. Otherwise, they'll never absorb properly.
1: Yeah, you need to give them a couple of washes like in the old towels.
0: But sheets, I'm like you.
2: I think out of sheets the packet, go straight on the bed.
1: And no Clint got a big delivery yesterday.
0: Oh, the artwork arrived.
1: The artwork for the
2: house. The horses.
0: The Darryl Braithwaite.
2: Darryl's in the hallway. I haven't moved him from the hallway to where he's going to take pride of place. Now, for those who might just be joining, it's like an American Western style theme of two horses.
1: It's really perfect for the coastal theme you've got.
2: So
1: it suits wonderfully.
2: We're sort of transitioning from coastal to American Western style.
1: It's lovely.
0: Question.
2: And Dad's coming around today to investigate the hanging process, which I dare say will be quite extravagant because it's big.
1: It is big. It's big. Large.
0: Would you say...
2: It's almost 2 metres wide and 1.5 metres long.
0: So they're almost the size of a real horse.
2: Almost. Yeah.
1: Hey.
2: Maybe a small pony.
1: We all had exciting days yesterday. Did you go to your sauna? Did you go to your day spa?
0: Went to the day spa.
1: Oh, how was?
2: Well done. Was it too hot for you?
1: Did you do an infrared sauna?
0: So they took us to the bathhouse area and there was like a big hot tub, which was like one of those magnesium
2: baths. Yep. Beautiful.
1: Hot bath.
0: And then there was the little tub you could pull the string and all the cold water would come down on you.
1: Yeah.
0: And then there was two saunas, a normal sauna, like old school, and then the infrared.
1: Yeah. What'd you go with?
0: I jumped in the infrared to try it for the first time.
1: Yeah.
0: And I was like, then I went into the...
1: Because you can't sit still, so you wouldn't have got through the 40 minutes.
0: Oh, she said, I'll let you know 5 minutes before your time's up. And I said, oh, how long are we booked for? She said, 75 minutes.
1: Yeah, yeah.
2: Oh, that's good. That's
1: in infrared,
2: peaceful.
1: You got about 40.
2: Beautiful.
0: Yeah, no, I went to the normal sauna and then...
1: How long did you last in there?
0: About 12 minutes. And then they gave us a little tub of salt to rub over our body.
1: Oh, yeah.
2: Fantastic.
0: My skin felt amazing afterwards,
2: did it? Stop rubbing
1: Please
2: yourself
1: stop touching
2: now.
1: Yourself. That's gross.
3: This is Jace, Lauren and Clint.
1: Turn it up.
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3: Good morning, Susie Thompson with you. The world has lost a music legend with the death of Dolly Parton at the age of 80. Her nephew, Brian Seaver, making the announcement on social media this morning.
4: Dolly has lived in the light and is in the arms of Jesus, surely met by Carl, her parents, and countless others who have watched her and longed for her to meet them in the heavens.
3: The federal opposition is calling for Labor MP Luke Gosling to be stood down after he was charged with breaching bail. Gosling's bail conditions were set after he was charged with assaulting Northern Territory Administrator David Connolly. Police say the 54-year-old breached the conditions on the 14th of August, but have not specified what they allege has occurred. Melbourne police have charged a man following the alleged assault of a mum and son in Docklands. It's alleged the 27-year-old punched a 10-year-old boy outside Victorian Police headquarters before stabbing his 46-year-old mother with scissors when she intervened. The man's been charged with several offences, including conduct endangering life. And the US Secret Service has confirmed Iranian state media has aired a video appearing to threaten the life of President Trump's youngest son, Barron. The video depicts various locations where the 20-year-old might be, with the video suggesting there might be a $10 million reward for his death. Nova Sport is next.
2: Nova Sport.
3: Latrell Mitchell has been named on the Rabbitohs extended bench for Saturday's clash with the Titans as he looks to return from injury. All-Australian forward Josh Tracy says Fremantle is feeling confident ahead of the AFL finals despite some poor results at the back end of the season. And Chelsea has beaten Fulham 3-2 in the Premier League. And you're up to date on Nova.
5: Nova!
0: Nick Lutzy and Susie O'Neill.
5: Nick Lutzy and Susie O'Neill.
6: Welcome to Wednesday, just like that, halfway through the week.
7: Hump day. Hump day. Great to be here. Welcome.
6: Welcome, welcome, welcome. We're up and flying today, you know. Energy is high.
7: Yep.
6: Yeah.
7: Actually, my daughter comes home today.
6: Yeah, you seem excited.
7: Yeah.
6: You've been telling me each day. I can tell you're getting a little bit more excited.
7: Yeah, good to see her again.
6: Number one, you know.
7: Number one daughter.
6: Wink, wink, nudge, nudge.
7: Number one daughter.
6: And she's only home for a few days?
7: Yeah, and she goes away again.
6: Oh,
7: she's living her best life.
6: Are you going to plan to do like a mum-daughter date?
7: No. But I am planning a family dinner.
6: Oh, yes.
7: Friday night.
6: Okay. What time do you need
7: special?
6: Us?
7: Special. Just my family.
6: Yeah. Well, we're sort of family.
7: No.
6: What time do you need Lutzy and I? I'll let him know.
7: He won't want to come.
6: We love marinara.
7: Marinara I'm making. Fresh.
6: Oh, so I love seafood marinara.
7: I'm
6: going
7: to go
6: red
7: out
6: sauce?
7: To the fish factory at Murray.
6: Yes.
7: I'm going to get their marinara mix.
6: Good.
7: And then I'm going to get my woman's weekly cookbook.
6: Nice.
7: And I'm going to assemble it.
6: Oh, how good.
7: It's so good.
6: Yeah.
7: It's easy peasy.
6: And then vanilla slice, and we'll play Ice Ice Baby.
7: We get Cliff to make the vanilla slice.
6: Yeah, it's good.
7: And then we'll get up and dance to Ice Ice Baby.
6: What would you do if you came home from the fish market and I was in your living room having a drink with Cliff, like, g'day, Suze?
7: I'd walk out and go somewhere else. I'd go back to the fish factory.
6: And I'd never return.
7: And I'd dine by myself. I'd leave you the marinara
6: mix.
7: Yeah,
6: thanks for leaving the mix. I'll make it.
7: Okay, it's easy.
6: Yeah. Dinner's ready, guys.
7: Here's my substitute.
6: We do have a big show coming up as well. We've got the One Note Wonder for your chance to win a pizza oven. I'll give you that one next. And you got the postcode. You got a chance. $40,000 up for grabs. We give that away on Friday morning.
7: Woohoo!
6: There she is. Who's Omba now on Nova?

0: TLC. No scrubs. Wednesday morning, Nick and Sue's with you, half fivers. Welcome to the club. You're new here. We are pretty loose. Like, we give away the one no wonder, and we certainly give a lot of it away, Sue's.
1: Sorry? You talking to me?
0: Yeah, you listen. It's just you and me on air here, mate. Come on.
1: What are we saying? Lift, Susan, lift. It's a Wednesday. Come on. It's downhill after this.
0: It's just back and forth, you and me.
1: Come on.
0: Let's vibe.
1: Yep, let's talk. What do you want to talk about? Did you say something to me?
0: One no wonder.
1: Oh, yes.
0: Yes.
1: We give a little, just give the smallest amount, and can I be the gatekeeper of whether we can play more?
0: All right, okay, here we go. See, I songs that start with the lyrics are annoying because it'll be like...
1: Just hearing that part of the song sounds so ridiculous.
0: I know. Do you want me to get a little more?
1: Yes, please. Yeah. It's a lady.
0: Is it from a movie?
1: It's a lady.
0: No, maybe not.
1: It's a,
0: it's a lady.
1: Strong lady.
0: It's, very,
1: it's a very strong
0: anyone
1: lady.
0: Anyone could have guessed that from hearing the first part. Like, strong lady. Anyway. Do you know it? You're a pizza oven.
1: It sounds familiar.
0: We're doing that after six. And don't forget, postcode payday, your chance of $40,000. Someone in Brizzy from our show will be $40,000 richer come Friday.
1: Love that.
0: Got a postcode, you got a chance. More to come next.
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20: 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We've got a crash being tidied up on Logan River Road at Homeview, eastbound direction at the Tees Road intersection. Slow traffic on the M1 northbound from Logan Home through to Slacks Creek, and the Madlintia Highway is also building up northbound between Crest Road and Green Road, Boronia Heights. The Bruce Highway is on the break southbound through Mango Hill, and then it is building Gympie Road inbound at Beams Road through that Castledine intersection. The clock's ticking on Royal Caribbean Summer Wow Sale. 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Offer ends tonight. Showers and 26, the forecast top for today, currently 18. 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

0: Skyfall Stars on Nova. 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Good morning, Half Fivers, at 5:51.
1: It's great to be here.
0: Always good to be here, Sus. Always, obviously, some sad news about Dolly Parton this morning.
1: Oh, I woke up to that.
0: I know,
1: poor Dolly. Yeah. Are you ready to do a little fight? I love her so much.
0: Yeah.
1: She was only 80 in the end.
0: 80. They said died peacefully, but they haven't revealed what yet.
1: She's been a bit, because her husband died last year, and then she was meant to do some stuff, and I think she pulled out of it. And I feel like she's sort of been rumours that she's been unwell for a little bit.
0: Right. Yeah.
1: And I heard it really early this morning, the clip of her nephew.
0: We'll play that during the show as well.
1: Talking about it.
0: After six. So we've got some Dolly songs as well to play throughout the song.
1: I mean,
0: we're novifying them throughout the show, sorry. We got some Sabrina Carpenter featuring Dolly, this one with Miley and Dolly. Because Miley was her, what was the?
1: Miley was her goddaughter.
0: Goddaughter, right.
1: God, I love Dolly so much.
0: Yeah. What's your favourite Dolly song?
1: Oh, that's a hard one. I do like Jolene.
0: I mean,
1: I don't love 9 to 5.
0: Oh, that's you know, controversial.
1: I don't love that song, but I like this. She seems so generous.
0: She does. Remember the COVID vaccine times? She came out with vaccine to try and get everyone vaccinated.
1: Right, no, I don't remember that. Yeah. Oh, God, that's funny.
0: Yeah.
1: She didn't have any children herself.
0: I don't think so.
1: No.
0: But, yeah, we'll hear from her nephew as well, who was like her security guard too, and so was his dad, and it was like a family business. So.
1: Yeah, like he said that he first started touring with Dolly in the 80s, but his dad was the head of security as well. That's the security guard, who's now the nephew. So he must have married Dolly's niece.
0: Right.
1: I presume he wasn't the nephew when he became the security guard.
0: I don't think so. Wouldn't have thought so. we'll unpack it all. We'll play some Dolly tunes as well on the show. We have our 40K payday thanks to TPG. You've got a postcode. We're doing that one from 7 as well. Smarter Than Sus.
1: One Night Wonder is still the pizza.
0: Yeah, pizza oven. Yeah, we've already given that song.
1: Do we have any texts that have come in that are interesting? 0457-611-069.
0: Just to read her up to her usual tricks. She said today, Half Five is the date night. No hanky-pank, though. Remember she thought she was going on a date? She said, I'm doing no hanky-pank.
1: What did she decide to go, I wonder?
0: Text us. I have no idea what she decided to do.
1: I think if you're going on a date, I wouldn't do dinner. I would do something quick.
0: Yeah.
1: Like drinks. And I'd do alcohol. That's bad, isn't it?
0: Yeah, you'd have to, though.
1: What's the big paragraph? That's a bad one. That's a bad one.
0: No, it's not bad. It just can't be bothered to read it out at 5:53. You can read it.
1: I'll read it in my own time. Thanks for joining us, guys. It's a beautiful day. It's a little bit rainy early this morning. Yesterday it was hot.
0: It felt like summer.
1: It was great. I went for an afternoon walk and, you know, it was like spring because all the flowers were blooming and the smells were unbelievable. I felt so good.
0: Yes, it was nice.
1: Even this morning there, it was thick.
0: Yeah, it's going to be 25 today.
1: Wow, I love summer.
0: Yeah, we're heating up, baby. Anyway, we'll see you on next.
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15: 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We've got a crash being tidied up at Homeview Logan River Road, the eastbound direction around Tays Road. No delays being caused there. We've also got a crash reported on the Mount Lindsay Highway northbound after Greenbank Road through North McLean. There's some bank back through there. And a breakdown to watch out for on the Gateway Motorway northbound direction before Compton Road through Stretton. Centenary Highway northbound is slowing around Augusta Parkway, Springfield Lakes. 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
16: Good morning, it's Mike Humphrey with you. Country music icon Dolly Parton has passed away at the age of 80. Family members breaking the news on a video shared online, Parton one of the best-selling artists of all time, with over 1 million records sold. Prime Minister Anthony Albanese is sitting with state premiers today for National Cabinet. The PM on a collision course with Queensland and the Northern Territory, the governments of both standing opposed to plans to build renewables to help power Australia's explosion of AI data centres. Meanwhile, the federal opposition is calling for a royal commission into anti-Semitism to run its full length. The inquiry wrapping up today after being slated to finish Friday. Liberal MP Julian Lesser says the extra time could have been used to hear more testimony around the tragic Bondi terror attack. Overseas, thousands of Rohingya refugees from Myanmar are protesting in Bangladesh over the conditions of refugee camps. Over 1.2 million Rohingyas fleeing their country after a 2021 military coup. Meanwhile, North West, the daughter of Kanye and Kim Kardashian, has revealed a surprising career ambition. The 13-year-old spilling the beans, saying she wants a normal job and is eyeing down a gig at Starbucks after her next birthday. Nova Sport is up next.
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16: A big signing for the Perth Bears with Raiders big Corey Horsburgh heading west. The one-time Maroon signing a three-year deal after being loaned out to Canterbury from Canberra. Fiery scenes on the Gold Coast with Nikita Zou making weight ahead of tonight's super welterweight bout with Queenslander Ben Mahoney. The winner of the fight becoming the mandatory challenger for the IBF super welterweight world title. And qualifiers for the US Open kicking off this morning. Aussies Emerson Jones, Priscilla Hahn, Alex Bolt and Bernard Tomic all in action. Now you're up to date on Nova.
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5: 6:03, welcome to the halfway point. Welcome to Wednesday.
6: I love a Wednesday.
5: Wednesday.
6: Monday and Tuesday were a struggle this week, I've got to say. I bet anyone else listening.
5: Yeah, I mean, Tuesday we know is always hard, but, you know, Wednesday we're fine.
6: I'm just saying spring starts in a couple of days.
5: Yes.
6: A couple of days.
5: What's the starting date for spring?
6: 1st of September.
5: Oh, it is September. Okay.
6: Because we were saying how hot it was yesterday.
5: Yeah, and it's meant to be 25 again today.
6: Went for an afternoon walk. Well, you went for a middle day run.
5: Oh, I was, yeah. Oof, I was hot. Heating up. It was very hot. 400 metre reps. Yeah, doing? Intervals in the middle of the day.
6: Good
5: it's really the only time I can train.
7: Be careful with that.
5: Yeah.
6: What are he's they, young.
5: What are they, yeah.
7: Yeah, he is youngish.
5: Yeah. But my running app was like, this is too hot to be doing this kind of session.
7: No,
5: it had a little word to me.
7: Listen to your watch.
5: Yeah.
6: But I went for a walk in the afternoon.
5: Oh, yes.
6: And all the flowers have started...
7: Blooming.
6: You know, you can smell spring.
5: Yeah.
6: It's going, oh God, this is the best part of my day so far.
7: Spring's a pretty good
5: the best
7: season, isn't it?
5: Great.
7: Spring racing carnival spring, as well.
5: Yeah.
6: Yeah.
5: Everything's coming alive again for the big summer.
7: Mm-hmm.
6: Spring cleaning.
7: Less exciting.
5: Yeah, not as
7: a
5: good.
7: Spring clean. Where's that come from?
6: Probably an old wives' tale.
7: Yeah.
5: Is it like in spring when, yeah, things become alive again and stuff, you start cleaning out, getting ready for summer? Is that how it...
7: I don't know.
5: Is that the origins of spring cleaning?
6: I could Google it, but
7: well,
6: I haven't got the energy.
7: Okay. At some point.
5: You don't care that much? You can always text in if you have any answers to things like that.
7: Dolly Parton's dead.
5: Yes.
6: Oh,
5: yeah.
6: That sounded a bit harsh how you said it.
7: Oh, sorry.
5: We're talking about the half-fivers, and we'll obviously touch on it during
6: it's
5: the show.
6: So
5: and,
6: sad.
5: Yeah.
7: It's kind of sudden. I know she was 80, but I mean, I know she was still doing stuff, had a tour planned. And
5: yeah.
6: Business. I think she'd backed off a bit. I mean, I know she had stuff planned, but she hadn't been seen for a while.
7: Yeah.
6: Remember her husband died last year?
7: Chad.
6: Was Carl?
7: Carl. That's it.
6: No one saw Carl. Have you ever
7: I didn't
6: seen
7: know Carl existed.
5: The Chad.
6: Been married since the 60s.
5: Yeah,
7: she was caring for him. So that's what they say.
5: The
7: carer sometimes gets really crook.
5: They get
7: careful with that as you get older, everyone. If your partner's getting crooked, just let them go.
5: Just leave them. just wheel them out somewhere and get out of there.
6: Cut ties. What do you say? Save yourself.
7: Absolutely, save yourself.
5: I was speaking to Lockie before, and he was saying, so Miley Cyrus is her goddaughter. Apparently,
7: yeah.
5: Miley Cyrus is releasing an album.
7: With her.
5: Today.
7: With
5: like,
7: her.
5: No, a new Miley album.
7: Oh, really?
5: Yeah, like serendipitous. Like,
7: oh, God, that's actually incredible if that's the case. Because Shani died overnight.
5: Yeah.
7: Tuesday. What is it here?
5: So it's the 26th here, and she died on the 25th. And
7: yeah,
5: the 25th
7: so
5: in the
7: like,
5: States.
7: Last 24 hours. Yes. It's hot off the press.
5: It's pretty interesting, isn't it?
6: That is
7: actually.
6: It's very interesting.
5: We'll suss that out. We'll unpack it. We're going to hear from her nephew as well in the show. We got some audio of him. We're going to play some Dolly songs as well. We got 40K up for grabs with our postcode payday from 7.
6: Mm-hmm.
5: Yeah, it's all happening in the big pizza oven. How big is it again? It's
7: 17 inches, buddy.
5: Woo!
6: It's a Favo. It's a Favo pizza oven.
5: Yeah. We've got the old 17-inch coming up. You got a chance
6: here.
5: To win that.
6: Right, how Favo. To say it. Favo.
7: Favo.
6: Favo.
5: Favo.
6: It's valued at $969.
7: Yeah. It's
5: a good prize.
7: It rotates.
6: Mm-hmm.
5: Yes, it does. Mm-hmm. Anyway, we'll do it after.
6: What's it rotating?
7: That's what rotate
5: means. Pizza rotates. We'll do it after Moving to the Sun.
7: Rotatio, the Latin for rotate.
5: Kicking us off this morning on Nova.

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2: God, it's hot, isn't
3: Perfecto.
2: It?
3: Perfecto.
0: Oh, yeah.
3: That's perfect, though. 25.
0: Great. Loving it.
3: On the verge of spring. Springtime. I just made that up. Is there a springtime song?
0: There surely there is.
2: I don't know.
0: Spring's on our doorstep.
2: I always think of lambs.
4: Why's that? You
3: want to
4: eat them?
3: Springtime.
2: They get born in spring.
3: Springtime at the abattoir.
2: No, I don't want to eat them.
0: Yeah.
3: For about 2 minutes.
2: Then I want to eat them again.
0: Yeah. My sister's got the lambs. We know that at her farm. So
2: that's right.
0: Maybe we got two of those little babies.
3: Lamb of God.
2: What are you doing? You take away the sins of the world.
0: This is
3: what are you playing here?
0: Spring to Come, but it's by John Butler Trio.
3: Spring to Come?
2: Can all the Catholics please call me?
0: Yeah, come on.
2: Is there any listening?
0: Is there any listening?
3: We have strong the Catholic community.
2: Are we?
3: So wash your mouth.
0: We are. With soap.
2: Go to hell. One note
3: 80s. Wonder. It's as hot as Hades today. It's 25.
2: It's as hot as Hades. You're crying. Oh, don't God. Cry, David.
3: I get emotional sometimes.
2: Don't cry for me,
3: David. It's going to be a weird old day. Dude.
0: Just be singing songs that we're making up. Sing with us, everyone.
3: All day.
0: Hey, the one note wonder for that big 17-inch pizza oven from Favo. Here's today's tune. That's more than one note.
3: That's a bloody long one. I woke up early this morning and accidentally heard some of your stuff again.
0: You're tuning in now. You're becoming a half fiver.
3: No, it's an accident.
0: You're becoming a half fiver.
3: The stations.
0: Well.
3: But I did hear you did an extended version. But that is the extended version.
0: That is, yeah.
3: It's a one-note wonder. There's like 14 notes in that.
0: I don't know why Dill's done that. Normally Dill's very just
3: don't blame
0: chops
3: Dylan.
0: Off on the one note.
2: I think at the half five I wanted more. More noise.
0: I can't remember.
2: More music. Remember? Which was like half an hour ago. How could you forget it?
3: What are you forgetting about?
0: I don't know how I'm forgetting it so much. I think you did want more.
3: It's bloody easy.
0: Yeah.
2: Do you reckon?
3: Yeah, for me it is.
2: It's a lady, is all I said, at half five.
0: Yeah.
2: A strong lady. Yeah. Oh, yes, very strong lady.
3: Is there such a thing as
2: a weak lady?
3: That?
0: Oh, there's not.
2: True. No.
0: 13, 24, 10, we'll get you on next.
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9: A multi-vehicle crash has been cleared from Blunder Road inbound through Oxley. Minor delays through there. We've got a breakdown to watch for on the Gateway Motorway northbound before Compton Road through Stretton. Centenary Highway inbound, a busy run through Sumner, and the Bruce Highway slowing southbound from North Lakes to Mango Hill, and then Gympie Road inbound, a slow run through that Beams Road intersection through Castledine. We've got the M1 slowing northbound from Upper Coomera to Pimpama and from Logan Home into Slacks Creek. Not too bad for the trip into town from Greenslopes. It is slowing a little bit though to the Riverside Expressway. Anaconda Adventure HQ is opening in Brendale on Saturday, September 5. 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
0: 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We love Favo.
3: Someone's mistake.
0: Someone has put that wrong on our sheet.
2: A rose by any other name. Yep. We still smell as sweet.
0: Very true, Sue.
3: Shakespeare, right?
0: 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These are awesome. 17-inch, it rotates.
3: Why is our resident rock star in the studio, Dylan?
0: Yeah, our drummer.
2: He's happy to
22: just
2: be
22: to
2: here.
22: Just to correct the wrong.
0: Yeah,
22: oh, pretty much.
0: So this was our one-note wonder. And we're wondering why it was...
3: Well, I said 12 bloody notes. Then I said it's not Dylan's fault as well.
22: No, that is one note.
0: For people wondering, Dylan gives me the audio and he cuts it up. He's very, very specific with the one note.
22: Oh, yeah, got to be.
3: Some would say anal.
0: Yeah. Super. So is this... What? So is this... Is this one... Is this one note, Dil?
22: Yeah, that's one note. That's called vibrato. What
3: yeah,
22: she's
3: right.
22: doing there as she's like wavering her... voice, it's just kind of changing the pitch, but not changing the note.
3: So by letter of the law, that's a one-note wonder.
22: That's a one-note wonder.
0: Right.
3: There you go.
0: Just didn't know
2: See,
0: that.
2: Dummies?
0: Yeah. Right. Well, we're not musically gifted like Dylan.
22: Made that very clear time and time again.
3: Right. Wish we were all as anal as Dylan is.
0: Yeah, I know.
3: Make the show a lot better, wouldn't it? Everyone?
0: Yeah,
3: yeah,
0: it would.
3: Take note.
0: Yeah. Be more anal. Sam out of Boondall. G'day.
23: How are we?
3: Semi from Boondall. I know this gets a bit insular here, but whereabouts in Boondall are you?
23: Near the entertainment centre.
3: Yes, down that way. I was the other end. I was up in Florimy Street, opposite yes. Nudgee. Is the Boondall Pizza Plaza still as good as it used to be?
23: Yeah. It's not too bad.
3: I love that joint.
2: Does Boondall go over both sides of that big highway thing?
3: It's a pretty big suburb, really, when you think about
2: it. Is it a new one? Was it invented when you were around?
3: Where Sam is... I saw certain areas where Sam is was old, but then there was... Where the drive-in they put the, there used to be a drive-in. They sort of built a new part of Boondall where the drive-in is between where Sam and I grew up.
0: I only go there to go to the end centre from time to time.
3: Yeah, that's where Sam is.
0: That's
3: Where Tina Arena has played many a times. And I believe that's your guess.
2: How do you know?
0: Yeah, how do you know? You're reading his mind. Is it a Boondall
3: thing? Boondall instincts.
0: Yeah. Sam, what's your guess?
23: Tina Arena, Be a Man.
0: Be a Man.
2: G Flip put a song out, similar name, didn't she?
3: Wouldn't have been Be a Man.
2: It's something like that. I'll be your man. It's a love song to her wife.
0: There you go.
3: Oh, right.
0: I'm sorry,
3: I haven't
0: Sam,
3: heard.
0: That's
3: I haven't heard
0: right.
3: them put out that.
23: Oh, it's not right.
0: Yeah, sorry, mate. Thank you, though. Enjoy Boondall today. We go to Shane out of Caboolture. Hello, Shane.
4: Sinead.
3: He's dyslexic.
0: Sorry, Sinead.
3: You actually are dyslexic.
0: Yeah, I am. Yeah, full on dyslexic.
3: Because your screens, you got a 17-inch screen in front of you.
0: I am.
3: It's father size.
0: I swap letters around, Sinead. You know, I see that really quick and see Shane. My apologies.
2: Favo size.
3: Favo size.
4: That's okay. All forgiven if I win. All forgiven.
0: Okay. What do you think the song is?
4: Firstly, shout out to my partner, Madison. We just got engaged.
2: Yay! happy engagement.
4: So we think it is Shania Twain. That don't impress me much.
3: Oh yeah,
2: could be a good one.
0: That don't impress me much. Sorry.
4: Thanks, guys.
2: Have a great wedding.
3: Shania reminds me, we've got to play Dolly Parton today during the show.
0: We are, yep.
2: Yes.
3: Oh, we are.
0: Yeah, that's in there.
2: So sad.
0: Yeah, we'll do that. We go to Timmy out of Hawthorne. Timmy.
5: Hey, guys.
2: How you going?
3: Dealing.
2: How's Hawthorne today? Good.
5: Hello. That's good.
3: That's good.
0: Good gear.
2: How's Hawthorne today?
5: It's not too bad. Just driving my daughter and her friend to school dancing.
2: Oh, wow, it's early.
0: Yeah.
3: Dancing in the moonlight.
2: Is it tap dancing or jazz?
5: I think it's jazz.
2: Jazz.
3: You don't know, do you?
5: They're cringing that there's any discussion about this.
0: Okay.
3: Too cool for us, are they?
0: Yeah. Do they know the song, Tim, or is this your guess?
5: It's actually my guess, I think, as I think it's Anastasia, Out of Love.
0: I think you're absolutely correct.
5: Yes.
2: I bet you they'll love the pizzas you make for them in the Favo pizza oven.
0: Yes. You're getting
5: that's awesome. Thank you.
0: Enjoy that pizza oven, mate. 17-inch and rotates.
3: Yeah, man.
5: Oh, that's awesome. Thank you.
2: Happy dancing.
5: Cheers,
2: have fun,
5: guys.
2: Have fun, girls.
0: Here's Anastasia. I'm out of love.

0: Anastasia. I'm out of love. It's our one no wonder. Nick Lutzy and Susie O'Neill, 6:29 Wednesday morning. Hey, $40,000. We're giving that away on Friday. Your next chance to get in the draw, 7 o'clock this morning.
1: Great. And we need to do a thing on Dolly. Excuse me. Rest in peace, Dolly Parton.
0: You've been vaping again just because you're so sad.
1: I'm a bit sad. I'm a bit sad.
0: Yeah, we need to touch on Dolly. We'll do that and get some of her tunes on as well.
1: Best music.
0: Yeah, yeah.
1: And some of her collabs?
0: Yes, I think so.
2: You okay?
0: Yeah, you really are choked up today.
1: It's so sad when people die. Like, I can go down the death path again.
0: Yeah, please no.
1: If you want.
0: Oh, please no.
2: It's not Tuesday.
1: What are we even doing here?
2: Oh, no, don't.
0: Feel Good Funeral Fridays is on Friday.
1: What's the purpose?
2: Dolly had plenty of purpose.
0: She did.
1: She got every last ounce of her life.
2: She certainly
1: she
2: did.
1: She made everyone so happy.
0: Yeah.
1: She was so kind.
0: I don't know anyone who didn't like her.
2: No.
1: No?
2: And they said she used to, like, she was inspired in the way she looked and dressed and did her hair and everything by the local town hooker.
1: Really?
0: Really?
1: Yeah, she
2: pretty
1: said.
2: Much the chick that used to just stumble around town.
0: In the heels, walking around the streets.
2: Yeah. And they told her to, like, come on, if they're going to take you seriously, you've got to stop dressing like a hooker. Mm. And she basically went, blood out your ass.
1: Oh, I love that.
2: This is who I am. This is how I want to dress.
1: I love that.
2: Yeah, that's what I want to, you know. And she's kind of like, oh, no, we're going to do it later anyway.
0: Yeah, we will. We'll touch on it. Yeah.
1: Oh, I was interested in what you were about to say.
2: Oh, just like, she's been reincarnated almost by Miley Cyrus.
0: Mm.
1: Yeah.
0: Yeah, her granddaughter. Sorry, no, her goddaughter. Her goddaughter.
2: Goddaughter.
0: Yeah. Which is pretty wild. But anyway, we'll touch on that. And as I said, $40,000, your chance at 7.
3: Brisbane, hear that?
4: Newport, baby, let's go.
5: Yeah.
2: Claudine
5: at West End.
2: You're in.
5: Woo! Thank you. Awesome.
3: That's the sound of Brizzy locals getting paid. And one of them will win $40,000 cash. 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
20: 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We've got a broken down truck causing some delays southbound on the Gateway Motorway through Rochdale. It's after Mount to Palabar Road off to the side. Gateway Motorway northbound is slowing from 8 Mile Plains through to Mackenzie. Centenary Highway inbound, a busy run from Dowra through to Jindalee. And the Bruce Highway is on the brakes southbound from North Lakes through to Mango Hill and then Gympie Road through Beams Road at Castle. The clock's ticking on Royal Caribbean Summer Wow Sale. 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Offer ends tonight. Showers at 26 the top today. It is currently 19 degrees. It's Mark on Nova 106.9.
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21: Good morning, it's Mike Humphrey with you. Dolly Parton has passed away at the age of 80. The family of the country music legend sharing the sad news on a video posted online. The Iron Butterfly, famous for hits such as Jolene and I Will Always Love You, she sold over 1 million records, making her one of the best-selling artists of all time. GST, a hot-ticket item at today's National Cabinet. Anthony Albanese vowing to keep WA's share of revenue as is in a statement made earlier this week. State premiers outside of Western Australia vying for a more equal share. Qantas is offering double frequent flyer points and status credits for a week as new Reserve Bank rules loom. Members can fast-track their rewards and lounge access before changes in October reduce the points banks can offer on credit cards. Convicted sex trafficker Ghislaine Maxwell will remain in jail. The accomplice to Jeffrey Epstein losing her appeal, she'll remain in jail for the next 20 years. And Canada has announced a 50% tariff on hundreds of US goods as the trade war between the two countries escalates. Canada's finance minister vowing to match US taxes dollar for dollar. US President Donald Trump threatening to change the name of Lake Ontario to Lake America. Nova Sport is up next.
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21: A 2-year contract extension for Broncos hooker Billy Walters. The 32-year-old remain at Red Hill through to the end of the 2028 season. Meanwhile, Latrell Mitchell to make his long-awaited return for the Rabbitohs. He's named in the side to face Gold Coast on Saturday. The 29-year-old returning from injury after last playing in round 9. And still no light on who will coach the Maroons. 7 candidates now ruling themselves out following the shock resignation of Billy Slater. And now you're up to date on Nova.
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1: Let's get the party started. See you at the bar, you was hardly talking. That's when I knew that your heart was scarring. Friends to lovers need a part to star in. Like, wait, babe, let me ask your pardon. This ain't Gucci, this is Prada, darling. If you want something, you can ask.

0: 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Nick Lutzy and Susie O'Neill with you, 6:42, thanks to Shell Ready Express. $40,000 as well coming up. 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
1: Sorry, buddy.
0: That's all right.
2: Accident in the kitchen.
0: I was wondering where you were. I thought you'd
1: helping,
0: hear me.
1: I was helping clean up.
0: What was the accident?
1: It was in the toilet.
2: I put a...
0: No, I didn't think it was, but
1: just
0: now,
1: want to clarify that.
0: Now I do think it was.
2: I was cooking a toasted sandwich.
0: Did you have a fall?
2: No. That's funny. Just come over 50. And I thought it just squashed all the cheese out everywhere.
1: We're chatting and we open the cheese thing and it's like the cheese has somehow completely extracted itself from the sandwich and it's just over the rest of the toasting machine.
2: Knives and pushed it back in.
1: It's a mess out there. We've left it.
0: Yeah, someone else's problem moving forward.
2: We're like, quick, we've got to get back on because we can't leave Nick out there by himself.
0: I was just going to keep padding as long as I could until you guys came in.
2: Oh, sorry. That's very inconsiderate of us.
1: What are we doing?
0: A bit of fun here. This would only happen in the States. Got some audio.
2: There's a police chase.
0: This was in Houston, right? So this is all filmed from an Uber driver. You know, Uber drivers these days have cameras on themselves and outside the car, in case there's accidents and yada yada.
2: Okay.
0: So this guy's obviously
1: there's signs now.
0: Next time you get in your Uber and you're really drunk or something like that. Okay. Signs and cameras.
2: Right, yeah, that's good to know.
0: So this is all filmed, right? Mm. He's sitting in his Uber at traffic lights and he sees a guy run past on foot and then about 30 metres behind him, a police officer chasing. And then like another 40 metres behind that police officer, a slower police officer, right? And then this is what happens.
3: Yeah.
4: Hey, give me a ride over there, please. Go that way.
0: He gets in his car.
1: The second one, the slow one. Police officer.
0: He realizes.
1: Is that the woman's voice we heard?
0: Yeah, okay. That's the police officer. Realizes, hey, I'm not going to catch them or my partner. Give me a ride. They went that way, right? So then they start driving and they catch up to the second police officer.
3: Which way
4: did he go?
0: The second cop gets
1: in
0: the car.
1: As well.
0: So now both police officers are in the back seat and they're directing him.
2: They're puffing
0: and they can't find him. Like they're looking for ages. They can't find him. The video goes for like 2 minutes when eventually they just say, just take us back to the station. And then this is him when they get out of the car. So these two slow cops couldn't find him, lost him, have taken this Uber driver for like a 5-minute drive to try and find him down back streets. Couldn't find him, so they said, take us back to the station.
1: And also, just because they're cops, like at the point where they can't find them, just driving back to the station, he should go, book me.
0: Yeah.
2: Yeah, true.
0: How much?
1: I'm working here, people. Like, you're working, you're getting paid, I'm getting paid.
0: Well, he was going to pick up a passenger. So the passenger's obviously sitting there going, where is my Uber going?
1: He's out of pocket.
0: Yep.
2: Oh, that's so funny.
0: They never found the suspect, and he went and picked up his passenger after that, apparently.
2: Oh, God. Yeah. I bet just some Uber drivers see some weird stuff.
0: Yeah.
2: Do some weird stuff.
0: Would that ever happen in Australia, though? Like cops getting in the Uber and doing that sort of stuff?
1: Well, that's what I think. If you're going to do a crime, do it in Houston.
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7: 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He was working on his costume for Bork Week. He went out onto the balcony to use a saw. He slipped and the saw has come down between his thumb and his pointer finger.
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12: Watch out for a broken down motorcycle on the Southern Crossway southbound. It's on the left shoulder after the east-west arterial road exit through Hendra. Also got a broken down truck to watch out for on the Gateway Motorway southbound after Mount Gravatt-Capalabar Road through Rochdale. Traffic is back to Old Cleveland Road for the southbound run. And then northbound, it's on the brakes from Runcorn through to Carindale on the Gateway. Centenary Highway slowing northbound at Augusta Parkway, Springfield Lakes, and then from Darra to Jindalee for the inbound. And the Ipswich Motorway is on the brakes eastbound, Wacol through to Oxley. 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Showers and a top of 26 today. It is currently 18 degrees. It's Mark on Nova 106.9.
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1: Time flies, so don't blink twice.
0: Nick Lutzy and Susie O'Neill, 6.53, your chance at 40K coming up next. We're giving that money away as well on Friday. But the sad passing announced overnight of Dolly Parton, 80 years old.
2: Yeah, she died peacefully in Nashville. Her family announced her death. Actually, her nephew got on socials and actually on Dolly's page and said this.
3: My name is Brian Seaver, announcing the passing of my Aunt Dolly, Rebecca Parton Dean. This video announcement is something Dolly asked of me years ago. As her head of security for more than two decades, I have imagined the heaviness of this moment, but haven't truly felt it until now. Dolly also opened doors for generations of singers, songwriters, musicians, and dreamers from every walk of life and across every continent. By her example, we believe that anything was possible. Dolly called me and said she wants to rest in a beautiful bed of plush cotton because after a life wearing heavy rhinestones, she finally deserves to be comfortable and have some rest.
2: Wasn't that true?
0: Yeah.
2: Oh, geez. She was born in poverty. She was one of 12.
0: 12 kids?
2: One of 12. And she just lived in one little cabin. And then she went on, she became a juggernaut, obviously, went on to sell 100 million records. And they reckon she's written about 3,000 songs during her life.
0: It's crazy.
2: Her first movie?
4: What was the first one? Because I remember as a kid, I remember where I was watching it for some reason. It was the Best Little Whorehouse in Texas.
2: Oh, was she in that?
4: Yeah, she was like the madam in my brain of that. Which was this, I know, it was a different time. You watched that when you were a kid. back in the 80s.
0: Family viewing.
4: Yeah.
2: Okay,
4: yeah.
2: I'm not sure. It says here that she made her film debut in 9 to 5. Piece of paper, but alongside Jane Fonda and Lily Tomlin. And do you remember that song that, you know, 9 to 5, probably play it. Remember she uses her nails?
0: Oh,
2: apparently she didn't have...
0: It's part of the song.
2: Yeah.

0: live.
1: Yeah, so.
2: It said that when she was on a set, she didn't have a guitar with her and she started just clicking her acrylic nails to keep time. And they thought it sounded like the typewriter, you know, because the movie was, you know, Jane Fonda and Lily Tomlin. They were working in an office 9 to 5 and they had a bad boss and blah, blah, blah.
3: Sound like typing away. Yeah. That's cool.
2: Chatting away. So, but Juggernaut, some of her songs, I Will Always Love You.
1: Yeah. Well, she wrote that, right? Yeah. And then sort of handed it off eventually to Whitney Houston, right?
2: Yeah.
1: Is that how it happened?
2: Yeah, she wrote it as a farewell to Porter Wagoner when she decided to leave their professional partnership. So she must have been in a duet with this guy called Porter Wagoner.
3: She had so many tracks.
1: Her and Kenny Rogers were always huge together too.
2: Islands in the Stream.
1: Remember that?
2: Yeah. What do they call? What was that joke? So sorry, it was too early for jokes. Rest in peace, Tori.
1: But it was obviously that wasn't the stream. Yeah.
2: God.
3: Yeah, I know. An absolute juggernaut as
2: her
3: well.
2: Her husband, which we never saw.
3: No.
2: Carl.
3: Yeah.
2: They married in the 60s. He passed away last year.
1: Yeah.
2: And then I thought Dolly was going to do a few professional things, and then she kind of just kept
3: putting them off. So she might have been a bit unwell.
1: Yeah. Yeah, she was going through a few sort of health. Always this thing. I think in my mind she was going to start a whole like a residency thing in Vegas this year.
2: Yes,
1: and she had to put that back burner because of health issues. I think her doctor in Nashville said she was getting dizziness and things like that. So she had to and dehydration apparently. Mm. So that didn't happen. So she was a bit crook, but she was still. At the age of 79 or even 80 this year, still saying, look, I've just got to get better. I'm going to get better so I can tour again and do the residency in Vegas and things like that. So it still came as a little bit of a shock, I think.
2: Yeah, everyone loved her. Hey,
3: everyone loved her.
2: It says here that she gave away 325 million books.
3: Just looking at that.
2: Yeah, to children.
3: Called an Imagination Library. Yeah. And she launched it in 1995. Yeah, it's pretty cool.
1: And she had to recently, I read that she was going to appear at, is it Dollyland or something? She had like a theme park for the opening of a new roller coaster. And only last week or something had to do a video message saying, I can't make it because I'm a bit crook, so I can't be there for the opening of the new. And in the video, she had wings on.
2: Really? You know,
1: just incredible stuff.
3: And later in the show, we'll cover her and Miley Cyrus as well, because Miley was her goddaughter, and there's some weird stuff with the date yesterday of her passing as well. But why don't next we get a bit of 9 till 5 on?
1: Yeah, let's get something on next.
3: Let's get some Dolly on next.
1: Dolly.
3: Yeah, and your chance of 40K as well. We'll do it all next.
4: 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Living in the greatest city on the planet has just got better. Nick, Lutzy and Susie O'Neill's 40K Payday. If you've got a postcode, you've got a shot at 40K.
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0: 4 on the Gateway Motorway, southbound after Mount Gravatt, Capalaba Road at Rochdale. Traffic is slowing southbound from Old Cleveland Road. Northbound, it's on the brakes around Runcorn. A broken down motorcycle on the Southern Crossway southbound. It's on the left shoulder after the east-west arterial road exit through Hendra. And there's debris to watch for on the Gateway Motorway northbound after the Illawinna Street overpass through Stretton. 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Bob Jane T-Marts, they'll look after you. Showers in 26, currently 19 degrees. It's Mark on Nova 106.9.
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4: Good morning, it's Mike Humphrey with you. Music icon Dolly Parton has died aged 80. The Queen of Country's career spanning across six decades with enormous hits Jolene, Baby I'm Burnin' and I Will Always Love You. Parton releasing 50 albums, winning 190 awards. A stoush over energy rules for data centres will dominate today's National Cabinet. State Premiers to confront a crowded agenda including gun laws and GST. Albo keen to garner support for a national standard for AI data centres, including plans to peg their development to new renewable projects. New lobbying laws aimed at greater transparency are falling short in Canberra. A report from the Australian Democracy Network finding hundreds of companies neglecting to declare their use of paid influencers. The new laws passed in July requires lobbyists to register on a government website, allowing the public to see whose interests they represent. Overseas, the head of the US Central Intelligence Agency has landed in Russia. John Ratcliffe in Moscow for unannounced talks with the Kremlin, the nature of which still unknown. And a robot has beaten Usain Bolt's 100-metre record at the second World Humanoid Robot Games in China. The bot named Lightning, clocking the 100 in a time of 9.32 seconds. Nova Sport is up next.
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4: It's an unchanged lineup for the Broncos ahead of tomorrow's game against the Storm at Suncorp Stadium. Melbourne welcoming back Jerome Hughes after three games out with a hamstring tear. Weight made ahead of tonight's IBF World Title Eliminator, Nikita Zhu taking on undefeated Queenslander Ben Mahoney on the Gold Coast. The winner of the Super Welterweight bout to get a shot at the IBF World Title in their next fight. In the AFL, Gold Coast star Tuk Miller has committed to the Suns for life. He's extended his contract out to 2030. And now you're up to date on Nova.
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8: 6 minutes past seven, everyone is talking about our TPG postcode payday. Suze, $40,000 will be given away on this show on Friday.
9: It's so easy to win. All you got to do is live in a certain postcode.
8: Yep.
9: We've given out plenty of postcodes so far.
8: Do you want to reveal today's postcode?
9: Yeah, I'd love to.
8: Here we go.
9: Okay, that's probably better than me trying to sell the competition. 4053. Everton Hills, yep. Everton Park, McDowell, Mitchelton, Stafford. Stafford Heights.
8: That's a big one.
9: That's a big suburb.
8: That's a big one.
9: My swimming coach used to live here.
8: There you go.
9: Went out there for a 40th once.
10: Where?
8: Which
9: to,
8: one?
9: Everton Hills.
8: Everton Hills.
10: Everton Hills. Yeah.
9: Everton Hills.
10: Yeah. Some nice suburbs there.
8: 13, 24, 10. Give us a call. You got 40 seconds to get on air to win that 40K draw on Friday. Let's get a bit of Dolly on
9: oh,
8: now,
9: yes.
8: though. This will get you going.
9: Come on.
8: 9 till 5.

0: Gone out to Dolly Parton, 9 to 5, Nova 106.9, Nick Lutze and Susie O'Neill, so good.
1: Yeah, rest in peace, Dolly. I felt like I got a bit excited for that song.
0: Yeah.
1: We're playing it because she died. But, you know, she provided a lot of happiness.
0: She did. Valet, let's do this.
2: 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Nick, Lutze and Susie O'Neill's 40K Payday.
0: You won't find another show that's giving away $40,000 this week.
1: No way, Jose. Just 4053 was the postcode. That postcode. That's a place where Fenwick Park is. I quite often hear about Fenwick Park.
3: Fenwick Park? It's the home of the baseball.
1: That's why I've heard of it. It's also in.
3: Where is it?
1: It's found along Sanford Road in Mitchelton. Yeah. It's a perfect place for kids to burn energy on large climbing ropes, a cricket pitch, and a basketball court.
3: Oh, I didn't know that.
1: That's where I've heard of it, Fenwick Park.
3: That's the most famous Fenwick Park.
0: Yeah. Iconic one. So we got 40 seconds. We'll play the timer. You got to get on air. When we say your name, say what suburb you're from.
1: That's a good idea.
0: Yeah. And the suburbs again: Everton Hills, Everton Park, McDowell, Mitchelton, Stafford, and Stafford Heights. All right. Let's kick it off. Who's going first? So who's Lutze? All right. Here we go.
1: Jeff.
4: Hey.
3: Where are you from?
4: Everton Park.
3: You're in.
0: You're in. Leonie.
5: Hi, Everton Hills.
0: Woo!
3: That'll do.
1: Tara.
5: Hello, Stafford Heights.
0: Yeah.
3: Yes, ma'am.
0: Yeah.
1: Hey, Lisa.
5: Stafford.
3: Yo.
0: Charlie.
6: Hi, Charlie McDowell.
3: Woo. Represent.
0: Get in.
1: Belinda, is that you?
7: Yeah.
3: Where are you from?
0: Where are you from?
3: Where are you from?
7: Stafford Heights.
3: Oh, God, I'm so nervous.
0: Hannah, where are you from?
8: Mitchelton.
3: Yes!
0: Gabby
9: from McDowell.
0: Oh, one more. Jody.
10: Hey, how are
3: you? Oh, my God. Why is it always the last person?
0: Hey, Jody just wanted to chat.
1: What did she say?
0: Hey, how are you?
3: Hey, how are you?
1: Oh, what suburb? Is it too late?
10: From Mitchelton.
3: Let her in. Yeah, you're in.
0: You're Mitchelton, you say, Jody?
10: Yeah, I'm a Mitchelton.
0: All right.
3: Yeah, you're in, Jody.
10: Oh, thank you. I got excited.
0: We're doing that. And we draw that one on Friday. So more chances to get in the draw as well tomorrow.
1: Are you finished?
0: Oh, no. TPG has been helping Aussies save money every single day for 40 years. 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We love TPG.
1: We've got a cow of a story next.
3: Oh, yes. Oh. I'm just saying, what we worked out, we think people are going, what? Yeah, I'm from Stafford, because they're strategizing so that less people get in the draw. It actually makes perfect sense.
0: That does make sense.
3: It. Yeah.
0: Gotcha. Yeah, choke them
3: anyway,
0: off.
3: What do we got for cows?
1: It would have been better if you said that first and then I went.
3: Well, I was going there, but I thought you were going to say it.
1: No.
0: Yeah.
3: See, that's a lack of communication. We'll work on that.
0: Yeah.
3: We'll get there eventually.
0: we have a cow of a story next.
1: A cow of a story next.
0: Yeah.
1: What else would you, how else would
3: no,
1: you
3: No, I like it. I just don't, I'm, can't wait to hear what you're talking about.
1: Why don't we get someone on, an expert on, to talk about it?
0: A cow expert?
1: Yeah.
3: If you can find one in 3 minutes.
0: Involving the cows and McDonald's?
1: Yeah, okay. Let's get Peter Fegan on.
0: All right.
3: Okay.
0: Stick around
3: that
0: to
3: makes
0: find
3: no
0: out
3: sense,
0: what man. The hell we're talking about. We'll do it next.
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11: 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We've got a broken down truck to watch out for on the Gateway Motorway southbound after Mount Gravatt-Capalabar Road at Rochdale. Traffic is slowing southbound from Old Cleveland Road. Northbound, it's on the brakes around Runcorn. A broken down motorcycle on the Southern Crossway southbound, it's on the left shoulder after the east-west arterial road exit through Hendra. And there's debris to watch for on the Gateway Motorway northbound after the Illawinna Street overpass through Stretton. 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Showers and 26, currently 19 degrees. 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
1: It's Mr. 305 checking in for the remix. You know they had that 75 Street Brazil. Well, this year's gonna be called Gaiocho. Que hola, gata, que hola, omega. And this how we gonna do it. Dale!

0: Throwback. I know you want me. Nova 106.9. Nick Lutzy and Susie O'Neill, 7:20. Smarter than Susie, chance at the cash and two cars coming up, of course, 8 o'clock. But, yeah, we said we had a cow of a story, Suze.
1: Well, I could tell a whole story and get Peter Fegan on. That's what I usually do. How do I throw straight to Peter Fegan from the Today Show?
2: Let's just go straight to Peter Fegan from the Today Show.
1: What's doing?
3: Usually Suze will just tell me everything and then I'm like, all right, guys, I'll let you go. But
2: And then you both have a fight over the factuality of it.
3: We'll pick it apart.
2: What's doing?
3: Let's see how many puns I can throw in. Grab a pen there, Lutzy. Let's see how many we got. Yep. You might think this story's a load of bull. It's not. It is utterly factual. At 7:40 on Monday night, these cows escaped from a property on the Centenary Highway just near Ipswich. And I'm told the escape was high stakes. But these now the police couldn't have, I'm cacking myself up here. The police actually couldn't track them down despite officers staking out the area. They couldn't find these cows. I tell you why.
2: Why?
3: It's because they'd headed over to the South Ripley McDonald's and they had actually gone through the drive-thru. Now, I'm told there was no order placed, that they were seen, Lutzy, but not heard. There's another one.
2: There you go.
3: In all seriousness, they had been...
2: A cow's escaped, because I've seen the vision now. It looks like all the others have followed, as cows Daryl's escaped, and then everyone else has followed, and they've ended up in a drive-thru. Yep.
3: No, they've found a way through the drive-thru. The vision's incredible. Now, the owner was notified. He was then on his way over to McDonald's. He asked the staff to keep an eye on his herd. Hope it wasn't a ribeye. There's another one. But then eventually the owner comes over and he rounds these cows up and he takes them back safely. Now, I am told this morning, you might be at home wondering whether you go to a McDonald's now, is it safe? Because you might confront a herd of cows.
2: Yes.
3: Well, I'm reliably informed by McDonald's this morning that they have beefed up security. There you go.
2: Hey. I counted eight there. Yeah.
1: I think it's bull.
0: I think Feig's milked that.
2: There you go. Yeah. That's 10 all up. Feig's, is there any evidence that they considered any udder fast food?
3: They may well return to the McDonald's, but I think they'll be looking a little different to they were on Monday night if they do return.
0: Right.
1: So, as patties.
2: Yeah. No, here's one.
3: Yeah.
2: Here's one now ordering, if you know cow talk.
0: Yeah.
3: There you go.
2: They're saying chicken nuggets.
0: Yeah, yeah. And this one's getting the fillet. This one's getting the fillet of fish.
2: That was exactly the same. Oh, I'm sorry.
0: Oh, yeah, jeez. Well,
1: that's pretty funny.
0: This one's looking for the vegan menu. Oh, it's a bit distracting.
2: No, that's the vegan menu. Well, great to see your journalism career's going well, Feig.
3: That's a real cracker this morning. Anyway, real highlight.
1: While we got Feig's, when do you want to do the interview, Peter, for your other radio show?
3: I've been asking you since January, Suze, but we just haven't been able to sort it out. So why don't we do it? Why don't we do it tomorrow? How's that sound?
2: How about you guys do your admin for other radio stations some other time?
1: Actually, I can't do it tomorrow.
2: Okay, good. Take us off air, guys.
3: Tomorrow. Yeah, come on.
2: No one cares. Thanks, Feig's.
3: Good on you guys.
1: See you, bye.
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16: We've still got slowing traffic southbound on the Gateway Motorway due to a broken down truck just after Mount Gravatt Capalabar Road at Rochedale. It's busy from Old Cleveland Road southbound, and northbound around Runcorn is on the brakes. Also got a breakdown on the Pacific Motorway on ramp northbound left shoulder from Logan Road at 8 Mile Plains. It is slowing into Slacks Creek and around McGregor for the trip into the CBD. And a broken down motorcycle on the Southern Crossway southbound. It's on the left shoulder after the east-west arterial road exit through Hendra. Anley Road is picking up inbound through Dutton Park. 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Their best-selling herb ends Thursday at Harris Farm. Showers are the forecast today, a top of 26 degrees, currently 19 degrees. It's Mark on Nova 106.9.
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19: Good morning, it's Mike Humphrey with you. Beloved global entertainment icon Dolly Parton has died after a long battle with numerous health issues. The 80-year-old, selling more than 100 million records and won scores of accolades, including 11 Grammys, 3 Emmys, and was nominated for 2 Oscars and 5 Golden Globes. Her family announcing her death on a post on social media. US President has announced flags will be lowered for a week in her honour. Prime Minister Anthony Albanese sitting with state premiers today for National Cabinet. The PM on a collision course with Queensland and the Northern Territory. The governments of both standing opposed with plans to build renewables to help power Australia's explosion of AI data centres. Meanwhile, the federal opposition is calling for the Royal Commission into Anti-Semitism to run its full length. The inquiry wrapping up today after being slated to finish Friday. Liberal MP Julian Lesser says the extra time could have been used to hear more testimony around the tragic Bondi terror attack. Overseas, temperatures are rising in the Canada-US trade war. Ottawa slapping a 50% tariff on hundreds of US goods. Donald Trump threatening to change the name of Lake Ontario to Lake America. And Northwest, the daughter of Kanye and Kim Kardashian, has revealed a surprising career ambition. The 13-year-old spilling the beans, saying she wants a normal job and is eyeing down a gig at Starbucks after her next birthday. Nova Sport is up next.
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19: It's an unchanged lineup for the Broncos ahead of tomorrow's game against the Storm at Suncorp Stadium. Melbourne welcoming back Jerome Hughes after 3 games out with a hamstring tear. Weight made ahead of tonight's IBF World Title Eliminator, Nikita Zhu taking on undefeated Queenslander Ben Mahoney on the Gold Coast. The winner of the Super Welterweight bout to get a shot at the IBF World Title in their next fight. In the AFL, Gold Coast star Tuke Miller has committed to the Suns for life. He's extended his contract out to 2030. And now you're up to date on Nova.
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0: miss it, your chance to win $40,000 every day, 7 o'clock. Postcode, you got a chance.
1: Love it.
0: 13-24-10 right now, straight up. What's something you always do but suck at when people are watching you do it?
1: Reverse park down my driveway.
0: There's a good one. That's a good one. Because just reverse park in general would be a lot of for a lot of people.
1: It's not that far.
2: No. I was just thinking my answer.
1: Oh, okay.
0: I noticed mine yesterday. I was having to sign one of those forms. You know the ones where people have to witness the signature?
1: Oh, yeah.
0: And you know, like, it's like someone's going to come witness or whatever.
1: Yeah.
0: When I do my signature, I can do it on my own totally fine. When I do it in front of someone, I completely muck it up.
1: Yeah. Really?
0: Like, it looks like someone's forging my signature. And then those little electronic things where you got to do your index finger and you got to, like, actually do it.
1: Mm-hmm.
0: You know, nowadays they're sort of everywhere. I struggle to keep it on the line and I struggle to make it look like my own signature.
1: Yeah. Well, the electronic ones are hard, but...
2: Just scribble that, don't you?
1: Yeah. I mean... So how are signatures even a thing anymore?
0: I know.
1: I think that sometimes when I sign important documents, I think.
0: But then I realise...
1: it's even a thing?
0: Because I like my signature, but the minute someone watches me do it, it just falls to pass. Like, it looks terrible.
1: And do you over-explain yourself?
0: Yeah, then you start going, normally it's better than that. And, what have I done here? Oh, that doesn't look like the A.
1: Because I can reverse down my driveway. Yeah. It's just got to go down and go to corner, around the corner.
2: But if Cliff's watching you...
1: If Cliff's in the car, I cannot do it.
2: Mm.
1: Or watching me, and I have to... Then I over-explain, and then I look like a douche. Like, I don't over-explain. Just do it.
0: Just do it. You do it every day.
1: But I can't. Then I start, like, weaving down. Overcorrect. I don't know what it is. Does that mean I'm scared of him?
0: It might be.
2: You just... not scared is not the right word, but certainly he makes you uneasy in certain circumstances, I think, what it might be. I can't say it because it's 7:39. There's one thing I'm way better at by myself than when people are watching.
1: Oh, jeez. Oh. I hope it's not what I think.
0: I'm sure it's exactly what you think it is. Another one for me is like... If you're on your phone, right, and then you're showing someone something... and you're showing someone something on your phone, and the minute they're watching you try and navigate your phone, and then you just like forget where your apps are. And where you're going, what you're doing?
2: Oh, 100%. If I had to quickly, if there was, you know, very quickly you had to get something up on your phone.
0: Yeah.
2: Like if I'm just by myself, bang, bang, bang, there it is.
0: Yep.
2: If I was on, for instance, on stage, emceeing, as an example.
0: Yes.
2: And I had to get something up quickly. No.
1: Please.
2: Or even radio. Even like if you quickly go to me, it's that thing we're about to do. And I have to quickly get up that story.
0: The link. No, see you later.
2: The internet's down. Something will happen.
1: Yeah. Doesn't work.
2: If other people are relying on
0: it. Your brain just freezes completely.
1: I think most things, even cooking, I'm thinking.
0: Oh,
1: like,
0: yeah.
1: Like, I can cook by myself fine, but if people are in the kitchen and then they're watching me, I forget how to do it.
0: You don't know the order of things. You don't know what to do.
1: I don't know how to cut things, and I'm not sure how long to cook things for.
2: We're predisposed to... the predisposition of being a human being, I believe, is that we're self-conscious about what people think of us.
1: Mm.
2: And therefore, that could impact our performance.
0: That gives...
1: Yeah.
2: That was Zen.
1: What are you? You don't seem to care about other people.
0: Well, just that one thing that he can't say.
2: It's people that you know.
0: People that you know, yeah. Like, I do.
2: Yes. I don't care about strangers that so much.
0: People that you know.
2: It's people that I know that
1: you
2: I get.
1: Know.
2: I once had an anxiety attack at a uni... in front of 10 people doing an oral presentation.
1: Really?
0: 10's harder than 100, I reckon.
2: Well, that's my point is 3 days earlier, literally, Nick, I was the on-field MC at the Boxing Day test match at the MCG.
0: 80,000.
2: 100,000 plus about a billion watching around the world. No worries. 3 days later, because there was a girl I had a crush on, my best mate, someone else I was trying to impress, had a complete meltdown.
1: And also, you probably said, I should be able to do this. And when you started getting nervous, did you?
2: Because you're internalizing the fact that
0: and then your voice goes,
2: with you.
0: Your voice gets a bit quivery.
2: Yeah, it was a nightmare.
0: Oh, I hate that feeling.
1: Your brain is so powerful.
0: Yeah. 13-24-10. Some of you always do, but suck out in front of people. Tell you what, we've got $250 to spend at Kidman as well. They've opened their flagship store in Eagle Street.
2: I've heard this.
0: Yeah, it looks unreal. Nice. So, best caller, get that. We'll get you on next.
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4: 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We've got slow going southbound on the Gateway Motorway with a broken down truck after Mount Gravatt Palomar Road at Rochdale. Traffic is back around Old Cleveland Road for the southbound and northbound. It's on the brakes through Stretton area as well. We've got a breakdown to watch for on the Pacific Motorway on ramp northbound left shoulder from Logan Road through 8 Mile Plains. A broken down motorcycle on the Southern Crossway southbound left shoulder after east-west arterial road exit through Hendra. Head to IGA for Sanitarium Up and Go, 3x250 mil for just $350. That's half price and worth pulling over for. And September 2, participating stores excludes IGA local grocer. 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

0: nice to each other. Smuddle and Sue's coming up next. And don't forget, the Kidman flagship store opened, 175 Eagle Street, premium Australian-owned apparel, born from rural roots. 13, 24, 10 right now. We're asking something you always do but suck at the minute someone's watching.
1: So many things.
0: Yeah. I was saying, for me, it's my signature. When someone had to witness it, it just looked like absolute pass. It looked like someone forging it. The text line's been popping off a little bit as well, Sue. Is that
2: it's
0: number?
2: It's gone nuts.
0: Yeah.
1: A lot of people...
2: What's the number?
1: As reverse. 0457611069. You're reversing and stuff. Sorry.
2: What?
1: Don't worry. Keep going.
2: Oh, reversing your car.
0: Reverse parking.
2: Yeah.
0: Max said whistling.
1: I was checking it wasn't coming up a bit later. It is. So I pulled out halfway. Keep going.
0: Max said whistling. That's a good
1: whistling,
0: one.
1: Oh, whistling, yes.
2: Whistling's a great one because you start smiling. Yeah. As soon as you start smiling,
3: you can't
2: whistle. Go and whistle now, Susan. No. It's way harder.
0: It is harder. And then Julie said, this is a good one.
1: Yeah.
0: Children's birthdays.
1: What do you mean?
0: Like, when someone goes, when's your kid's birthday?
1: Oh, yes.
0: The pressure of going, all you can think of is your own birthday.
1: Oh, yes.
2: And then, or partner.
0: Oh, your partner. Mm. Or a partner's mobile number. Oh, that's hard.
1: Names?
2: Never known one.
1: What?
0: Never known a partner or a
1: You've
0: mobile
1: never known
2: a partner's mobile
1: You've
2: number.
1: You've never known a partner's number off by heart.
0: It took me like 4 years to learn Morgan's.
2: I know one number off by heart. And like,
1: whose is that?
0: Your mum's.
2: No.
1: Who's?
2: Oh, it's an old colleague of mine.
1: All right.
2: That's the only mobile I know, just because for years and years I used to ring all the time.
0: All right.
1: It's pretty cool.
0: Yeah, I know mum and dad's because I used to ring them all, like, obviously.
2: Couldn't tell you.
0: I know mum and dad's mine, and then I always muddle up Morgan's.
2: Because mum's my emergency contact, whatever. So, when you come back into the country, you've got to fill out your whatever.
0: Yeah.
2: No, I've got to get him a phone every time.
0: Go do it. Yeah.
1: Really?
0: Trish, out of the switch, was called in. Good morning, Trish.
4: Morning.
0: What have you got for us?
4: I was going to say working. So I have to send a lot of emails. I work in real estate, so I have to send a lot of emails through tenants and owners and stuff like that. And if I'm ever in like a super tricky situation and I need my boss's like opinion to make sure I'm saying the right thing and, you know, not being too, I guess, angry, feel like frustrated in the situation, and I'm like trying to type an email, my boss is next to me, I'm like, oh my God, I forgot how to type, and I like write the wrong words and spell the wrong things.
0: Typing's a big one. We've had a lot of people text that in. Apparently a lot of people called with that as well.
2: There's been a lot of typing.
0: Yeah.
1: Actually, I find it hard to type too when someone's watching.
0: It is. It's pressure. It's high pressure.
1: You know what it is? It's when you try and think how to do something.
2: Yes.
1: It's the same with anything you do, like, I don't know, working on the radio.
2: Yeah, so it's muscle memory.
1: Yeah, and just...
2: And then when someone comes in and tries to tell you how to do it better...
1: Yeah.
2: It's way worse,
1: right?
2: Yes.
1: You can't do it.
0: You freeze up.
2: If you're listening.
0: Courtney out of Stockley. What's something you always do but suck at in front of people?
5: Cooking. Every time I'm cooking, my mother-in-law comes over and she's in the kitchen looking over my shoulder, looking at what I'm cooking, what ingredients I'm using, and I get flustered and I forget what I'm using, what I'm cooking. And then if I've stirred this, when I've got someone watching me cook, it makes it 10 times worse.
1: Especially if they're a good cook.
0: Well, especially the mother-in-law.
1: Mother-in-law,
0: that's a different...
1: They're always good cooks, mother-in-laws.
0: Yeah.
1: Don't you reckon?
0: Yeah.
1: Have you ever had a bad mother-in-law cook?
2: Never had one.
0: I've only got one, and she's probably listening. She's a fantastic cook.
2: So exactly. Yeah, exactly. What else are you going to say?
1: I sometimes go of what is my internal dialogue when that's happening, because I'm the same. And I start saying, you're a horrible cook. You can't cook. You shouldn't be.
0: You're dark on yourself.
1: Yeah.
0: You shouldn't be doing this. You can't do this.
1: Yeah.
0: Natalie out of Rockley, what have you got?
6: I'm with Susie. Parking, reverse parking, but especially out front of like outdoor cafes and stuff like that.
2: Oh, you bugger that!
6: I end up doing like 5 corrections, and then like I get out the car and I'm like, I put my hand up to my face because like I don't want, you know.
0: Just give up.
1: Yeah.
6: I have no problems parking anywhere else, you know. I've driven all sorts of vehicles and stuff like that.
2: I love how you put your hand up to your face, like as you get out of the car, like you're on a current affair. You're some fraudster on a current affair. Like, get away from me.
6: Like I'm being chased by Ellie down the street. You know what I mean?
0: But the judgment in front of a cafe is real. Yeah. Like everyone looks at someone reverse park and you judge them hard if they can't do it.
2: Yeah, look at this idiot.
1: I reckon avoid those premium parks. It's not worth it.
0: Park away. One more. Chantel out of Castledine, what is something you always do but suck at in front of people?
3: Good morning. Something that I can always do on my own is plug in a USB on the first try, and it's always really cool, but no one's around to see me. Whenever someone else is watching, it's always at least two or three tries before I can get it in.
2: That's funny. That's so funny.
0: It's so good.
1: It's so true, isn't it?
0: It's so true.
1: It's always naturally the right way when there's no one watching.
0: Yeah. You just can't fiddle and can't do it. Oh, that's funny, Chantel.
2: They're all very good.
0: Yeah, they are very. Someone also texted in saying peeing, weeing in front of someone else.
2: Oh, yeah, a lot of people have problems with that.
0: Urinals, men's urinals.
1: Oh, guys.
2: I've known people that cannot use a urinal, like have to go to
0: the actual cubicle to
2: take a pee because they just can't perform with someone, not even looking, but just someone in their peripheral.
0: Yeah, particularly if you're short and your waist height.
1: It's just, you're speaking from experience.
0: It's like being in the splash zone.
2: Yeah, we have that little kids trough.
0: Yeah, I always use that. Yeah, it's weird at Suncorp when all the kids want to use it and I'm in there.
2: That's weird. That is weird.
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27: 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That broken down truck has been cleared from the Gateway Motorway southbound after Macrobacker Palabar Road at Rochdale. Still heavy traffic southbound from around Wynnum Road though, and then northbound slowing in the usual spots as well. We've got a breakdown to watch for on the Pacific Motorway on ramp northbound left shoulder from Logan Road through 8 Mile Plains. It is slowing up around McGregor for the trip into the CBD. We've got Jubilee Terrace inbound picking up around Cooper's Camp Road at Barton as well. Anaconda Adventure HQ is opening in Brendale on Sunday, September 5. Don't miss an epic day of giveaways, prizes, club deals, and your chance to win a boat worth over $20,000. 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
30: Good morning, it's Mike Humphrey with you. Dolly Parton has passed away at the age of 80. The family of the country music icon sharing the sad news on a video posted online. The Iron Butterfly, famous for hits such as Jolene and I Will Always Love You, she sold over 100 million records, making her one of the best-selling artists of all time. Rules governing the growth of data centres in Australia are set to be discussed at today's National Cabinet. The PM pushing for a consistent approach when it comes to location, energy and water use. Researchers are scrambling to find out whether a seal found dead in Victoria had contracted bird flu. The endangered sea lion found near Geelong, southwest of Melbourne. Supermarket giant Woolworths to announce its yearly figures today. It comes after Coles posted an annual profit of $1.1 billion yesterday. Overseas, the head of the US Central Intelligence Agency has landed in Russia, John Ratcliffe in Moscow, for unannounced talks with the Kremlin, the nature of which still unknown. Water use. Researchers are scrambling to find out whether a seal found dead in Victoria had contracted bird flu. The endangered sea lion found near Geelong, southwest of Melbourne. Supermarket giant Woolworths to announce its yearly figures today. It comes after Coles posted an annual profit of $1.1 billion yesterday. Overseas, the head of the

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0: Hayes Perham will remain at the Broncos for another year, with the 27-year-old handed a one-year contract extension. Meanwhile, rising Aussie tennis star Cruz Hewitt has set up a blockbuster clash with Arthur Ferry in a US Open lead-in event. The 17-year-old, who received a wild card into his second senior tournament, pulled off an impressive three-set win against Sebastian Gorzny on Monday. Elsewhere, Alex Bolt and Bernard Tomic won't be featuring in the US Open's opening round, both losing their respective qualifying games this morning. And now you're up to date on Nova.
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4: 5 minutes past eight, all thanks to Shell Ready Express. We need to play some Smarter Than Sue's.
8: Yeah, we also need to play a bit of Dolly. Rest in peace, Dolly Parton. Yeah. She was 80. She passed away peacefully.
4: Yeah.
8: August 25th in the US. Which has
4: so
8: a significant
4: it does.
8: Date with Miley Cyrus.
4: Her goddaughter, which we're going to cover later on the show after 8:30.
8: Yeah.
4: It's spooky almost.
8: Spooky.
4: So 13, 24, 10, Smarter Than Sue's if you want to play. But yes, let's get some Dolly on right now. This is your favourite, Sue's?
8: Is my favourite, yep.
4: Bit of Jolene.
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1: 30 seconds, five questions. Need to take Suze down. We've got Harry from, was it Bocarina?
2: Bocarina. Yeah, hi Harry.
3: How's it going?
1: Where's Bocarina?
3: Sunshine Coast near, Kiwana there. Sort of.
1: Oh, yeah.
4: It's a good spot.
1: Yeah, nice. Yeah.
2: Actually, I was there the other day at that restaurant called Bocca.
1: Oh, yeah?
3: Yeah, it's pretty good there.
2: Yeah, it's Bocca. Nice. Yeah, it's Italian.
1: Huh.
3: Yeah.
1: South African would have made sense like Springbok. Bocca.
2: Oh.
1: Bock.
2: I think it's short for Bocarina.
4: Is that one of those, you know, how sometimes they have two, a restaurant and a cafe, and the other one's called Rena? You know what I mean?
2: Yeah. I don't know, maybe.
4: Is there a Rena?
1: Is there a Rena, Harry?
3: No. What, that though?
4: No, that doesn't
1: matter. It doesn't matter. Now, what do you do with yourself?
3: I'm a sewerman.
1: A sewerman?
3: Yeah.
2: I wanted to do that song, I Was a Highwayman, but switch it to I Was a Sewerman.
4: Talk us through sewerman.
1: Yeah.
3: Doing like inspections and smoke testing of the sewers.
4: Okay.
1: Nice.
4: Never heard of that job before.
1: No, never have I. A sewerman.
4: Is it easier or harder than it sounds?
3: Easier than it sounds.
1: Right. You're literally going into sewers and checking all that stuff?
3: Yeah, mostly from just up the top. So.
1: Oh, right. Just looking down.
4: Pretty good. He dips a long stick in and gets a sample.
1: All right.
4: And then tests that. And,
2: that?
4: I'm making it up. I presume
1: well,
4: that's
1: Harry's
4: what
1: saying
4: happens.
1: Yes.
3: Yeah.
1: All right.
4: That's pretty cool.
1: Yeah, it's a bit different.
2: I was a sewer man.
4: Is that a council job?
3: Yeah, it is. It's contracted to council, yeah.
4: Yeah.
2: The next line of the song. That'll be good. Does anyone know the song I'm talking about?
4: I was a highwayman. I was going to know
1: it. Harry, you know it, mate. Feel free to sing it.
4: I was a sewer man.
2: It's my job to test the sewers.
4: Can't find a sewer man. He lies in shit and he's on the sand.
1: Harry's just wishing he never came.
4: Can't
1: now.
4: Find a sewer man. It's waste because he's down in the hole.
2: He's deep. Okay, I'm going to let myself.
1: Fantastic down. Idea. You got that BYD soundproof booth. Harry, you can win not one, but two incredible BYD cars. I tell you what. These cars look good and they drive well.
4: They do, don't they?
1: Oh, yeah. I've got a plug-in hybrid. I only filled it up once and I've had it like 6 months. Fantastic.
3: Oh, perfect. Yeah, it sounds good.
1: Yeah.
4: He sees in colours, he sees in brown. Can't find the sewer man. Okay, I guess enough of that. okay, Harry, well, as we said, we're playing for $100, but the cave is stacked, mate. I'm not sure what you're fancying there at the moment, but I can tell you, I'm told from Lockie that we have a bunch of great stuff. We've been talking about Kidman. I believe there's a Kidman voucher in there.
1: Yeah, they're good.
4: For the flagship store that's on Eagle Street now.
1: It's really cool stuff, Kidman.
4: I'm going to give you a little bit of a choice. If you know what, either way we're going, I'll send you the cave, mate. It's
3: sounds good.
4: Right, are you ready to go?
3: Yeah, ready to go.
4: All right, mate, good luck. We have Harry the Sewer Man from Bocarina. 30 seconds on the clock.
1: Sounds like a poem.
4: It does, doesn't it? Your time starts now. Launched in 2016, what massively popular phone game had people hunting for virtual creatures?
3: Pokemon Go.
4: How old is Sir David Attenborough today?
3: 101.
4: In a story, who is the opposite of the protagonist?
3: Antagonist.
4: What famous river runs through London?
3: Don't know.
4: What is 6 times 9?
3: 45, 54.
4: Okay, I'm gonna take 54 as your second one, and you stopped it before we had an explosion, so a bit of time on the clock there, Nick.
1: Well, second remaining.
4: I thought after that first question, it's so wordy, I thought, here we go, we're going to struggle for time, but you kind of corrected yourself there. Let's release the beast.

0: morning, Susan.
1: Good morning, David. Good morning, everyone. Good morning, Nick. Good morning, Harry.
2: Susan. Harry can't speak to you now, but he says good morning.
1: Does he?
0: Don't pay the sewer man. Don't even page it twice.
1: Don't pay the sewer man.
0: What's he doing?
1: Until he checks the poo is all right.
0: Until he checks your poo is all right. Don't pay the sewer man. Well done, Susan. I was under pressure then. That means your brain is
2: She's
0: working.
2: She's flying today. Okay, she went swimming this morning, you see.
1: Yeah, see, that's what happened.
2: Yeah.
0: So, Harry.
1: Did he?
2: Yeah, sewer swimming.
0: Sewer swimming.
2: He's a sewerman. Every day he swims.
1: Okay.
0: Okay, 30 seconds on the clock, Susan. Your time starts now. Launched in 2016, what massively popular phone game had people hunting for virtual creatures?
1: Pokemon.
0: How old is Sir David Attenborough today?
1: 100.
0: In a story, who is the opposite of the protagonist?
1: Antagonist.
0: What famous river runs through London?
1: The Thames.
0: What is 6 times 9?
1: 76
0: six
1: nines are 73. Oh, God. Stop.
0: Is that it? Stop it.
2: Yeah. I feel like she was going to say more
0: stop.
2: Then. Yeah.
0: I know, but then she said stop,
2: yeah,
0: I believe.
2: Yeah.
0: Yeah.
1: Is that right? Can't remember.
0: Can't believe you got that right. I struggled with that one. Okay, let's go to the blah, blah, blah. Let's start at the top. Launched in 2016, what massively popular phone game had people hunting for virtual creatures? Is back of house Benny in the house? Lockie, he might need you here, mate. Susan, you said Pokemon.
1: Mm-hmm.
0: Harry said Pokemon Go. I've got Pokemon Go written in front of me as the answer. Lockie, what say you? Can't hear you. This is awkward.
3: I think they're different enough. As Pokemon Go is not Pokemon.
0: So you're saying Pokemon is the wrong answer?
3: Pokemon is the wrong answer. Pokemon Go is the specific game.
2: Okay.
0: You have... awaken a monster there, mate. Okay, so that's one nil to Harry. How old is Sir David Attenborough today? Harry, you said 101. Yeah? Yes.
4: Yeah, yep.
0: Okay. Susan, you said 100. David Attenborough, it's not his birthday today, but he is 100 today because he turned 100 back on May the 8th. So he's still 100 today. So, Susan, you got that right. One all.
1: And here we have a very scary creature in the wild. If we look closely.
0: Here we have something.
2: What's up to David?
1: Is that David Attenborough?
0: A scary beast.
2: Yeah, yeah.
0: That's David, isn't it? Well, who was Richard Attenborough? He's passed away.
2: I don't know who Richard was.
5: As you can see, one Susan O'Neill.
1: That's
0: there
1: it.
0: We have
5: play
0: it.
5: Play smarter than Sue.
1: That's it.
5: Again.
1: That's it.
0: There we go. In a story, who is the opposite of the protagonist? It's the antagonist. You both got that right. Two all. What famous river runs through London? Harry, you did not know this. Susan, you said the Thames or the Thames. That is correct. Susan takes a 3-2 lead. What is 6 times 9? Harry, you ummed and ahed and eventually came out with 54. Susan, you said 73. 6 times 9 is indeed 54, which means we have a 3-all draw, which means we come down in time here over to Nicolatus in the bunker. In the bunker.
2: Harry, you had 1 second remaining.
4: Ah.
2: Suze, you famously stopped the clock with 4 seconds remaining. You've taken.
1: I didn't deserve that.
2: Yeah.
1: Because really? I've never got a times table wrong. I think they're starting to leave my brain.
2: Oh, no. Okay.
1: Anyway.
2: Good news, you get to go to the cave, though, Harry.
4: Ooh, great.
0: Indeed. Okay. What have we got here? Well, I promised you this, and I reckon someone in the family, or probably yourself, Harry, will love this one. As I mentioned, the Kidman flagship store has now opened on 175 Eagle Street. We're talking premium Australian-owned apparel, born from rural roots. I mean, we've all seen the ads. It looks fantastic. I've got a $250 Kidman gift voucher for you right now, friend.
4: Awesome.
0: And I tell you what, I'm also going to throw in 4 in-season movie tickets to Mutiny, the new action thriller starring Jason Statham, which is in cinemas from August 20, mate. So there you go.
4: Thank you very much.
0: Good on you, brother.
2: Enjoy
0: Enjoy your rest of your week, eh?
4: Yeah, we'll do. Cheers for that.
1: See ya.
0: Cheers, Harry.
1: Have a great day. Bye-bye.
2: Smarter Than Sue's back tomorrow. And up next, one of our faves, Mel Trusina, joining us. A new exciting Big Brother announcement that affects Brisbane.
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8: We've still got slow going southbound on the Gateway Motorway after that earlier broken down truck around Mount Gravatt, Capalabar Road at Rochdale. Still slowing around Old Cleveland Road for the southbound and around Runcorn for the northbound. A breakdown to watch for on the Pacific Motorway on ramp northbound left shoulder from Logan Road through 8 Mile Plains. Around McGregor is where it hit the traffic for the trip into town. We've got slowing traffic on the Mount Lindsay Highway around Crest Road and Green Road, Boronia Heights. The Logan Motorway is on the brakes westbound through Ellen Grove, and it is still slow going on the Bruce Highway as you go past North Lakes just for a few hundred metres. Census night was Tuesday the 11th of August. There's still time to complete. In the census, every answer matters. 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Showers under top of 26 today. It is currently 20 degrees. It's Mark on Nova 106.9.

0: Bet on Fire. It's Nova 106.9. Nick Lutzy and Susie O'Neill, 822. Meant to have Mel Trusina on right now to discuss Big Brother and the changes.
1: Yeah, but we'll push her back a little bit.
0: Yeah, that'll be on after 8:30. After the news at 8:30, we'll do that.
2: Well, can we do a bit more Dolly?
0: Of course.
1: I want to hear about this Miley Cyrus business you were talking about.
2: Yeah, so
1: what's the connection exactly?
2: Miley Cyrus is the goddaughter of Dolly.
0: Yes. I've got some audio of Dolly speaking about what Miley means to her.
2: Yes.
0: All right, for their relationship. Right.
3: But I just wanted to take a minute to say something to you, and I mean this from the bottom of my heart. I'm really proud of you. I've always been proud of you, and I'm proud to be your fairy godmother. And you know, one thing that touches me most of all is when you had me on the Hannah Montana show back years ago, you really helped my career. You introduced me to a whole new set of fans, young ones. Of course, they're not all as young as they used to be now.
4: Well, you wrote the handbook on how to stay young.
3: Well, I've got the doctor bills to prove that.
4: And when the time comes, you're giving me all the numbers.
3: Oh, I'm saving them for you.
4: I bet it looks like the Yellow Pages by now.
3: Oh, ain't you funny?
2: That's so cute.
1: That's pretty cute.
0: Yeah, it is nice.
2: I saw a ages ago a collab with them out. I don't think we're going to play that one today, but more like a slow one of Jolene out in the, both of them doing it.
0: Oh,
2: out
0: yeah.
2: in the sort of cane fields.
1: Oh, yeah, remember
0: right.
1: that one.
2: Remember that one?
1: Yeah.
0: That's pretty cool.
2: Because didn't Miley release an album yesterday, the day that Dolly, the same date as Dolly's
1: death? Is that
2: death?
1: Right?
0: Well, this is her talking about releasing her album on August 25th. So August 25th obviously is the day
1: that Dolly
0: died, right? It?
5: I decided to release Used to Be Young on August 25th because this particular date historically has been important to me personally and in my career.
0: How wild is that? That was her old album. So like that was that was from a couple of years
2: but
0: ago.
2: But it was
1: Why was that date important?
0: Why is the date important?
2: I don't know. They don't get to that.
0: I also think it's her dad. It's Miley's dad, Billy Ray Cyrus. It's his birthday as well.
2: Really? Right.
0: The 25th of August as
1: so
0: well.
1: That's one of those days it just lines up in
0: Yeah.
1: Her,
0: mm.
1: in
0: and that's
1: stars.
0: The day that Dolly passed.
2: But she also is going to release something as well, a new thing yesterday.
0: Yes, yeah.
2: Like another thing.
1: What, new album?
0: New album. Yeah, it's been in the works for a while, and then she was teasing it. Apparently yesterday was meant to be the day.
1: So she didn't obviously.
0: Haven't seen an update on that. I don't believe so. And we were looking for that, but couldn't find it.
2: No one hates Dolly, and she's donated 325 million books as part of her literacy program to kids to help them read. I've got some audio. I don't know if it's come through yet.
0: Oh, yes? What are you called?
2: Dolly, just what she tries to do in life. And I think we can all take
0: Is it a crazy world right now?
2: Yes. We all take a leaf out of this, I think.
3: Crazy time in the world right now. I think everywhere. It's just a crazy time in the world right now. I think everywhere. We watch on the news. You hear all the news about all the troubles that you're having and all the stuff that we're having. It's just a crazy time. And if everybody tried a little harder, you know, to care about each other a little more and stop just bickering and pissing and moaning about everything that don't mean anything and just get to work and try to, you know, to try to work a little more together on things around the world. It would be so much easier.
0: Oh, well said.
1: Love it. She says, it's like a tough auntie that you've got. You know, we've got that one tough auntie that says, get on with your bloody life.
2: Yeah, Auntie Barb.
1: Auntie Barb.
0: How good. That's why everyone loves her.
2: Yeah.
1: She's there's a few Miley-related events. She announced Plastic Hearts around October 25 in 2020, and a Spotify singles release came out October 25, 2017. But I don't know. There's something deeper than that, why that date specifically is important to her, and then her godmother dies on that date. That's out there.
0: It's crazy stuff.
2: We're going to play that song?
0: Which song?
2: Miley and Dolly together.
0: We'll play it. We can't play it right now. We can come back with it. How about
1: that? It's news time.
0: Yeah, it's news time.
1: Nothing waits for the news.
0: Yeah, nothing waits for the news. Let's play the news. We'll come back, play that, and then Mel Trusina, and we're chatting some Big Brother stuff in Brizzy.
6: Brisbane, hear that?
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8: 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Claudine at West End.
1: You're in.
8: Woo. Thank you.
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19: 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The Gateway Motorway southbound through Rochedale is improving after that earlier broken down truck. Still slowing around Old Cleveland Road for the southbound. Northbound, it's on the brakes around Runcorn. We've got a breakdown to watch for on the Bruce Highway southbound after the Bribey Island Road through Caboolture. It's in the emergency bay and a little bit under speed for the Bruce as you go past North Lakes. Heavy traffic inbound on the Centenary Highway from Darra to Jindalee and the Ipswich Motorway slowing eastbound Wacol to Oxley. Get the iconic Rimmel London Scandalise eyeliner for just $7 at Coles. Shop more Rimmel bestsellers from lips to lashes, half price for 1 week only at Coles. Showers at 26, currently 20 degrees. It's Mark on Nova 106.9.
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21: Good morning, Mike Humphrey with you. Tributes continue to pour in for Dolly Parton, with fans gathering at Dollywood, music stars sharing memories of the country icon. The singer's family has thanked supporters, saying Parton's memory will live on through her music and charity work. The PM says Australia needs a single national framework to govern the rapid expansion of AI data centres. Speaking at last night's Business Council dinner, Anthony Albanese reiterated plans to take proposed standards on energy and water use to National Cabinet today. He says consistent rules are needed to turn growing investment in AI infrastructure into a national economic advantage. A new report is warning of a growing generational divide, pushing younger Australians further away from home ownership. A study by Anglicare finding home ownership among 25 to 34-year-olds has fallen to an 80-year low. It's welcomed efforts to remove tax breaks for investment properties. Qantas is offering double frequent flyer points and status credits for a week as new Reserve Bank rules loom. Members can fast-track their rewards and lounge access before changes in October reduce the points banks can offer on credit cards. And a robot has beaten Usain Bolt's 100-metre record at the second World Humanoid Robot Games in China. The bot named Lightning, clocking the 100 in a time of 9.32 seconds. Nova Sport is up next.
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21: A packed house expected for tonight's IBF Super Welterweight bout on the Gold Coast. Nikita Zhu taking on undefeated Queenslander Ben Mahoney. Meanwhile, a two-year contract extension for Broncos hooker Billy Walters. Brisbane naming an unchanged lineup for tomorrow's game against the Storm at Suncorp Stadium. And Jai Arrow will play out his 100th game for South Sydney after being given a special exemption by the NRL. The league tweaking interchange rules to allow the 31-year-old to feature in the final two games of the season. Arrow forced to medically retire after being diagnosed with MMD. And now you're up to date on Nova.
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23: 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Right now. This is Nick, Lutzi and Susie O'Neill.
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0: Dolly Parton, Miley Cyrus.
1: Thank you so much.
0: Jolene on Nova. Nick Lutzy and Susie O'Neill with you at 8:37 Wednesday morning, top of 25 in Brizzy today. And some exciting Brisbane news, guys.
2: Very exciting, Susan.
3: Big Brother's moving to Brisbane.
2: What?
0: Stop it.
3: Yes.
2: I can't believe this.
3: We're going to hear it from the horse's mouth.
0: We've got Mel Tracina.
3: Are you warming up for your shift today, Mel?
4: Yeah, I am. If anyone asks, I'm literally parking the car.
2: Yeah, I was going
4: to
2: say.
4: Ready to walk into the studio.
0: Yeah.
3: Oh, wow.
2: Usually you're doing your vocal Pilates in the studio next to us by now, but
4: that's all right.
2: Now, it's so weird. Now, tell us exactly where it is, but I'm for some reason, I was on Google Maps recently looking at those. Screen Queensland has these studios sort of near the river, over the other side of the river.
0: At Boyce Wallace University?
2: At Hammond and stuff.
0: Mm.
2: And I was looking at, for some reason, looking at it. I don't know why. There was a reason I was looking at it. Is that where the house is going to be?
4: Yeah, it's going to be at the Screen Australia Studios.
2: What, right,
4: so the whole thing's going to be there.
0: Wow.
3: So they'll set it up like a house inside, like in the spa bath and the pool and everything outside.
4: That's presumptuous. I love that that's the first thought. Yeah. Spa bath and the pool.
2: Yeah, I mean, she's probably right.
4: Do you think that I'll be able to watch it from the car park?
2: So I'm trying to think. So it's Murarrie, so that area, like the other, from where we are now, the other side of the river near the port. I don't know where it is.
0: Yeah.
2: There's a hockey place there and everything.
0: Well, you do live audiences and stuff, Mel, like that was on the Gold Coast?
4: Yeah, it'll be all the same, just in Brizzy.
0: Okay.
3: Where are you going to stay this time? Are you going to stay in Brisbane or are you still
2: staying? Stay at Susie's.
3: Down the Gold Coast.
0: Yeah, stay at Susie's.
4: Yeah, I'll stay at your place, Sue.
0: She's
4: is
0: got
4: that
0: plenty
4: okay?
0: of room.
3: Do you want to stay?
0: You can have the east wing.
3: You can
4: I'll help you with the gardening.
0: Yeah.
3: Oh, yes. I haven't done much gardening lately. That'd be fun.
0: Yeah.
3: You can stay, but I don't like conversation much at home, so if it's okay, we can talk.
0: You can stay on her boat. She's got a massive boat as well that
3: don't
0: rolls around the river.
3: Don't say that. I'm giving a bad image of me.
2: So is there a timeline, Mel, on this one? What's happening? What do we know?
4: Oh, okay. So I actually don't know much about the timeline, but it is... I feel like I'm the worst host of anything so ever.
0: Crossing to Mel now. Mel, what news?
3: Okay, I've got a question that I reckon you will know then.
0: Yeah?
4: Yeah, hit me.
3: Who was the famous winner in 2003?
2: How would Mel know that?
3: I know, she
2: wouldn't. She wasn't even born.
3: I'm being silly. I'm being
4: 2003,
3: stupid,
4: would
3: Mel.
4: That have been... Was that Reggie?
2: Yes. Oh, good question.
0: Ding.
2: That's good.
0: Let's keep going with winners over the... No.
2: Well, I'll tell you what, though. I'm looking at the names of winners that have kicked... Let's say that have kicked on in some way. Early on, not much. Because when it started in 01, I don't think people went on there to be famous. Is that a fair assessment? Like, I mean, Trevor Butler in 04, he went on the radio. He won $1 million, Trevor, in 04.
0: Remember Fitzy?
2: But you look through the names. Fitzy didn't win.
0: No, he came like third or something.
2: Yeah, but so there's a...
4: Car.
2: 51
4: a car.
2: Yeah, yeah. Right. And just also timing-wise, I can tell you, Mel, that casting is open till August 31. Only another week. So that tells me that they're getting to the stage now where we're looking at some action potentially later in the year. I hope so.
4: Oh, so based off that, what time do you think, Lutzy?
2: I'm saying that they'll have the cast set by probably October.
0: Okay.
2: And I mean, that, you know, obviously they're not going to actually do anything over Christmas. So I'm probably going to say they're going to be live in the house. Presuming this is going to be a in inverted commas live Big Brother again, I'd say
4: it's all live.
2: I'd say probably February, March.
4: Oh, you think so? 2027?
3: No, I don't. I reckon it's 26.
2: You reckon?
3: I'm reckon November, late November.
0: They can rip and tear pretty quick.
2: Okay. Well, that's interesting.
4: Should we do some insider trading, guys?
2: Yes.
4: Put some bets down.
2: Yep.
3: Yeah.
2: It's a head-up sports bet. It is, as far as you know, it's back to the live, live, highlights every day. Maybe can stream it 24/7, which is my most famous thing to do in the world now, is have Big Brother on in the background of the house like you're watching a cricket test. So, you know, it's just
4: on. Confirm the live stream is coming back.
2: Okay.
0: What about up late?
4: Because you get the live stream
2: 24/7.
4: So you can just watch it.
2: I love that, because in theory, you can know more about what's happening in the house than anyone if you're committed enough. You know what I mean?
4: Oh, absolutely. I would jump onto TikTok and there would be TikTokers telling me about the Big Brother house, things that I didn't even know, because they were watching 24/7.
2: But I like
4: and
2: that.
4: And they would do summaries.
2: But I'd like that because, I mean, it's not your job to be – you're not actually Big Brother. You are just – you're someone that is the conduit or the connector, if you like, between the masses and the actual show itself. That's not your job to know every intimate detail, Mel.
4: I know, but gosh, it's so good to know every intimate detail, isn't it? I feel like such a creep when I'm watching that live stream.
2: I'm a sucker for it. I think I've said this before. Sorry, Suze, I'm taking over here.
3: I want to ask Mel some stuff.
2: Okay. Well, just put your hand up. I didn't know. But I love, there's been two times where I've been given access to the camera run over the years, and I freaking loved it. They'd say, like, oh, have you had enough now? I'd say, can you go back to your job and leave me here all day? I just want to be a voyeur. In that.
4: It's so addictive. I loved it last year because the house was built in the exhibition building at Dreamworld.
2: Yeah.
4: And my change room was literally under the same roof as the Big Brother roof. So I could hear them if they were talking really loud.
2: Hilarious.
4: I could smell when they were cooking dinner. Like I was obsessed with that place.
2: Yeah.
4: Every time that they tried to get me out of there, I was like, oh, I understand, because you'd find little peepholes as well that I would be able to look through, like
2: it's
0: so
2: crazy.
0: So weird, hey.
3: Oh god.
4: It's so weird. You have to come and we'll do another camera run.
2: Oh my god, I'd
4: and
2: love
4: come
2: that.
4: Do a live eviction or something, because they're so
0: That would be good. We should go to a live eviction.
2: I want to go on any given Tuesday morning. Sorry.
3: Before I end.
0: Yeah.
3: Because I know you've got to go, Mel, because you've got to start your shift in 15 minutes.
2: Oh, sorry.
3: I want to say that you looked beautiful at the Logies. I loved your presentation. And how was it? Was it fun?
4: Oh, thanks, Suze. Yeah. It was. It was really. It was a long night. I got sick from it. I got the Logie afterwards.
0: Oh no.
4: But totally worth it. It was a good night. Long night.
0: Always.
3: And was it? You look so relaxed doing your presentation with the tall Mel. Was it?
4: Oh, do you reckon? I reckon I was probably about 5 champagnes deep by then.
2: Oh, that
3: you don't usually
2: it,
3: drink. Yeah. You don't usually drink, do you?
4: I know. It's a long night. Because we start. I was on the carpet at 3 o'clock.
3: Oh, really?
2: That's a long
0: time.
3: That's a long time to be in that
4: hair
3: dress.
4: And makeup, 10:30, and then I was working the red carpet for the cheap seats from 3 p.m., and then I wasn't on stage presenting with Mel until about 10:30.
2: Right. Oh, my goodness.
3: Jeez, so well done for holding it together.
4: Yeah.
2: Only alcohol.
4: I literally got battle scars on my back from my dress because of the boning.
2: Oh, right.
0: Like, not the boning.
2: Well, don't get boned at the Logies.
4: Not the boning.
0: Not the back boning.
4: You got boned at the Logies, but not in a good way.
0: And Mel, before we let you go, be rude not to ask you about Cash of the Cars. You've got that one coming up from 9.
4: Absolutely. If you want to get in the running, it's a secret stash of cash or 2 brand new Geely EVs. What are you guys going to choose?
3: Cash.
2: Ooh, I'm a cash guy myself.
0: Yeah.
3: Cash.
4: But you don't know how much is up for grabs.
0: No, but Kate Ritchie does, which makes me think it's lots.
2: Kate Ritchie. She's not going to let people down. There's no way.
0: Yeah,
4: you're right. She's got expensive taste.
0: She very much does. And we've got Kate Ritchie on the show tomorrow, actually, to speak, mate. We're going to prod her about how much money she's gotten there. But Mel Trusina.
2: Prod her?
0: Huh? Mel Trusina.
3: Thanks, Mel.
0: Thanks for joining us.
2: Cheers,
4: Love
2: Mel.
4: You guys.
3: Thanks, Mel.
2: Have
3: a good day.
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8: Watch out for some debris on Kissel's Road at Upper Mount Gravatt. It's a damaged sign on the road, westbound left lane around McGregor Street. A breakdown to watch for on the Logan Motorway, westbound before the Gateway Motorway through Drewvale. No delays from that one, though. A breakdown on the Pacific Motorway on-ramp northbound left shoulder from Logan Road through 8 Mile Plains. Then it's slowing up around McGregor for the trip into the CBD. There's a breakdown on the Bruce Highway, southbound after the Bribie Island Road exit through Caboolture. It's in the emergency bay. Things are a little bit under speed on the Bruce as you go past North Lakes for the southbound run. The Premier League has returned to Stan Sport. Stream all 380 matches now live and exclusively on Stan Sport with availability in 4K. Showers predicted for today and 26 the top. It is currently 20 degrees and it's Mark on Nova 106.9.
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3: All right, hey, hey, settle down, settle down. We only have time for one question each, please. Yes, Suze, Lachlan Sands here from Comedy Central. Just before you attempted an impression of David Attenborough on the show.
4: Here we have a very scary creature in the wild. If we look closely.
3: Do you have any other impressions in your arsenal?
5: Oh, she's got heaps.
4: You seem surprised to see me, pussy.
0: Brilliant.
6: It's like, that.
5: I was like telling someone the other day that you did that impression. Oh, yeah, what was it weird? Because we were at the automobile museum in LA, yeah. And there was a car that Sean Connery used in James Bond.
6: Okay.
5: And we're around with Pussy Galore, and I was with Gout Gout. And for some reason,
6: told Gout Gout.
5: Susie does an impression of this.
0: Did he even know who Sean Connery was?
5: Shimmy Boucher, and Gout went,
0: Oh yeah.
5: He had no idea what I was talking about.
6: I read about the guy that wrote the James Bond stories the other day.
5: So did I. That came up my algorithm.
0: Is it Fleming? Is that Ian
5: Yes.
0: Fleming?
6: Yeah, it sounded
0: Ian
6: like
0: Fleming.
6: He had a great life. He'd get up, he'd go for a swim in the ocean.
5: Yes.
6: He'd have some breakfast, then he'd write 1,500 words.
5: Yep.
6: Then he'd have a pink gin and some lunch.
5: Yep.
6: He'd write 500 words.
0: Yep. Good.
6: Did he have a sleep?
5: He had a sleep, then he had some hard liquor.
6: Then he had some hard liquor.
5: Yeah, and then
6: some
5: bed
6: a walk?
5: By. Yeah, went for a walk and then in bed by 10.
0: And all the stories are very similar too. So he was just on the
6: great. I would love to have a life like that.
5: Yes,
6: hang on,
5: please.
6: Maybe this is.
7: Nick
0: Hello,
7: Davis,
0: mate.
7: The Dollywood Times. Earlier in the show, we paid tribute to the late, great Dolly Parton with a stirring rendition of 9 to 5.
0: Hmm.
7: Tell me, when did you last actually work a 9 to 5 job?
0: I don't think I've ever worked a 9 to 5. No. Maybe early days in radio when I had to do... You know, you come in early and I'd be producing a breakfast. I'd be on early before Fitzy and Whipper. Then I'd produce Fitzy and Whipper. And then I'd stick around for a bloke called Greg Burns.
6: And have to
0: press the buttons for him. Burnsy!
6: Well, that would have been
0: that was pretty,
6: 8 hours.
5: You're a Burns victim!
0: Yeah. All that sort of stuff. I'd do that. But in terms of actually having an office 9 to 5 job, never had one. I don't think I've ever... And I don't think I could.
6: I've had a 10 to 2 one with Westpac 3 days a week.
0: 10 till 2, that's similar to this job. That's very similar to this job, you know?
5: Yeah. It's not a job.
0: Yeah, it's not a job. I don't think we'd be good in the 9 till 5 realm.
5: Imagine how annoyed the other workers must have been when you had that job and you just swan on in.
6: True.
5: Once a fortnight. Yeah, morning!
0: I'm out of here.
5: Afternoon!
6: True.
5: Do a bit of admin.
6: I apologise.
5: Take a photo.
0: It's all right.
5: No, take that money. Damn.
0: You can't cage you, you know what I mean? You're an animal. Let her fly, baby!
8: Ash from the Rideshare Review. Lutzy, we were chatting about that Uber driver who accidentally ended up in a police chase. What's the strangest thing that's ever happened to you in an Uber?
0: Had a vomit in Ubers?
5: I don't think I've ever vomited an Uber. I'm usually pretty good around that. I've been taken to wrong destinations when you just your head down, you look up and you're on the other side of town.
0: Yeah.
5: For some reason, if you go on an Uber and you are they sponsor?
0: No,
5: it's not that bad. But it's like if you put the Cricketers Club at the Gabba, which I go to a lot, obviously for the footy and the cricket and everything. If you put that in an Uber and then you put your head down and start doom scrolling, and then they go, here you are. You look up. I've done this once, and I'm like, I have no idea where I am, but this is not the Gabba cricket ground.
0: This can't be it.
5: And he drops you off in some other areas of the like. I think you're in Woolloongabba, but you're about 2 km from the Gabba. Isn't that strange?
6: It's
5: a weird story.
6: That's weird.
3: That concludes the press conference. We'll be taking no more questions.
0: Look at that. She's in next. Mel Trasina's made it from the Uber to the office.
5: She's here now. Look at her.
0: Woo! She's warming up.
6: Hey, Mel.
0: Pocket rocket.
5: She won't talk to you now. She's in the zone. You know that.
0: She's going to get her notes. She's dialed in.
6: She preps.
0: Fresh hits and throwbacks coming your way like this.
5: Well, this makes sense.
0: Yep.
5: Miley.
0: Plus, of course, mentioned it earlier when we had her on Cash of the Cars. Your chance to choose. You get your chance to get in the draw.
6: That's a good one, Mel. I like this.
0: This keeps us going. We're out of here, though. Back tomorrow. Throwback Thursday, best day of the week. More chances to win $40,000. I think tomorrow might be your last chance to get in the draw for 40K payday because we give someone $40,000 on Friday morning, which is pretty exciting.
6: How good.
5: Damn exciting.
0: Yeah. So anyway, make sure you grab our podcast. We'll see you tomorrow.
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2: 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We've got a truck and car accident being tidied up at Oxley. Englefield Road is blocked at Avalon. Street no delays though. A breakdown to watch for on the Gateway Motorway southbound. It's on the shoulder before Miles Platting Road at Rochdale. Some debris on Kessels Road through Upper Mount Gravatt. It's a sign on the road around McGregor Street. We've also got a breakdown on the Logan Motorway westbound before the Gateway Motorway through Drewvale, and a breakdown on the Bruce Highway southbound after the Bribey exit at Caboolture. The clock's ticking on Royal Caribbean Summer Wow Sale. 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

0: governing the construction of data centres across the country, state and territories to consider where the facilities are located along with their energy and water use at today's meeting of National Cabinet. New lobbying laws aimed at greater transparency are falling short in Canberra. A new report from the Australian Democracy Network finding hundreds of companies neglecting to declare their use of paid influencers. The new laws passed in July requires lobbyists to register on a government website, allowing the public to see whose interests they represent. Overseas, temperatures are rising in the Canada-US trade war, Ottawa slapping a 50% tariff on hundreds of US goods, Donald Trump threatening to change the name of Lake Ontario to Lake America. And Australia's biggest supermarket to announce yearly figures today, Woolworths soon making an announcement to market after Coles posted an annual profit of $1.1 billion yesterday. Nova Sport is up next. Nova Sport. The NRL to allow Jai Arrow to play the final two games of the season. Arrow to play his 100th and final game for South Sydney on September 4 after MMD forced the 31-year-old into retirement. In the AFL, Gold Coast star Tuk Miller has committed to the Suns for life by extending his contract out to 2030. The decision 24 hours after Ben King told the Suns he would depart via free agency. And Bernard Tomic out of the US Open after a 2-1 qualifying loss to Lloyd Harris. And now you're up to date on Nova.
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Moving to the sun.

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0: with exciting news breaking yesterday. The Big Brother is coming to Brizzy. If you want to be cruising over to a live eviction or a live nomination at Screen Australia Studios in your brand new Geely EV-EX2, I'm going to sort you out with that. Or maybe you want to bribe Big Brother to let you into the house with the secret stash of cash. Nova's Cash All the Cars. I'll get you in the running after 10 a.m. We'll go check your roads first, my friend, and press play on 9 minutes of the noughties.
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25: Traffic is chock-a-block for the northbound trip on the Centenary Highway. This is all thanks to a breakdown which is blocking the left lane after the Jindalee Bridge. Traffic barely moving from back at Sumner. A truck and car have collided in Oxley. Inglefield Road is blocked at Avalon Street. No delays through the area. And up at Mount Gravatt, there's some debris on Kessels Road westbound in the left lane after Logan Road to steer clear of. We also have a broken down car for Yatla on the M1 southbound at Lars Road. 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Authorised by the Queensland Government, Brisbane. You can expect a shower or two across today, hitting a top of 26. Right now, we're sitting at 20 degrees on Nova 106.9.
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0: Oh, it's a sad day today with the passing of Dolly Parton. We've got some of her music lined up all day here on Nova. I'm going to play, do you remember when she did Wrecking Ball with Miley Cyrus? That's coming up. I'll also get you in the running for Nova's Cash or the Cars. We'll do that in about half an hour and press play on 9 minutes of the Noughties right after Alla Lang.